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My name is Sife. I say no to violence. I say no to hate speech. I say no to political intolerance. I say no to tribalism. I say yes to a prosperous Zambia. I say yes to a united Zambia. I say yes to a peaceful Zambia. One Zambia, one nation. I choose peace because I am Zambian.

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0: sometimes feel like everything is meaningless? Like every day is just spent in vain?
1: To be honest, that's how I felt before I had a personal relationship with Jesus Christ. So I completely get you.
0: Oh yeah?
1: It's impossible to find true meaning apart from our Creator. You know, God created us for a purpose, but we can only find it when we are in a relationship with Him.
0: That sounds amazing. But where do you even begin to have a relationship with a God you can't see?
1: Listen, God has revealed Himself to us in many ways. You find Him in nature, that's His creation. You find Him in His Word contained in the Bible. And you find Him through Jesus Christ, His Son, that He sent to die for us. You know, God loves you so much and is ready to reveal Himself to you if you let Him in. I'm actually glad that you've asked these questions.
0: Wow, that's amazing. How do I let Him in?
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1: My name's Apepanji Siyami Martin. I say no to violence. I say no to hate speech. I say no to political intolerance. I say no to tribalism. I say yes to a prosperous Zambia. I say yes to a united Zambia. I say yes to a peaceful Zambia. One Zambia, one nation. I choose peace because I'm Zambian.
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3: 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Weeping may endure for a night, but joy comes in the morning. Welcome to Meet Dawn.

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I am your host, Christabel Kamunu, and this is Radio Christian Voice, your home since 94. As we begin this new day,

let us reflect on the beautiful character that God desires to develop within every believer. Galatians 5, verse 22 to 23 tells us, "But the fruit of the Spirit is love, joy, peace, patience, kindness, goodness, faithfulness, gentleness, and self-control." Notice that scripture speaks of the fruit of the Spirit, not fruits. These qualities grow together as the Holy Spirit works within our lives. Many people try to change themselves through willpower alone, but lasting transformation comes from walking daily with God. Just as a healthy tree naturally produces fruit, a believer who remains connected to Christ will gradually display his character. Today, ask yourself, what kind of fruit is my life producing? Are people experiencing God's love through you? Do they see peace instead of worry, patience instead of anger? The Holy Spirit is ready to help us become more like Jesus every single day. As this new morning begins, allow God to cultivate His fruit within your heart.

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horizon. People on the verge of a new horizon. They've made their exodus out of Egypt. 400 years of generational captivity and bondage. They can see the land flowing with milk and honey. They can see a season where they transition from not enough to more than enough. They can see the season where they reap the harvest of joy for the seed of tears. But there's something between them and their new horizon. It's something called the Red Sea. The Red Sea's in front of them, but also their past that doesn't want to let them go. The Egyptians are behind them. They feel trapped. But if God is the God of the exits, we're never trapped. Even if there isn't a way, He'll make one. And many remember this.

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1: One of the first fruits mentioned is love. Love is more than a feeling. It is a choice to seek the good of others. Jesus demonstrated perfect love when he gave his life for us on the cross. Because we have received his love, we are called to share that same love with those around us. Sometimes this is easy. Other times it means forgiving someone who has hurt us, showing kindness to difficult people, or extending grace when it is underserved. This kind of love is only possible through the Holy Spirit. The world often teaches us to love only those who love us back, but God's love reaches even those who reject him. Today, ask God to help you become a channel of his love in your family, workplace, school, and community. A simple act of kindness may become the very thing someone needs to experience God's presence.

0: Another beautiful fruit of the spirit is joy. Joy is different from happiness. Happiness often depends on circumstances. Joy comes from knowing that God is with us regardless of what we face. The Apostle Paul wrote about rejoicing even while imprisoned. His circumstances were difficult, but his confidence in God remained strong. Many people are searching for joy in possessions, success, or recognition, yet lasting joy is found in God's presence. When we remember his goodness, his promises, and his faithfulness, our hearts are strengthened. Today choose joy. Smile at someone, encourage another person. Thank God for the blessing you already have. Joy grows when gratitude fills our hearts. If this message has encouraged you this morning, we'd love to hear from you on 0956-200-490. You can also send us a voice note on the same number, which is 0956-200-490.
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0: Have you ever looked at the sky and just wonder why we're here?
1: Wow. Too deep of a question for a Tuesday afternoon.
0: No, seriously though, I believe we're here for a purpose. You know, orchestrated by God himself.
1: Yeah, but sometimes it feels like it's all random. All the suffering and the pain of life, you know?
0: You know, most times we think suffering in the world contradicts a loving God. But have you ever thought that there could be meaning, even in the suffering?
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Love for one's motherland is a natural feeling. I love Zambia for several reasons. I love my country because I was born and brought up on this sacred land. I love it as it is the land of my forefathers. Every inch of this soil is colored with love and the rich historical background. It is a land of peace, justice, and love. I love it because it has inherited a rich treasure of fine arts dating from prehistoric and a rich treasure of fine arts dating from prehistoric time. People here are hardworking, creative, and artistic. I love Zambia because we uphold the value of oneness. We are not just a country, we are one big family. My name is Rachel Music, and I'm not just a citizen of this country. I am Zambian.

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4: The darkest hour is just before dawn. Just before dawn. Weeping may endure for a night, but joy comes in the morning. Welcome to Meet Dawn.
5: Oh, welcome back to Meet Dawn. We are in the second hour of our program. I am your host, Christabel Kamanu, and this is Radio Christian Voice. Today we continue reflecting on the fruit of the Spirit. One fruit that every believer needs is peace. The world

offers temporary peace based on favorable circumstances. God offers peace that remains even in the middle of life's storms. Jesus told his disciples, "Peace I leave with you, my peace I give to you." When we trust God, we do not have to be controlled by fear or anxiety. Instead, we can rest in the assurance that He is working all things together for our good. Perhaps today you are carrying heavy burdens. Give them to God. Allow His peace to guard your heart and mind. The Holy Spirit calms hearts that are fully surrendered to Him.

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0: As we conclude today's Midday broadcast, let us remember the finer fruits listed in Galatians: faithfulness, gentleness, and self-control. Faithfulness means remaining dependable and committed to God even when life becomes difficult. Gentleness is strength under God's control. It reflects humanity, compassion, and wisdom in the way we treat others. Self-control enables us to say no to temptations and yes to God's will. These qualities are not developed overnight. They grow as we spend time with God through prayer, His Word, and obedience. Every day is another opportunity for the Holy Spirit to shape our lives. As you go through today, remember that people should not only hear about Jesus, they should see Him in us. May your life produce fruit that blesses others and bring glory to God. Walk in love, walk in joy, walk in peace, walk in the power of the Holy Spirit. Until next time, this has been Midday with me, Christabel Kamano.
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0: Have you ever looked at the sky and just wonder why we're here? Eh?
1: Wow. Too deep of a question for a Tuesday afternoon.
0: No, seriously though, I believe we're here for a purpose. You know, orchestrated by God himself.
1: Yeah, but sometimes it feels like it's all random. All the suffering and the pain of life, you know?
0: You know, most times we think suffering in the world contradicts a loving God. But have you ever thought that there could be meaning, even in the suffering?
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My name is Pompey. I say no to violence. I say no to hate speech. I say no to political intolerance. I say no to tribalism. I say yes to a prosperous Zambia. I say yes to a united Zambia. I say yes to a peaceful Zambia. One Zambia, one nation. I choose peace because I am Zambian.

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0: 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Sayings of Agur, son of Jacob, and Isaiah 1. The vision concerning Judah and Jerusalem. 1. The vision concerning Judah and Jerusalem that Isaiah, son of Amoz, saw during the reigns of Uzziah. This is the word that came to Jeremiah from the Lord.
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2: Welcome to 15 Minutes in the Word with New York Times bestselling author Joyce Meyer. On today's program, Joyce will be teaching from her series, Blessed in the Mess. Life is full of trials. God does not promise us a problem-free life, but He does promise us to work everything out for our good if we love Him. God allows us to go through difficult times because they make us depend more upon Him. So when things aren't going our way, trust the Lord. He is good all the time, and He will ultimately work things out better than we can even imagine. Now, here's Joyce with today's teaching.
3: You know, there was a time in my life when I had had so many bad things happen to me for so long that I got to the point where I was afraid of trouble. The Bible calls it evil forebodings, and it says that all of our days are made anxious by evil forebodings, by just, have you ever had so much stuff in your life that you're just kind of waiting for the next shoe to drop? You know, you're like, what's going to happen next? And I'm so glad I don't have to live like that anymore, that now I've come all the way full center, and now I wait to see what the next good thing is that's going to happen in my life. And I did a thorough study on the word hope a few years back and found out that hope is not like the world. Well, I hope something happens, but I don't know if it will, but I hope it will. But Bible hope is expecting something good to happen at any minute. It's a positive expectation that something good is going to happen to you. And that's the way I live now. I'm glad that Jesus completely turns us around and causes us to learn how to live completely opposite of the way we did live. And I'm not afraid of trouble now. I know that some will come. I don't know what it will be, but Jesus said in the world there will be tribulation. It's foolish for any of us to think that we'll ever reach a time when we're on this earth where we will never have any kind of trouble. And so we have to toughen up a little bit, spiritually toughen up a little bit. The strong spirit of a man sustains him in bodily pain and trouble, but a weak spirit who can bear? So you've been made stronger this weekend. But that strength won't last forever. You got to keep pouring it in and keep pouring it in and keep pouring it in, because the world sucks it out, sucks it out, sucks it out. Amen. But the good news is you don't have to be afraid of trouble. You know why? Because you are more than a conqueror. And I mean that. I really believe, you know, maybe for a long time I just confessed it and I preached it, but somewhere along the line, I crossed over. And I mean, I really 100% believe that no matter what the enemy comes up with, that we can outlast him and we can experience the victory in our lives. And if you know that, then the trouble that you're going through won't be nearly as bad, because you have such positive expectation while you're on your way to the victory. You know, the Bible says that faith is the substance of things hoped for, the evidence of things not seen. And faith means that you've got it inside before you get it outside. And when you've got it inside, it's pretty much the same as having it outside. You're just going through the process waiting for it to show up. So those 2.5 months that I wasn't able to walk, when both of my legs were down, I knew I was going to get all right. I knew that. I knew that I was in God's hands and that He wasn't finished with me yet. And that one way or another, He would strengthen me and make me able to finish what He's called me to do. So therefore, I wasn't really all that unhappy during those 2.5 months. I mean, I would have rather been able to go out and go places, but I wasn't really unhappy, because I knew that I knew that I knew that I already had the victory before I saw it. Amen? And you do too, but it doesn't do you any good if you don't know it. I want to pick up where I left off last night in 2 Corinthians chapter 4, verse 8. I'm going to talk to you this afternoon about the tests that we go through and the rewards that God has for us. But first, I want to kind of clean up what I left undone last night. 2 Corinthians 4, 8, we are hedged in and pressed on every side, troubled and oppressed in every way, but, I love that. That's the transition. He said, look, I got this problem, but let me tell you this, not cramped or crushed. We suffer embarrassments and are perplexed and unable to way of find out, but not driven to despair. The word despair means to be without a way. We're never without a way. because Jesus is the way. Amen. We may not know the way, but he knows the way. See, whatever kind of situation you have, whatever you're going back home to, I can't promise you that your situation at home will have changed, but I can promise you, if you've been paying attention, you've changed. You've changed. And that means that whatever it was that was bothering you is not going to bother you nearly as much as it did. And that's going to make the devil mad because he wants to bother you. Amen. We're never without a way. We are pursued, persecuted, and hard driven, but we are not deserted to stand alone. We are struck down to the ground, but never struck out and destroyed. See, I love that, taking the negative thing that the devil's trying to do and turning it around into something positive. That's what the world doesn't know how to do. Always carrying about in the body the liability and exposure to the same putting to death that the Lord Jesus suffered. But I want to explain this so you understand in a practical way. That doesn't mean that you're going to get on a cross and die like Jesus did. But Jesus said, if any man wants to be my disciple, let him take up his cross and follow me. And the Amplified Bible says, forget himself, lose sight of himself and all of his own interests. So the death that we're called to die is to die to self. The cross that we carry is to learn how to live an unselfish life. And that is a big job because we like ourselves. We want what we want, when we want it, the way we want it, and don't tell me no. Amen? And see, before you can really serve other people, before you can really fulfill what God wants you to do, which is to be a servant of the Lord Jesus Christ, Paul said, I, the servant of the Lord Jesus Christ, we have to die to self. Otherwise, we're always in the way. And basically, it comes down to, Lord, if you can remove this cup from me, take it. But if not, your will be done, not mine. Your will be done, not mine. I'll tell you how I pray. Anything that I pray for that's not specifically in the word, I always say to God, and if it's not your will, then please don't give it to me, because the last thing I ever want is something that God doesn't want me to have. You haven't had a hard time till you get a bunch of stuff that God's not in. God told me a long time ago, he said, you remember this, if you start it, you're going to have to finish it, because I'm not going to take over when you get tired. Amen. So we have to be careful about getting stuff started that's not God. Not to add to the word, because the Bible says not to do that, but I'm going to amplify this a little bit myself so you get it. Always carrying about in the body the liability and exposure, the same putting to death to self that the Lord Jesus suffered, so that the resurrection life of Jesus also may be shown forth by and in our bodies. Jesus died to self. He was betrayed. He was rejected. He was abused. He was hated. And he had to not let all that bother him and keep his eyes strictly fixed on what his Father had sent him to do. Verse 11, for we who live are constantly experiencing being handed over to death to self for Jesus' sake, that the resurrection life of Jesus also may be evidenced through our flesh, which is liable to death. Now stick with me, verse 12. Thus death to self is actively at work in us, but it is in order that our life might be actively at work in you. One little tiny person out there is kind of, you know what that means? I can't help you until I've died to me. Come on, don't make me stay here on this one scripture all afternoon. I can't really help you, or maybe I should say this, to the degree that I have died to self, it's only to that degree that I can help you. And the more I die to self, the more resurrection power can flow through me to help the people I'm ministering to. See, I'm taken care of. I know where I'm going. My life is settled. My name is in the Lamb's Book of Life. I am not the least little tiny bit afraid of death. I'm looking forward to getting out of here. I understand now what Paul meant when he said, as far as I'm concerned, I'd rather go, but for your sake, I'll stay. I've lived my life. I've done everything that you can do. There's nothing that this world has for me that I want, but I do want to finish what God has called me to do. And I believe that many of you do too. Maybe some more than others, but Jesus didn't die just so he could make you happy. He wants you to be happy, but more than that, he wants you to be holy. And if you are holy, you will be happy. But see, we chase happy and ignore holy. And what we need to do is chase holy, and holy will make us happy. Now, I'll give you a little sneak preview of what Tampa's going to be like. Because I've already written the book for next year, and I finally wrote it. I wrote a book called What About Me? What About Me? And so we're going after this selfish, self-centered, what about me thing in Tampa next year. And you want to gather up every selfish, self-centered Christian you know, buy them a ticket, and bring them.
2: 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If we handle our troubles with a good attitude, continuing to trust God and do what is right, we will be blessed in the mess.
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0: violence. Let me not enter their council. Let me not join their assembly, for they have killed men in their anger and hamstrung oxen as they pleased. Cursed be their anger so fierce, and their fury so cruel. I will scatter them in Jacob and disperse them in Israel. Judah, your brothers will praise you, and will be the neck of your enemies. The father's sons will bow down to you. You are a lion's cub, Judah. Return from the bay, my son. Like a lion, he crouches and lies down. Like a lioness, who dares to rouse him. The stir will not depart from Judah, nor the ruler's staff from between his feet, until he to whom it long shall come, and the obedience of the nations be his. He will tether his donkey to vine, his coat to the choicest branch. He will wash his garment in wine, his robes in the blood of grapes. His eyes be darker than wine, his teeth whiter than milk. Zebulun will live by the seashore and become a haven for ships. His order will extend toward Sidon. Issachar is a raw-boned donkey laying down among the sheep pens. When he sees good is his resting place and how pleasant is his land, he will bend his shoulder to the burden and submit to forced labor. Dan will provide justice for his people as one of the tribes of Israel. Dan will be asked by the roadside, a viper on the path that bites the horse's heels so that the rider tumbles backward. I look for your deliverance. Gad will be attacked by a band of raiders, but he attacked them at their heels. Asher's food will be rich. He provide delicacies fit for a king. Naphtali is doe set free that bears beautiful fawns. Joseph is a fruitful vine, a fruit vine near a spring, whose branches climb over a wall. With bitter archers at him, they shot at him with hostility, but his bow remained steady. His strong arm stayed limp because of the hand of the mighty one of Jacob, because of the shepherd, rock of Israel, because of your father's God who helps you, because of the mighty who blesses you with blessings of the heaven above, blessings of the deep eyes below, blessings of breast and womb. Your father's blessings are greater than the blessings of the ancient mountains, the bounty of the age-old hills. Let all these rest on the head of Joseph, on the brow of the prince among his brothers. Benjamin is a ravenous wolf. In the morning he devours the prey. In the evening he divides the plunder.
1: All these are the 12 tribes of Israel, and this is what their father said to them when he sent them, giving each the blessing appropriate to him. Then he gave them these instructions.
2: I am about to be gathered to my people. Bury me with my fathers in the cave in the field of Ephron the Hittite. Cave in the field of Machpelah near Mamre in Canaan, which Abraham had along the field as a burial place from Ephron the Hittite. There Abraham and his wife Sarah were buried. There Isaac and his wife Rebekah were buried. And there I buried Leah. The field and the cave in it were bought from the hips.
1: When Jacob had giving instructs to his sons, he drew his feet up into the bay, breathed his last, and was given to his people. Joseph threw himself on his father and wept over him and kissed him. Then Joseph took the physician's service to embalm his father Israel. So the physician embalmed him, taking a full 40 days, for that was the time required for embalming. And the Egyptians mourned for him 70 days. Days of mourning had passed. Joseph said to Pharaoh's court,
3: "If I have found favor in your eyes, speak to Pharaoh. Tell my father made me swear an oath and said, I am about to die. Bury me in the tomb I bore myself in the land of Canaan. Now let me go up and bury my father. Then I will return."
1: Pharaoh said,
4: "Go up and bury your father, as made you swear to."
1: So Joseph went up to bury his father. Pharaoh's official accompanied him.

0: dignitaries of his court, all the dignitaries of Egypt, besides all the members of Joseph's household, and his brothers, and those belonging to his father's household. Only their children and their flocks and herds were left in Goshen. Chariots and horsemen also went up with him. It was a very large company. When they reached the threshing floor of Atad, near the Jordan, they lamented loudly and bitterly. And there Joseph observed a 7-day period of mourning for his father. When the Canaanites who lived there saw the mourning at the threshing floor of Atad, they said,
1: "The Egyptians are holding a solemn ceremony of mourning."
0: That is why that place near the Jordan is called Abel Mizraim. So Jacob's sons did as he had commanded them.
2: Over here.
0: They carried him to the land of Canaan and buried him in the cave in the field of Machpelah near Mamre, which Abraham had bought along with the field as a burial place from Ephron the Hittite. After burying his father, Joseph returned to Egypt together with his brothers and all the others who had gone with him to bury his father. When Joseph's brothers saw that their father was dead, they said,
3: "What if Joseph holds a grudge against us and pays us back for all the wrongs we did to him?"
0: So they sent word to Joseph, saying,
4: "Your father left these instructions before he died. This is what you are to say to Joseph. I ask you to forgive your brothers the sins and the wrongs they committed in treating you so badly. Now, please forgive the sins of the servants of the God of your father."
0: When their message came to him, Joseph wept. His brothers then came and threw themselves down before him.
5: "We are your slaves,"
0: they said. But Joseph said to them,
1: "Don't be afraid. Am I in the place of God?

0: surely come to your aid and take you up out of this land, to the land he promised on oath to Abraham, Isaac, and Jacob.
1: And Joseph made the Israelites swear an oath and said,
0: God will surely come to your aid, and then you must carry my bones up from this place.
1: So Joseph died at the age of 110, and after they embalmed him, he was placed in a coffin in Egypt.

0: You are what the word of God says you are. Take God at his word, for he watches over his word to perform it.
1: You were listening to Faith Comes by Hearing, a program meant to enrich and enlighten you on the Word of God. Produced in conjunction with the Bible Society of Zambia. Join us tomorrow for another edition.

0: sometimes feel like everything is meat, like everything is just spent in vain.
1: To be honest, that's how I felt before I posted a relationship with Jesus Christ. So I completely get you.
0: Oh yeah?
1: Possible to find true meaning apart from our creator. No, God created us for purpose, but we can only find it when we are in relationship with him.
0: That sounds amazing. But where do you even begin to have a relationship with you can't see?
1: Listen, he has revealed himself to us in many ways. You find nature, it's his creation. You find him in his word contained in the Bible, and you find him with Jesus Christ, his son, sent to die for us. You know, God loves you so much and is ready to reveal himself to you if you let him in. I'm actually glad you've asked this question.
0: Wow, that's amazing. You let him in.
2: Life's too short, precious to live without purpose. That friend who leads one to Christ. Radio Christian Voice, your host since 94.

Patriotism, the feeling of love and respect for our country, its history and traditions. Patriotism, a natural and most important factor of the country's success. Because if people are patriots, they work hard for the development of their country, protection of its historical heritage, and improvement of the love towards the culture of the nation. The people who do not love their native country and have no idea about its traditions and history are not able to be called the people of this country. They are the simple citizens who just live in its territory. My

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5: Being bold is actually beyond pressing shift keys, it's beyond shaving machines, it's beyond reversing a cancerous disease. Being bold is coming to the understanding that the harvest is more than plenty, but those willing to put in the work are few. Turn quickly to the book of Matthew, past 28 chapters and come to verses 19 and realize the mandate is to look at the world and all its nations and say to ourselves, therefore, I'll go too. I'll go and love my neighbor enough to want to see them in heaven. I'll go and be compassionate enough to share the gospel with no fear end. I'll remember that persecution must be for his name's sake, because I'm grafted in. To God, we kids are namesakes. The practicality requires me to step into faith. Convos to point to the true source in the Bible to pronounce the gospel. I share my testimony to shame the past and the accusers thereof. I share the message of his goodness and it is to church I invite ya. I step into prayer and offering daily support to the brethren, being a good example of righteous standing to all my sisters, and then realize that it's time we disciples went out to disciple others, to disciple the world into getting to know the God of the Bible. So go ye into the world and share his word boldly. The call is to engage culture for his glory.
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8: Good morning, arise and shine and give God all the glory. This is the day that the Lord has. Oh, and the praise. Make sure. So God is good and he has accorded us this, you know, wonderful day. But most importantly, he has also, you know, given us the grace to vote. I'm sure by now you know that this is a very special day for the country of Zambia. Zambia goes to the polls. The 2026 general election is a go today. And my name is Temwani Dakamono, and I'm with Peter Botta. And as Patrick had, you know, hinted at yesterday, broadcast has been, normal broadcast, if I should put it that way, has been put on a halt because now we are focusing on what is taking place in the nation. And, you know, because of what is happening, we must do due diligence, even as a media house, even as your home since 94, Radio Christian Voice, to give you reliable updates on our elections, starting from today up until the final result is announced.
9: Of course, you need to ensure that you go and vote because, you know, it's your right. It's
8: exactly.
9: Your democratic right. So go ahead and cast a vote. And you should know that this year's election, the Electoral Commission of Zambia registered 8,786,300 voters. And of course, in this number, 4,120,869 are male and 4,666,500. That's 665,431 females. Well, the youth, not, you know.
8: Not much.
9: Not much, but yeah, that's 4,066,423.
8: That's still a good number.
9: You think so?
8: Yeah, I'd still say it's a pretty good number based on those statistics. Oh, if we have them in the millions, I mean, we could be more because Zambia has a young population.
9: Yeah.
8: And so we've seen the youth turn out in numbers, you know, previously, and I'm pretty sure that they will turn out in numbers to vote even today. Of course, from the registered voters, you know, you can't go to a polling station, NRC, voters card, you know.
9: Yeah. So ensure that you go ahead and vote because after all, it's your right.
8: It is your right to vote for sure. And as you know, the time is 6 hours. And according to the Electoral Commission of Zambia, we know that polling stations are open for you to begin casting your vote at 6 a.m. That is 6 hours on the dot. And at 18 hours of court voting closes, closes, right? Mm. Yes. So imagine I'm coming to work. Napeza bantu. They've already lined up. Tell me why people are walking 04, 05, you know, very free, as though it's, you know, as though it's daytime.
9: It's a very special day. It's a big day for the country.
8: Exactly.
9: So, yeah,
8: exactly.
9: You expect such. And, you know, I believe they're trying to avoid the long queues. The earlier, the better.
8: And, you know,
9: so they're running quickly, early, to just cast a
8: early
9: vote.
8: Bird catches the worm. Well, even if you go at 17, you catch the worm, but you'll be in a line.
9: No,
8: you will be in a
9: you
8: line.
9: Have to be there early.
8: As soon as you can.
9: So if you have time, go ahead and, you know, cast a vote.
8: Make time, actually.
9: Yeah, quickly.
8: Make time, actually. Today is a public holiday, right? And so for the most part, a lot of business houses have been closed or perhaps have adjusted their schedules so that those who are working, those business houses have time to exercise their right to vote. Mm. It was declared a public holiday by the Zambian government, and so we follow suit as alike. Of course, we also must give you updates as a media house. We give you our due diligence. But, you know, we'll be working in shifts. Mm-hmm. So imagine you hear Peter and I this morning, but we will have time to also exercise our right to vote afterwards.
9: You should also know that the country has 10 provinces.
8: Yes, please.

0: 529.
1: Okay.
0: Well, I believe it will be a very, kind of a easy process for the Electoral Commission of Zambia. It's easy to digest when you have a lot of, polling stations.
1: And, it's true.
0: Just ensure that you carry the right documents as you go to, that polling station.
1: And perhaps, it's very imperative that we just educate the voter, for today.
0: Yeah.
1: And of course, this piece of information we're giving you is from the Electoral Commission of Zambia.
0: Mm-hmm.
1: For you as a voter, we have arrived at the voting day. This is the day when you elect a president, a member of parliament, mayors, council chairperson, councillors. That's a general election. That's why we call it a general election.
0: Mm-hmm.
1: So what is required of you as you go to vote? Your green national registration card and your voter's card.
0: Mm.
1: All right. You can't go with one and leave the other.
0: Mm.
1: Yes. Your NRC, but did you register as a voter?
0: Yeah,
1: where is the proof?
0: That's the question. So, carry both.
1: Yes. And then with regards to where you are going to vote from, please make sure that you check on your voter's card. It is indicated which polling station you're supposed to go and cast your vote from. You know what's funny? At some point, I kind of got confused because I registered to vote somewhere else, right? But on my polling station, I put somewhere else. So in my mind, I'm thinking, oh, I'll go back to where I registered.
0: Oh, yeah.
1: But then I had to counter check to make sure that exactly.
0: Yeah,
1: so ensure that where you are voting from is where is what is indicated on your valid voter's card. Remember that your vote is secret.
0: Yep.
1: No, the returning officer can't say, okay, who have you voted for?
0: No.
1: Your neighbor cannot ask you.
0: If anyone does that, report them.
1: Exactly.
0: As fast.
1: As you can.
0: Yeah, of course. And also, if you have your nails,
1: painted.
0: Artificial and stuff, you can still.
1: You can still.
0: Artificial and stuff, you can still.
1: You can still go and vote.
0: And of course, you can carry your pen. But of course, ECZ has got pens.
1: Yes.
0: You're not
1: going to walk out of that polling station with the excuse of, I didn't come with a pen, or I lost it.
0: Back you. No, there's a pen in there. Just go ahead and exercise your right.
1: Exactly. So with regards to assistance to vote, if you need assistance to vote, you can ask for the presiding officer.
0: Okay.
1: And also the people who you will see them, I'm sure they will be locatable, if I should put it that way.
0: Mm-hmm.
1: They will accord you the pen if you require one.
0: Yeah.
1: They are the ones who are directing the flow of voters or the flow of voter traffic as you enter into the polling station and prepare to cast your vote.
0: Yeah.
1: Yes.
0: So go ahead and vote. We expect you to vote and exercise your democratic right.
1: Exactly. And even as we are giving you election updates, we have correspondents from across the Lusaka province, and we'll also be getting information from across the country as it begins to flow to us. And we also want to assure you that we are ensuring that it is reliable, it is verified information, because that is what is very important. You know, in this time, Imankalako unstable.
0: Yeah.
1: It gets pretty unstable. Yeah. So you will be hearing different sorts of information. And so to be able to get verified and reliable information is very important. So that's what you will be getting. We have people from the newsroom that are spread across the city and province as well, and they'll be giving us information as required.
0: Yeah.
1: Of course, we have Angel Kasabo, we have Margaret Mwanza, we have Christabel Kamuno, and then we also have others from the workforce who are voting, and they will also, be telling us what is going on
0: at
1: the various polling stations they're at in the constituencies as well, because I know that there is so much that would have to hear about what is going on.
0: Yeah, there's quite

0: a lot that we need to hear. Of course, you can let us know if you have already queued up, or perhaps you have already voted. You can send a message to 0956200490. That's 0956200490. You can just send us a message and let us know if at all you have done the voting.
1: It's been 16 minutes already. They've already dropped the vote.
0: Yeah, of course. So let us know. We'd love to hear from you as well. Just send a message and we'll be more than glad to receive it and just read it here.
1: Exactly. So as we keep on going, we'll be letting you know when we are about to speak to any of our correspondents. This is the election update on your home since 94, Radio Christian Voice. We're going to break off for some music. Mm-hmm. Let us listen to Teti Ntuishike. In the midst of this election of the people who are leading the nation, We will not doubt the power of God, the power in the name Jesus. So Teti Ntuishike by Ephraim is what we'll be listening to just now.

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We can never doubt you, oh God. You are faithful, oh God.

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4: 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Violence during elections destroys families, it destroys trust between neighbors, and in the end, it destroys the very peace that our nation is known for around the world. Here is what peace looks like this election season. It means disagreeing with someone's political choice without insulting them, threatening them, or attacking them. It means campaigning for your party without stopping others from campaigning for theirs. It means reporting any threats, intimidation, or violence you see to the police or to the Electoral Commission of Zambia. Remember, a political party is not worth losing a friend, a neighbor, or a family member over. Elections come and go every 5 years, but the relationships in our communities must last a lifetime. If you see violence, do not join it. If you see it forming, speak against it. If someone is being threatened, report it. Zambia is a peaceful nation. Let us keep it that way before, during, and after the vote. One Zambia, one nation. Vote without violence.
5: One Zambia, one people.
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0: He's with you, he's with me. 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

0: Your Christian voice, your home since 94. If you're tuning in only now, whilst on the line, ready to exercise your right to vote, well, we're glad that you are doing this with us. My name is Temwani Dakimono.
1: I'm Peter Botha.
0: Yes, we're doing this together.
1: Yeah.
0: We're together for a long time.
1: Of course, we're here especially for you.
0: Exactly.
1: Yeah, of course. We're asking the question, have you already
0: cast
1: voted?
0: Cast your vote.
1: Yeah, are you still on the queue?
0: Yes.
1: Yeah.
0: And we got a text message. This one is from Godfrey Sichula from Kapirimposhi East, saying, good morning, brethren. I'm already in Kashitu Ward at technical school, waiting on the queue. Mr. Sichula, please, we will check in with you. Maybe in the next hour.
1: Yeah, you should let us know.
0: Let us know if you cast the vote.
1: Yeah.
0: And you could also text us your experience. And you, who is also tuned in, be like Mr. Godfrey Kashitu and send us a text message with your full name and also where you are at that point. Are you already at the polling station? Are you preparing to go and vote? And you can give us a little more context, if you will, you know, to the situation on 0956-200490.
1: Yeah, so Lusaka is a bit chilly, if you ask me. So you get to have, you know, people who say, wow,
0: it's already cold.
1: It's cold,
0: I told you, I was checking in with the family and they told me they're already lined up, but they were like, yay! It was cold, and that was just a few minutes after five. Okay. Yeah, so it is quite chilly. Yeah.
1: It's a bit chilly, so do not let the weather discourage you. Go ahead and cast a vote. Mm-hmm. You should also know that registered voters, according to provinces, province by province, of course, Central Province did register 4,200. That's a 400. Oh, I beg your pardon. There's these numbers. 429,710 females and 390,369 males. That's for Central Province with a total of 820,000. That's 820,000. 79. And of course, looking at the Copper Belt did register 655,092. Those are females. Mm-hmm. For the females. For the males, 641,354, with a total of 1,296,446.
0: Mm-hmm.
1: Wow, that's impressive.
0: That is impressive.
1: For the Copper Belt, of course, we know that the population is somewhat different compared to the Central. And the Eastern Province did record 618,431 females with 511,013 males. You know, like, you get to have these questions. What's up with the gents?
0: What's up with the gents?
1: Well, I mean, when you start looking at statistics,
0: there's a difference of 100,000. Yeah, I get you.
1: What's up with the gents? Otherwise, Eastern Province did record a total of 1,129,444, and also Luapula. Luapula recorded 380,412 females and 314,269 males. And of course, with the total of 694,681.
0: That's
1: better.
0: Yes, that's for Luapula province. Yeah?
1: That's for Luapula. Mm-hmm. And then Lusaka did register 735,311 in terms of females. And the males, of course, as expected, always lower numbers with the gents. But anyway.
0: I assume you're attached. Like, hey, what is going on? No, I totally understand you.
1: Yeah. Yeah. So with the males, 695,578 with a total of 1,430,889. That's amazing.
0: Wow. 1,430,889. Yeah. I mean, Lusaka is a pretty big province in terms of population.
1: Yeah.
0: I'm glad that we are showed. May these registered voters show up.
1: Show up.
0: Yes.
1: You need to show up.
0: You need to show up.
1: Muchinga did register 229,230 in terms of females, 206,306 in terms of males, with a total of 435,536. Northern did register 383,794 in terms of females, and the males registered 338,609 with a total of 722,403 registered voters.
0: Okay.
1: Yeah. There's also Northern.
0: Where are we at? Yes. Northern.
1: Yeah. Northern. Wow, quite wonderful numbers.
0: Mm-hmm.
1: 383,794. And there's that's for the females. For the males, 338,609. And with a total of 722,403. Yeah.
0: Okay.
1: Northwestern did register 275,222 females, with 248,973 males, and a total of 524,195. And Southern did register 593,439 with 509,836 females. That's males, with a total of 1 million.
0: It's a substantial number, yeah.
1: 1,103,274. Western did register 364,790 females, with 264,562 males, and a total of 629,352.
0: Okay.
1: Wow.
0: So what's the total number of registered voters nationwide that we're looking
1: at? Yeah. We're looking at 8,786,300.
0: Okay.
1: Yeah.
0: You know, I'm just happy people registered. What will make me happier is when they show up.
1: When they show up.
0: To vote.
1: Yeah,
0: it's very, very important that you show up to vote. You registered. And I hope that you didn't misplace your NRSC or your voter's card on the last minute. No. Maybe found. Maybe found so that you find your way to vote. Now, you know, something... Having registered as a voter, we also need to look at who was deemed eligible to vote, you know?
1: Mm-hmm.
0: First things first, you must be a Zambian citizen.
1: Mm-hmm.
0: When you are recognized as a Zambian citizen, that gives you the right to vote.
1: To vote, of course.

0: you carry your voter's card. And then also, you make sure that your particulars are appearing in the register of voters. So I'm sure
1: the verification process, they were checking whether or not your particulars are in place.
0: Exactly. So that's your NRC number, your name as well, and the like. Mm. And then what would a spoiled ballot paper look like? I figured we also need to talk about this because we probably won't know if our ballot papers will be spoiled, but you end up casting your vote and then it so happens that the vote that you cast is not valid because the ballot paper that you, you know, that you voted on is spoiled. So according to the Electoral Commission of Zambia, a ballot paper is spoiled if it is accidentally torn by the polling assistant while issuing it to the voter. So, so then it's spoiled.
1: They'll give you another one.
0: Yes, request another one. Or it is accidentally torn by the voter while marking on it. Because if it is torn, I don't know, somehow, somewhere, there can be an argument of, was this where the mark was placed, or maybe it just got torn? And you know, so once there is lack of clarity in the vote, that would regard the
1: your effort of waking up at four will be a rejected.
0: I can't imagine that. And then a spoiled ballot paper is one where the voter realizes that they have marked it wrongly before depositing it into the box. I think, you know, very soon we'll also talk about the marks on a valid ballot paper. And then if it also has ink stains, you know, it's showing that maybe it's already marked, not necessarily on the candidate, but it has some ink stains. You please request another ballot paper, one without any markings, one without any ink stains. It must be clear so that you, the first mark of ink is the one that you yourself will put on your preferred candidate as you make that vote. And also, a ballot paper is spoiled if after it is issued to the voter, it is found around the polling station. So basically, it must be available when it's being counted. It shouldn't be, what can I say, disposed of in the wrong way, if I should put it that way. I don't know how else I could describe that. But let's talk about valid ballot papers and the markings. A ballot paper will be considered valid if it meets the following criteria. Of course, we've talked about what a spoiled ballot paper looks like. And we've told you that in case you find yourself holding a spoiled ballot paper, you can request for a new one. Now, if when you cast your vote, it will be considered valid. That ballot paper will be considered valid if the mark is not like a cross, you know, you put a cross against your candidate, but the vote, your choice as a voter is clear. That, okay, no, this is the candidate you have selected. And then it is also valid if you make a mark in a single line and it clearly indicates your choice as a voter. So all we are saying is your markings on your candidate of choice as you vote must be very clear and not go ahead and mark, you know, anyone and everyone. You know what I'm saying?
1: Don't mark everyone.
0: Exactly. Mind you, this is a very big decision you are making as a citizen. You want to make sure that it counts. So as we go on, because I know that we'll be having different voters at different times, we'll also be tuned in at different times. We'll be going through this just so you are aware. It is our duty to inform you in the best way possible. We've got some text messages.
1: Let's have a look.
0: This one says, good morning, PNT.
1: Morning.
0: All the best Zambians. Oh, Mr. Godfrey. Oh, yeah. Bana Joy in Kapiri saying all the best to Mr. Godfrey Sichuma.
1: Oh, okay.
0: Bana Joy, thank
1: you.
0: Are you
1: voting, Bana Joy?
0: This is what I wanted to ask. How good lady. Are you going to vote? Because you are in the same town as Mr. Sichula. Have you gotten yourself ready? Or at least you have the plan. You've already scheduled your day and you know exactly when.

0: and what time you are going to vote. Let us know. Then we've got another text here. Good morning, CV family. I'm on my way to vote. This is Lydia Mvula in Chilenje. Well, thank you, Lydia, so much for you know, that text message. You know, if anything, would love to hear from you to know, to understand if you traveled from one town to the other or from one province to the other to vote, so that, you know, it would encourage quite a number of us, you know, that, you know, we must take this seriously, because we are the electorate, and Zambia being a democratic republic, a democratic nation, we have the right to exercise. We have the right to exercise this right. We can vote, and we do it. We take it seriously. And because we are showing up in numbers, it's a very, very critical moment. And I know that even in critical moments like this, sometimes you would need a little nudge. So I'm looking forward to hearing from quite a number, you know, with regards to where it is they're going to vote from, or where, how far they have traveled, or how far it had to take for them to go to their polling station from their place of residence just to go and cast their votes. Also, as you send a text message, you can even, you know, state what time you woke up and started getting ready in order to vote. And if you have not yet cast your vote and you're waiting in line, you can also as well text us and, you know, let us know. Have you carried food into the queue because you need that energy? Make sure that you're not dizzy and you have clarity of mind as you're going to cast your vote. Be sure to send a text message with your name, the polling station that you're at, or where you are currently, and let us know how it is moving on 0956-200-490. That's 0956-200-490. Now, it being an election update here on Radio Christian Voice, we will be getting information from different correspondents who are spread across Lusaka City and province. And then also, as information comes, we'll be able to disseminate it to you from across the nation. Isn't that right, Mr. Bota?
1: Yes, it is.
0: All right. So I believe we'll be getting those updates soon and anytime for now. But we break off for more music. Get uplifted, worship the Lord, even as we are going to exercise our right to vote. Let's listen to Mwabanaine by Rachel.
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3: He's with you, he's with me, even in the place of brokenness, in the place of loss. In the place where you feel neglected, he's still there, he's still there.

that you prayed for is still there. Even in the place of loss, is still there. He's still God. I know that you're still God. When I prayed for others and you healed them, and I prayed for my loved one and you didn't heal them, Lord, I know that you're still there. I still trust you. I will still trust you. I will still trust you. I will still trust you. I will still trust you. I will still serve you. I will still walk with you. I will still obey you. I will still love you. I will still trust you.

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3: You are still listening to Radio Christian Voice, your home since 94. Election update is what we are doing. The election updates are what we are giving you. And we are about to talk to Margaret Mwanza, one of our news reporters, radio journalists, and also correspondents who will be telling us what is happening. So, Peter, over to you.
4: Maggie is already on the line, so we are quickly going to just talk to her. Maggie. You're live on radio, Maggie.
5: Good morning, Peter. Thank you so much. And good morning to Moni.
3: Good morning, Maggie.
5: Good morning, and good morning to our dear listener.
4: Tell us where you are, Maggie.
5: All right. So I am here at Munali Polling Station, right here in Lusaka's Munali constituency.
4: Okay. Have you already voted? How's the situation? What's happening at the moment?
5: Right. So what is happening here is that people have already started going in to cast their vote. The polling station was open around 06:16, and since then people started going in to cast their vote. And I must say, the situation is calm because people are just moving as they're supposed to move. The queues are very long, but people are actually walking out. Some who have already voted and some that are walking in right now to cast their vote. And I can see some excitement, especially for first-time voters. And also, senior citizens are also here just to ensure that they exercise their right to vote.
4: Okay. So at what time did the polling station open?
5: So it was open around 06:16.
4: Okay. Have you talked to anyone who's voted, like how they feel, perhaps how long it has taken for some of them to just cast a vote?
5: All right, Peter, good question, because even as I stand here, I am joined by Mr. Lathen Jere, who is just going to share with us the experience, because he is just from voting. Mr. Jere, welcome to this interview. Thank you. Can you share with us what time you came here? And how was the queue then when you came?
6: Yeah, it was
5: Okay, and can you remember what number you were on that particular queue? Okay, and so that you've voted, how does that make you feel?
6: Very good.
5: All right, and there are people that are still at home and they are debating whether to come and vote or not. What
6: do you have? Just come and vote. Yes.
5: Okay, Mr. Jerry, thank you so much for your time this morning.
6: All right, sure.
5: Okay. Thank you so much. Oh, Peter, that is Mr. Lathenger, who came here around 05, and that was 05:30, he mentioned. And He is already out of the queue and he's already voted. So that means that the process is going on smoothly and fast, if you may ask.
4: Oh, yeah. So how long do you think the queue is? will it be possible for the polling station to officially close at 18, looking at how long the queue is?
5: All right, so at this particular time, it is unpredictable even as we speak, the long queue is getting longer. People are still walking in, still coming through the polling station. And you might think, these are the only people, but the moment you reach at the far end, people are still joining in the queue. So I do not think it is something that is predictable at this particular time.
4: Oh, yeah. Just before we let you go, were there any challenges to do with, equipment or just something to delay the process that side?
5: From the observation, Peter, I don't think there is any challenge. I was talking to one of the presiding officers right here, and she told me the ballot papers are all in place and they're just ready to ensure that everyone participates and everyone votes.
4: All right, Margie, thank you so much. We'll be getting to you shortly for some sort of an update and just giving us information. Thank you so much, Margie.
5: Thank you so much, Peter. Thank you.
4: We want you to vote as well. So, yeah, you should give us an update.
5: I'll have time to just find my way to my polling station and cast my vote.
4: Where's your polling station? Somebody wants to know.
5: I'm voting from Roma Constitution.
4: Oh, yeah.
5: That is Linalinga to the specific.
4: Oh, yeah. All right. Enjoy your day, Maggie.
5: Thank you, Peter. Thank you.
3: That was Margaret Mwanza in Monali constituency giving us an update. What was the name of the polling station she was at?
4: Monali.
3: Monali polling station. And, well, she's given us an update.
4: She's in Lusaka Central.
3: Of course. And that polling station in particular was open at 6:16. I love hearing things like the long line is getting longer.
4: Of course.
3: Yeah.
4: So if you're still in bed and you're telling yourself, I'm going maybe late at 9, maybe at 10, or others are saying at 17, we encourage you to do it right now. Just wake up and go cast a vote. After all, you're not going for work. It's a public holiday, so you should just focus on voting. So go ahead and vote. We're encouraging you to just exercise your democratic right.
3: Absolutely. So in a very few minutes, or maybe even seconds, we are looking to get an update from Kunda, who is in Chongwe District at Our Lady Mother of the Redeemer polling station. We want to get an update from that part of the country, particularly that part of Lusaka province. We're about to get him on the line, so let's just wait for this one. Otherwise, keep the messages coming on 0956-200490. That's 0956-200490. Have you already cast your vote or are you on your way there? Good morning, Kunda. How are you?
7: Good morning. Good morning. Good. How are you doing?
3: Fantastic. So you made us aware that you are the Our Lady Mother of the Redeemer polling station in Chongwe District.
7: Yes, that is where I am. Good morning to everybody listening to RTV. Like Gela mentioned, I'm in Chongwe District, and the polling station where I'm at right now is Our Lady Mother of the Redeemer Parish. This is in Minister Kwamwena. And so I came here as early as 5 a.m. And I must say that already when I came at 5 a.m., I found a lot of long queues. Actually, one queue reaching as far as the Tad Road. If you know this particular place, like from the actual gate to the Tad Road. And a number of cars were already packed, people just ready to, you know, to cast their vote.
3: Yes.
7: And also people came ready. I know it's like a cold day today. And so people already wearing warm things. Others came with chairs, you know, just very eager, you know, to cast their vote. And so I had conversations from people already in the queue that were saying that they were here as early as 02 a.m. today.
3: Wow. That's great.
7: Interesting. Yeah, it's just very interesting to see that people are just, you know, geared and ready to cast their vote and to just basically choose their leaders today.
3: Very, very important. Have you cast your vote yourself?
7: Yes, I have. I've already done it. And as I'm speaking to you, I'm just standing outside right now and just getting to observe the situation. So here at this particular polling station, they officially opened this polling station at 06:28. There was a bit of delay. And, you know, whenever there's a bit of delay and people are just eager and wanting to vote, people kept on asking, why are you delaying? Why are you delaying?
3: What is happening?
7: You know, from 2 a.m. And so just delaying for 28 minutes, you know, people didn't take it very well. But we thank God the presiding officer did officially open this polling station at 06:28.
3: What caused the delay?
7: Started voting.
3: Are you aware of what caused the delay?
7: It seems like some of the polling offices, I think they came in a bit late. They are also like observers as well, and they're just trying to put things in place. And yeah, and also here, there are about five streaming places where people are voting from. So there are about five streams where they've attached different names. That also was not put in place by the time I was here. So everything, they just started putting the names after like 6 a.m. So that just caused a little bit of delay for about like 28 minutes. But after they declared the polling station open,
3: traffic started flowing.
7: Just started going, people started flowing and people started now voting.
3: Yeah.
7: And also I've seen that they've tried to observe people that are older in age, giving them priority to make sure that they cast their vote. And those with different disabilities, just allowing them to cast their vote as well. But overall, everything is just very calm, you know. Everything is very good. People are voting well. There hasn't been any form of disturbances from the time I've been here. Everything is just free flow. And as I'm speaking, the queues are slowly moving, slow but sure. We still have another queue which is still outside. So what they're doing is they're just allowing a certain number of people to come into the yard, and once the queue move a little bit, they allow you know, another number of people to just come into the yard as well to come and cast their vote.
3: Wonderful. Now, are you in a position to speak, or maybe you've already spoken to anyone that has cast their vote, so that we could just get a glimpse of their mood and how they feel about casting a vote?
7: Yes. So I already had conversations with some of the electorate. And, you know, just asking them, you know, how they're feeling about today. And like I earlier mentioned, people here are just ready, you know, to choose their leaders. And it's exciting. And others were even joking around, simply saying, you know what, we haven't done this in a while. It's already 5 years. I think I've already forgotten how to do it. And, you know, very interesting, and saying, you know, we should be doing this more often, and just joking around to just know how talented we can be. But it's just really interesting to see, you know, that people are just like eager, you know, to make their vote and to just choose their leaders. Everybody seemed excited. And yeah, I've met a number of people that I've kind of, like, had conversations with. But overall, like I earlier mentioned, there's just a lot of eagerness. You can see from people's faces, you can see from people's, you know, conversations, you know, that they're just really ready to cast their vote today and choose their leaders. Yeah.
3: as we should, for sure. Thank you so much, Kunda. Before we let you go for now, of course, any words to that one person who, well, is still dilly-dallying about going to cast their votes? You know, what would you say to them?
7: I mean, first of all, it is your civic duty to be able to choose your leaders. You know, what's going to happen today will determine the next 5 years. And so it's important for you to really make that decision and come through. All I can say is right now, everything is good. Everything is peaceful. People are here. And so if you are thinking whether you should come or not, I would love to encourage you to come and, you know, come and cast your vote from whichever polling station you've registered from. Just go there and cast your vote. You know, don't just stay or just begin to just wait. But it'll be great for you to go out there and choose your leaders today. And so, yeah, so I'd really encourage everybody that is listening to RCV this particular morning. It's not late. I think like you're thinking, is it late? No, it's not late. So you can just simply, you know, get to your polling station and cast your vote.
3: Thank you, Kunda. We'll definitely be calling you from time to time to get more updates, even as you give us information on what is happening per ground.
7: Awesome. Yeah. Thank you so much, Timoni. Really appreciate
3: it. Awesome. Thank you. Well, there you have it, an update on the polls from Kunda Malama in Chongwe District. Of course, he was giving us an update at from Our Lady Mother of the Redeemer Parish in Chongwe District. And he spoke of some delays that caused, you know, the polling station to be opened at 6:28. Why are you giving me that face?
4: No, like,
3: but I get you. Yeah. I already get where you're coming from.
4: People are eager to vote, and whatsoever kind of delay, long, short, somehow will just make people feel a certain way. And it's good. The situation is stable and steady.
3: You know, I can imagine, you know how it is where, you know, when somebody's a few minutes late, like five, you're a little calmer. You say, you know, I can give them some more time. Yeah. 10, of course, you begin to wonder what's happening,
4: you'll
3: but
4: like
3: you're
4: five
3: still
4: more
3: calm.
4: Minutes, five
3: five
4: minutes.
3: More minutes. Yeah, you're five. Still trying to give somebody leeway to show up. Yeah. 20 minutes, yo. 30 minutes, then there's a little bit. You know, it takes me back to 2021, eh? I think there was a little bit of delay at the polling station I was at the time. I was voting, and I remember people were at the gate. You know, it got to a point where there was serious eagerness, and you know, there was mumbling and questioning of, you know, what is happening. And once it was open, wow, people were so ready, smiles on their faces, ready to exercise their right to vote. And I'm thankful and appreciative of the fact that that's the same energy that is being exhibited this morning.
4: Yeah, so I'm now trying to get in touch with Angel Kasabo, who's on the ground, trying to, you know, give us an update. But as soon as we get to him, we'll just wait for him to share what's happening from where he's at, so that we get to know what's happening on every polling station around the country.
3: That's right. But you also must give us an update wherever it is that you are tuned in from, you know. Mind you, you are listening in on the following frequencies. If you happen to be in Ndola and Livingston, you are tuned in on 98.9 FM. 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In Kapiri and Poshi, as we heard from Manajoy and Mr. Sichula, you are tuned in on 101.1 FM. 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
4: Yeah, so I think Angel is ready for us. Let's get to have a listen. Angel, you are live on radio. Where are you?
8: Good morning to you, Peter, and good morning to our listeners. Right now, I am at Matero Community Hall, okay. Right here in Matero constituency. Mm. Even as Zambians have turned out in large numbers, of course, in some parts of the country to cast their vote. So right now, I am at Matero Community Hall in Matero constituency, observing.
4: Okay, it's a bit windy from where you are. Please just move a bit so we can hear you clearly. You said you are

0: Matero, how's the situation there?
1: Okay, I hope now is a little bit better. Are you able to?
0: Yeah, we can hear you now.
1: All right. So, Peter, the situation is it's okay. Mm-hmm. Though we had delays with regards to opening the various polling stations at Matero Community Hall. So, what's happening at Matero Community Hall? That different polling stations in the hall.
0: Okay.
1: So I can confirm with you that the first polling station was opened at about 06:08.
0: Okay.
1: That was the time that the first polling station at Matero Community Hall opened. But with regards to how the situation is, it's calm. Of course, people are very excited. People want to cast their votes. Mm. And the situation remains calm as of now.
0: But what really caused the delay to just open the polling station?
1: Yeah, we had a conversation with the presiding officers for the different polling stations mm-hmm. at Matero Community Hall, and they attributed this to, I think it was just logistics issues to do with to ensure that the ballot boxes are set up nicely. Mm-hmm. Because we're here around 5:50, but we still found the situation while they're trying to set up ballot boxes correctly to ensure that the letters, the D's, the M's are put in proper sort of stream. So they attributed this delay to logistics issues just to ensure that, you know, everything is okay and the ballot boxes are put properly. So it was really a preparation issue.
0: Okay.
1: That they attributed this delay to.
0: So how's the turnout? There are, you know, long queues like we have heard from other polling stations.
1: Yes, very interesting. Matero Community Hall, everybody expected, you know, to be long. But the queues are not so long. They are very manageable queues. Not so long. I'm actually looking at them right now for the different, mm-hmm. you know, polling stations at this particular area, and the queues are... They are not long. They are decent.
0: Oh, yeah.
1: In other words, so yeah. But a lot of people expected that this particular polling station, you know, was going to be packed with people. Mm-hmm. But it's something decent. Really long queues here at Matero Community Hall.
0: Have you spoken to anyone who's cast their vote to just get a general feeling of how they feel and, you know, what they expect?
1: Yes, I actually had a very interesting conversation with a 59-year-old woman.
0: Oh, yeah. Senior
1: citizen, and she was one of the first to actually cast her vote. Mm. And she was very excited at the conversation with her. She was here as early as 5:30. But, you know, the senior citizen, they actually skipped the lines.
0: Yeah.
1: And go straight to the voting booth. So she was very excited. And what was also very encouraging was just, you know, her excitement to say, I've taken part in this very important democratic process that is happening in the country. So it's also an appeal to people that are still at home, still contemplating and wondering perhaps maybe how are the queues. I think it's very important that we vote. But she was very excited, 15-year-old woman, and she's actually still waiting for her friend because she came with a friend.
0: Oh, okay.
1: The friend has to wait a little bit in the queue.
0: Oh, yeah.
1: Yeah, but we had a great conversation, and she was very excited that she exercised her right to vote.
0: Okay. So where are you voting from?
1: Myself, I'm going to be voting from, of course, Overhill. That's my constituency. So get to Kawata constituency a little bit later. But right about now, still in Matero, we'll get another locality. Now we're going to have a conversation with you, and, you know, just to give you the latest update.
0: All right.
1: With regards to the situation here in Matero. But generally, very peaceful. Of course, though, those delays, and people started to get anxious for the line, but they were extreme too, and I can tell you that majority of the voters here are very cooperative with electoral staff. So I've seen queues are moving, of course, slowly, but generally very calm situation in Matero.
0: Okay. All right, thank you so much, Angel. We'll get to you a little later for some more updates.
1: Thank you so much, Peter. We'll talk to you later.
0: All right. That's Angel Kasabo. giving us an update on Radio Christian Voice. And yeah, it's a special broadcast.
2: Yes.
0: Yeah, we are getting updates from across the country, different reporters giving us information of what's happening in the country with regards to the general election.
2: And taking note of the slight delay, 8 minutes, like you said, even as we alluded to earlier, is pretty critical for somebody who's eager to cast their vote because they know that the affairs of the nation, 5 years onwards, is their, you know, it's in their hands. Like the future of the nation is basically in the electorate's hands, if you know what I mean, right? So it's just great to know that, okay, that was sorted out and the lines began to move. And it's also wonderful to hear that the situation is steady as reported right now. So for now, of course, we'll keep the updates coming. This is a special broadcast, the election update, 2026 election update, right here on Radio Christian Voice. So stay glued. Well, you know, even beyond the elections, you know what I mean? We've been your home since 94 and it will keep being like that. But yes, for reliably verified information, we are your news source and we are more than happy to do our due diligence in this regard. 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
1: We are back and we are still updating. Yeah, and so

0: with Maggie very soon. Just stay tuned for that, Lindsay, and we'll be able to read your text messages as well, so that we hear your story, we hear the situation. Have you voted already? Have you started off, for that matter? Are you going to vote?
1: Are you still on that queue?
0: Yes. Are you still waiting for that extra push? It's your nation, you know? So that is why we definitely need you to be there in the line, getting ready to vote anytime from now. Maggie should be able to pick the call, and we should be able to hear an update from her.
1: We're trying to get in touch with Margaret Mwanza to give us an update. As soon as we connected, we'll be able to hear from Maggie. I think we are. She's ready for us. Good morning, Maggie. Once again, you're live on radio.
2: Thank you so much, Peter Botha. And I am still here in Munali constituency, but at this particular time, I'm in Pounder Square. And specifically, I went to check on Kwacha B1, Pounder Square. That's Kwacha B, the polling station, the name of the polling station right here in Pounder Square at Pounder Square Primary School. And the presiding officer, who is Precious Kamwi, said the station was opened around 06:25.
1: Okay.
2: He said, give you how the situation looked like at the moment. I must say that the queues are there, but not as long as, let's say, Munali, where I am coming from. But I can see people still coming in, ensuring that they find a spot on where they are going to vote from. And especially with the verification of, you know, the names, where they're supposed to stand, which queue they're supposed to be on, and so on. But the situation is calm. People are actually voting. They are walking out after voting. And just people trying to figure out what to do. And the returning officers are there to guide as it should be. And I've seen a number of people that have already voted, and those that are still to vote. And right about now, I'm not alone. I'm joined by Ward Akatemba, who is from voting right here. And very helpful, I must say. And so he's just going to share with us his experience. But before that, let me just welcome him to this interview. Ward, welcome.
3: Thank you so much. I appreciate to be on this very, very important interview on this consequential day for the nation.
2: Right, Ward. What time did you come here?
3: Well, I lined up at approximately 4:45 in the morning. I just wanted to get ahead of time, and I just voted. So it's been interesting. I think the weather is even helping. It's not too hot. It's a little bit chilly, but it's very terrible. So, the voting is fine.
2: Right, this is the first time voting.
3: So, I'm an experienced voter, I think. And, we just hope that if the calm continues during the voting, during the counting, and even the after.
2: All right, and are you anticipating more people coming to vote, especially looking at the weather? And you mentioned to say that it is not the same as it was like in the past election. But looking at it, it is just like 7 in the morning. And so are you anticipating a large turnout, even as the day progresses?
3: Definitely. A larger turnout, given the population density of this area, Pounder Square, both states 1 and 2. So, voting places, which is Pounder Square primary. So, definitely, probably later on in the day, we'll see more people come to vote and do the righteous duty of citizens.
2: All right, I need to go. There are people that are still at home, especially young people who are debating whether to come through or not. You know, there's always that person who say, no, someone will vote for me. I mean, whatever the outcome. But how best are you encouraging people out there to exercise their right to vote, especially on such a date.
3: I mean, to the citizens of Zambia, even to the

0: 25 minutes past the hour peak, and some of the delays that we have seen, especially in some of these polling stations.
1: Okay. So according to ECZ, the people in charge of those polling stations, what made them delay to just open those polling stations?
0: Right. So like you had Mr. Katempa mentioned that he was here as early as usual,
1: yeah.
0: And a number of people were actually already in the queue by that particular time. But you'd find that the Electoral Commission of Zambia representatives, top of the retailing offices were still sorting out the papers, just sorting out where people are going to vote from. That is the reason of actually delayed the process, especially in opening the polling. Apart from that, maybe there were some other challenges. From what I got from the presiding officer, it is just putting ballot paper in place and ensuring that everything is in place. So that even as we walk in, they have the right directions as they get to cast their vote.
1: All right. Thank you so much, Maggie. We'll get to you a little later for some more updates.
0: Thank you so much, Peter. Thank you.
2: Yeah, logistical delays and whatnot. Well, it's a slight unfortunate occurrence, but we are happy it's open and people.
1: Is it a Zambian thing, really, to just?
2: Wow, you delay. Went. You decided to go there, Peter. You have to calm down, sir.
1: Because almost like every other polling station,
2: so far there's been a delay by a few minutes and the line. I think, if I'm not mistaken, the one with the least delay is where Angel was, if I'm not mistaken, at Matera Community Hall, where they opened at 6:08. So that was just a delay of eight minutes. I'm really looking forward to hearing one that opened.
1: Time.
2: We're looking forward to that. And so keep the updates coming to, with regards to your voting experience as well. Have you already cast your vote? Are you on your way to the polling station? Are you online? Let us know how far you've traveled to vote, because you are taking your excess, your right to, to vote a little bit seriously. Than the one who's still on the fence.
1: Yeah, of course. And we are receiving your messages on 0956200490. This one says, Wakamba, Ndipalain.
2: Make sure.
1: I want to vote. From 0630 up to now, the line is not moving.
2: Ooh.
1: This should be packed. Eh?
2: It should be packed, yeah.
1: This person is at Chisamba School. Polling station, Boma polling station, Simwanza, Sydney. Good morning to you, Simwanza. They say patience pays.
2: Calm down for whatever
1: so,
2: reason.
1: Wait for the pay.
2: Yes, it will show, yeah? Just calm down. Do not wait
1: just
2: for the pay to shins.
1: Of course.
2: Wait for the pay to shins.
1: Kennedy says, good morning. I'm on my way to vote. Matero, thank you so much. Kennedy in Matero, thank you so much for
2: thank you so
1: that
2: much,
1: message.
2: Kennedy.
1: And this one says, good morning. I'm going to vote. My name is Act Chisengele from Neganega, Tenof, along Mazabuka Road. Good morning to you. Thank you so much for coming through. We encourage you to remain, patient, even as you get to that polling station.
2: For sure. We could read one more before,
1: This one says, good morning, listening right now. I'm Kumwenda Otun of Sulwezi, coming from Morning Glory at UCZ Trinity Congregation, Sulwezi, having prayed to God to give us fearing leaders. I will first have breakfast before going to Kigombe Primary School to cast my vote.
2: Amen to that. Amen to that. You need the strength. By
1: and
2: no
1: at
2: means-
1: 67,
2: uh-huh.
1: As a senior citizen,
2: yes,
1: I don't expect to be in a long queue.
2: No, actually, it shouldn't be the case.
1: Yeah, but as soon as possible.
2: Absolutely.
1: Yeah. Well, it says ASAP.
2: As soon as ASAP.
1: ASAP.

0: God bless the nation, Zambia.
1: Amen.
0: Granted the peace and love from God himself. Amen, amen. Shalom, shalom.
1: Amen and amen. We're going to break off a little bit, but this is the election update with me, well, for this morning, with me, Temoni Dakamono, and Peter Botta. 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
7: My name is Teddy Mantanyani. I say no to violence. I say no to hate speech. I say no to political intolerance. I say no to tribalism. I say yes to a prosperous Zambia. I say yes to a united Zambia. I say yes to a peaceful Zambia. One Zambia, one nation. I choose peace because I am

0: Being bold is actually beyond pressing shift keys. It's beyond shaving machines. It's beyond reversing a cancerous disease. Being bold is coming to the understanding that the harvest is more than plenty, but those willing to put in the work are few. Turn quickly to the book of Matthew, past 28 chapters and come to verses 19 and realize the mandate is to look at the world and all its nations and say to ourselves, therefore, I'll go too. I'll go and love my neighbor enough to want to see them in heaven. I'll go and be compassionate enough to share the gospel with no fear end. I'll remember that persecution must be for his name's sake, because I'm grafted in. To God, we kids are namesakes. The practicality requires me to step into faith. Convos to point to the true source in the Bible to pronounce the gospel. I share my testimony to shame the past and the accusers thereof. I share the message of his goodness, and it is to church I invite you. I step into prayer and offering daily support to the brethren, being a good example of righteous standing to all my sisters, and then realize that it's time we disciples went out to disciple others, to disciple the world into getting to know the God of the Bible. So go ye into the world and share his word boldly. The call is to engage culture for his glory.
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5: Alrighty, you are still tuned into Radio Christian Voice. You thought we left? Absolutely not, because you know
6: we're still here.
5: We are still here. Yeah. I know that there is that one who has just woken up and they're saying, "Okay, fine, now ready and geared to go and vote." Maybe you were waiting to eat breakfast. You have eaten breakfast, and now you're saying, "I have the strength to go and make that wise voting decision." We are glad that you have done so. My name is Timoni Dakimono.
6: And I'm Peter Botha.
5: That's
6: and
5: right.
6: Yeah, let's quickly have a look at some stats in terms of how many registered voters, according to the Electoral Commission of Zambia, 8,786,300. And out of the number, 4,120,869 are male, and female, 4,665,431. The number of youths registered voters, 4,066,423, representing 46.3%.
5: Okay.
6: Yeah.
5: The youth turnout, yeah? Well, that's for registration, voter registration, but we are, of
6: registered
5: course,
6: voters, yeah. Yes. So in terms of youth, 4 million.
5: Yes.
6: 66,400.
5: Yes.
6: 66,423, representing 46.3%.
5: Okay.
6: Out of the 8,786,300.
5: We're waiting for an update on how many people, in terms of the youth specifically, would have voted, yeah? And I'm hoping that the numbers that turned up for registration will turn up as well.
6: So that will come right after we conclude with the voting.
5: Of course.
6: From the Electoral Commission of Zambia. Otherwise, the country has 10 provinces with 116 districts, including 226 constituencies, and it has 1,858 wards.
5: Okay.
6: Yeah.
5: That's a lot.
6: that's a lot. If you're wondering about polling stations, it has 13,529 polling stations.
5: 13,000. Wow. Mm,
6: 13.
5: that's looks like, you know, with expansion number-wise in terms of polling stations, at least it would reduce traffic. But we're still hearing that lines are piling up and piling up, you know, at polling stations. Well, let's hear what is happening in Olympia. We will be talking to Josh shortly. We're just, trying to get in touch with him right about now. We want to hear the situation, where he is, you know. We also want to find out what time he actually showed up and

0: Has he cast his vote yet? And the like. Josh, good morning.
1: Good morning. How are you?
0: Fine, thank you. You sound like you've had breakfast in readiness to vote.
1: Nadia, breakfast is going alive in energy.
0: Make sure.
1: I have casted my vote.
0: That is nice. Before we get even, into details, what polling station are you at? And that's what constituency?
1: Apa, I am in Olympia Park at Olympia Basic School.
0: Mm-hmm.
1: This is under Roma constituency.
0: Under Roma constituency. So what time were you at the station and then what time did you cast your vote?
1: I was here at around 7:30, somewhere there.
0: Uh-huh.
1: Yeah. And I casted my vote about 5 minutes ago.
0: Okay. All right. So that's approximately 50 minutes. You know, we are counting the time. But by any chance, would you happen to know what time the polling station was open?
1: No. That information, I don't know.
0: Okay. Well, we'll get that from you later on. But what's the situation? Are people turning up in numbers? You know, Oloku, Jakuma areas, people are saying, we'll wake up at 11.
1: No, I think here the turnout is good.
0: Yeah.
1: From the previous election, I came to vote around the same time. There was people lined up even outside,
0: mm-hmm.
1: but this time around, kids are starting from just inside the gates of the school. So, I think the turnout is still good. I think people are probably waiting for the weather to warm up a little bit. I think there's also a lot of order inside. People know where to open up, for their numbers, for their names according to their surname. Everyone knows where to be. Everything is orderly. Security is also very present, helping to manage the queues.
0: Mm-hmm.
1: Yeah, it's a very good, calm environment inside.
0: Have you had any interactions with any other voter or any person in line who was waiting to vote at the time you also lined up?
1: Oh, yes. You could see also, I interacted with someone who was also just trying to find out because we are just drawing the line together. They are trying.

0: want to get the right money.
1: Yeah.
0: Because they, people just being very patriotic. To say, look, I want to cast my vote, but I want to make sure I'm doing it right and correctly. Yeah.
1: That's very, very important. Now, what would you say to that one who is thinking, I'll probably go and vote at the last minute? You know, there's like, I still have enough time. They're just waiting until 18 hours.
0: I'll say to them, if you follow Pompey's page, you see he said 1640. Is that that? I would encourage them to just say, look, it's your right to vote. You have the power to, you know, choose who you want to be in power in those places of position. So get up. You'll queue up for a little bit, but it will be definitely worth it. You'll be a part of the people who are saying, look, I'm not just saying I love Zambia. I'm putting actions to my words by actually stepping up and doing something about it. So, yeah, be a part of the, you know, the number of people that are actually choosing to use that right to vote.
1: Very important. No, thank you so much, Josh. And we'll be looking forward to getting more updates. We know that you will also be here, you know, giving updates as they come also in studio. So I know that we should all look forward to that as well.
0: Oh, yes, for sure, for sure.
1: No, thank you so, so much. And we will also encourage the listeners to keep it locked to Radio Christian Voice. Thank you.
0: Oh, yes.
1: All right, thank you.
0: Well, thank you so much.
2: That's Josh. Very excited cast his vote. And, of course, to just witness the 2026 general election. So remember, you are voting for a president, member of parliament, mayor, councillor, and, you know, all those. Ensure that you get to mark the right box.
1: Don't mark on two places in the same.
2: Yeah. Don't.
1: Not for two candidates that are, you know, that are.
2: Vote for one.
1: Contesting
2: on
1: one
2: presidential.
1: Yes.
2: Candidate, pick one of which you think is, you know, your preferred candidate, of course.
1: Yes.
2: On a member of parliament, the same. Mayors, council chairpersons, and councillors, you get to do the same. Remember, the polling stations are closing, officially closing. Polling stations are closing, officially closing at 18 hours. Mm-hmm. So, you know, don't run and, you know, towards like 17:50 and trying to do a late nan visit.
1: I can make it.
2: Just be quick that, you know, the process is quickly concluded by the Electoral Commission of Zambia. Because you know what happens when there's still people like lined up, they'll make sure that the Naimum vote.
1: So that would delay the closing time.
2: Yeah.
1: But they will tag the last person to be lined up by the time that the closing time was scheduled.
2: Yeah.
1: Okay. I mean, when it's clocking. Okay. But at least we got that. Because Bantu Mangamvere, okay, I haven't yet voted. I'm on the line at 17:30. I joined in, then 18 yakwana, I haven't yet voted. What will happen to me? So I'm glad that you...
2: Was that one of my per line? 18
1: thank
2: hours.
1: You. Yeah. Make sure.
2: So when it's 18, they'll check to say how many people are there. They'll count a number of people, and then obviously they'll push them in just on the side or something to ensure that they also get to participate. But if you come after...
1: I'm sorry.
2: Sorry.
1: It's the I'm sorry for me. Yeah. And just, you know, reemphasizing what Josh had alluded to, very

first, all glory be to God. This should be Pastor Derek. Thank you so much. Wait, did I get that right? And then this one says, good morning. My name is Chris Mwangulu. I'm on my way to cast my vote in Katonda.

0: has got the ability mm-hmm. to just teach you how to behave.
1: Yes. That's why we have the fruit of the Spirit, yeah. You know?
0: Teach you how to behave, teach you how to react, teach you how to be peaceful, teach you how to be loving, teach you how to be kind.
1: Please and thanks.
0: Yeah.
1: I know it can be unnerving sometimes, but please don't rub shoulders with the people at the polling station, with the presiding officer, or with the person who is in front of you. They step on your foot because they're excited. Take a deep breath and move on. Go and cast your vote and you continue with your day. Things like that, you know. And like you have said, we are not, no, do not throw away the leadership of the Spirit of God now, you know. In fact, we need him now more than ever.
0: Like, don't forget who you are.
1: More than ever.
0: Like, don't forget who you are. Just because of, you know, an election.
1: Don't lose yourself.
0: You're still a child of God. And you are actually defined by that. Your identity still remains child of God. So, yeah, as you do your thing, as you vote, of course, you may encounter some sort of, you know, issues with whoever it is at the polling station. But just remember who you are, a child of God. And, you know, there's a certain way you have to behave.
1: Mm-hmm. Absolutely. Yep. I think that's a very important message. You could go ahead and read it.
0: This one says, good morning, Radio Christian Voice. This is Joy Manda. I have just returned from casting my vote. I went around 0610. Polling station opened at 0625, meaning I stood for 2 hours, 30 minutes plus.
1: So what time did she get in line? Has she indicated there?
0: Well,
1: She said,
0: yeah, so maybe she's hoping that we get to do the math. Yeah, so 6:10, the polling station opens. Actually, she went around 6:10. The polling station opened at 6:25, and she stood for 2 hours, 30 minutes plus.
1: Ooh.
0: But yeah, of course. However, she's happy
1: that she's cast her vote.
0: She's done the voting. Yeah. So the issue of verifying the name before you stand on the line is indeed not so good, according to this message.
1: I mean, no, it's not good. But whatever we can do to ensure that one casts their vote.
0: Yeah.
1: Accurately, for that matter, we will do it, even if it's at the 11th hour. The ideal thing is for all the verification process to have happened before. But yes, if someone makes an inquiry, please be a patriotic citizen and give them information. You have accurate information.
0: Honestly, just to be fair, the Electoral Commission of Zambia has been gracious in terms of voter verification and everything else because they were extending these things. They did extend and they were given, you know, citizens were given some sort of a period to go and do the verification. Others, well, didn't manage to do it. They requested for some more time. ECZ gave it to citizens. And yeah, we are here now.
1: So be a but, you know, be a brother's keeper, you know.
0: Yeah.
1: You don't want them to cast a non-valid vote.
0: You know, just check your voter's card. It should indicate where you're supposed to be.
1: Your polling station, yes.
0: So just go to that and you'll be guided by the polling agents and the people around the polling station.
1: For sure. All right, we take another break, but we still continue with the updates and we'll be bringing them to you as they come. This is the election update on Radio Christian Voice.

0: bad day.
1: Everyone's bad day is my bad day. But when my banja comes together, there are no bad days.
0: Nothing brings our banjas together like a bad day. And introducing the newest member to the banja, Banja Ultra. When you are there.

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2: Hi, my name is Nathan Samona. I say no to violence. I say no to hate speech. I say no to political intolerance. I say no to tribalism. I say yes to a prosperous Zambia. I say yes to a united Zambia. I say yes to a peaceful Zambia. One Zambia, one nation. I choose peace.

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4: Indeed, it is the 2026 general election update. Now you're asking, okay, Timon, why do you sound excited? We have gone to the polls. We are currently in the polls, the 2026. And, it is in this moment when you remember that your vote counts. Not only that, it is very pertinent that you are a patriotic citizen. It is very important that you are involved in the affairs of the nation. Because you know that, okay, whatever you do, your decision today is going to affect the, you know, the

0: the way forward for the nation over the next 5 years, 10 years, as you will. So every moment there's an election, and every moment you know that you have the ability to exercise this right to vote, go ahead and do so with all your might. And may God grant you the grace. If you're thinking you don't have, He will grant you that grace. So what we're about to do now is get into conversation with Christabel Kamunu, who is also one of our correspondents in there. And I believe she is ready to give us an update where she is. Good morning, Christabel.
1: Good morning. How are you?
0: I am fantastic. What time were you up this morning?
1: I was up by 5 just to prepare myself and just acquaint myself with what's happening in the country.
0: Very important. Where are you? What polling station and what constituency?
1: So right now I am reporting live from the University of Zambia on the Sports Hall, which is under Roma constituency. And the station has been receiving a steady stream of voters since morning.
0: Were you there from the time the polling station was open?
1: Sorry?
0: Were you there at the time the polling station was open?
1: No. I was not there. I came here around 7:30. I was here by 7:30.
0: Okay. All right. Wonderful. And have you interacted with any of the voters lined up?
1: Yes, I have. Mm-hmm. And I think according to them, they are saying everything is going on well. Mm-hmm. They've been casting their votes quite very fast. So according to this, according to the polling center, which is ONZA, they divided the polling center into 13 polling stations just to enable the voters to cast their votes quickly. Yes, and this really, from my observation and the electoral officers that I interacted with, they told me this is really helping compared to the previous years when they just had one polling center, which was kind of, you know, it was making everything kind of slow. But today I can see people voting very fast. Even the people I've interacted with, some of the voters are saying that just taking like 10 to 15 minutes, really?
0: That's great to hear. 13 polling streams, polling stations, if you are under that one. So what about the general guidance from, you know, those who are assigned to guide the voters on where to vote and everything? Do you see any assistance there? What is the situation like?
1: No, the situation is going on well. Everything is calm and peaceful. The police officers and, of course, the electoral officers, they are doing everything possible to ensure that everything is moving well. And I can tell you that everything is smooth and progressing well. Mm-hmm. Of course, the line is building up as the day is progressing.
0: Yes. Wonderful. And what time do you intend to cast your vote?
1: What time do I intend to cast my vote?
0: Yes.
1: Well, I should be casting my vote as soon as possible. I just wanted to be done with this live update, and then I would go and cast my vote.
0: Wonderful. Now, Christabel, clearly, you know, you are working, but you are still aware of the fact that you need to exercise your right to vote as a citizen of Zambia. What would your encouragement be to that one who's still seated at home? They registered to vote, but they're somewhat on the fence. What would you tell them about the importance of casting their vote today?
1: Well, for me, for those that are still dying to come out, I think I would encourage them to just go to the register form. I think this is a constitutional right, and we need to ensure that we do the right thing so that we don't have to blame anyone. We need to cast our vote and just exercise our constitutional rights.
0: Yes, very, very important. Well, thank you so much, Christabel. And we're looking forward to more updates, even as the day progresses and even as the lines begin to build up. Thank you.
1: All right. Thank you very much, Temwani.
0: All right. That was Christabel Kamunu, who is currently at UNZA, giving an update with regard to the situation there, if voters line up in readiness to exercise constitutional right to vote. And so far, based on her feedback, so good. It is steady. The environment is peaceful.

0: faithful as we love to listen. And our honest and earnest prayer to God is that should be the mood and atmosphere that should stretch even till the end of the voting process.
1: Yeah. Another wonderful thing is that some of the polling stations have been split to like 30. The other one did hear from Angel Kasabo. He did mention that community hall, my community hall, has kind of a same situation with Punza to just ensure that people get to vote, you know, more quickly compared to what used to be in the past.
0: Yes.
1: You just have line up. No matter how long the queue is, you have to wait. And, you know, you get to cast a vote.
0: No matter how tired you are.
1: Yeah.
0: No, but really, I just love how progressive, you know, the electoral process is, or how it is becoming, in that want to make sure that, the aim from we get to see to ensure that the voting experience is as smooth as it could be. Right. Unless excuse should be given as to why we're not able to cast our vote. Yeah. Very, very necessary. Yeah. We're going to break off again, but that does not mean we have gone anywhere. You're still listening to Radio Crown Voice, your home since 94. This is a special election day broadcast. And we will keep up. We'll keep at it up until the results from this election are announced. Stay tuned.
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3: Do you sometimes feel like everything's meaningless? 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
4: 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It's impossible to find meaning apart from Creator. 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
4: 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Find Him in nature, that's His creation. 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I'm actually glad that you've asked the questions.
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name is Mwembe Chulu from Black Muntu. I say no to violence. I say no to hate speech. I say no to political intolerance. I say no to tribalism. I say yes to a prosperous Zambia. I say yes to a united Zambia. I say yes to a peaceful Zambia. One Zambia, one nation. I choose peace. I am Zambian.

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1: Being bold is actually beyond pressing shift keys. It's beyond shaving machines. It's beyond reversing a cancerous disease. Being bold is coming to the understanding that the harvest is more than plenty, but those willing to put in the work are few. Turn quickly to the book of Matthew, past 28 chapters and come to verses 19 and realize the mandate is to look at the world and all its nations and say to ourselves, therefore, I'll go too. I'll go and love my neighbor enough to want to see them in heaven. I'll go and be compassionate enough to share the gospel with no fear end. I'll remember that persecution must be for his name's sake, because I'm grafted in. To God, we kids are namesakes. The practicality requires me to step into faith. Convos to point to the true source in the Bible to pronounce the gospel. I share my testimony to shame the past and the accusers thereof. I share the message of his goodness, and it is to church I invite ya. I step into prayer and offering daily support to the brethren, being a good example of righteous standing to all my sisters, and then realize that it's time we disciples went out to disciple others, to disciple the world into getting to know the God of the Bible. So go ye into the world and share his word boldly. The call is to engage culture for his glory.
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In rehearsal, we were just practicing this song. And again, in my spirit, I just sensed that if you are suffering cancer, if you've been given a death sentence by the doctor, whatever it is,

0: exalted on the praises of your people. Be exalted, Lord God, among the nations. Be exalted, Lord God, in our lives, in our schools, in our nations. Be exalted, we pray, King Jesus.
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2: We are keeping you informed with the latest updates with regards to the general election, the 2026 general election. And of course, you can let us know if at all you have managed to cast a vote via message 0956200490, 0956200490. You should remember that there was some sort of a split in terms of delimitation constituencies. Don't forget, Chibombo now has Kembe West.
3: Now, this is great.
2: Yeah. So, Chibombo has Kembe West now. There's Chisamba, which has got Mwomboshi as a new constituency. Kabwe has got Wacha South. Kapirimposhi has got Kapirimposhi West. Mkushi South is from Mkushi. And also, Mumbwa has got Mumbwa West in terms of new constituencies. Mm-hmm. Serenje has got Nkundalila, and Shibuyunji has now has Mwembeji West.
3: And then when we also look at the Cobra Belt province, when we look at the districts with the new constituencies, Chililabombwe has Konkola, Chingola has Chingola West, Kalulushi has Chambishi, Lifonyama has Lifonyama East, Masaiti has Kalala Ngabo, have I read that well? And then Mpongwe has Mpongwe West, and then Ndola has Dag Hammer Jot, if I hope I pronounce that well, but there is a Dag. Anyway, but to say the most, if we really look at it, each province, we have 10 provinces, right?
2: So
3: each province has a new constituency that was delimited. And what we are reading out to you is the schedule of the new constituency. And 70 new constituencies were added to the already existing. And we now have a total of 226 constituencies in the country of Zambia. So we can also look at the Eastern Province. Chadiza has a new constituency added to it, which is Chadiza East. For Chama, it is Chama Central. For Chasefu, it is Chasefu North. In Chipangale, we have Chipangale West. In Chipata, we have Chipata North constituency. In Lumezi District, we have Lumezi South. In Lusangazi, we have Lusangazi Central. For Mambwe, we have Malambo West. And in Nyimba, we have Nyimba North constituency.
2: And heading over to Luapula province, there's Chiengi, which has got Kalungwishi for a new constituency. Chifunavuli now has Chifunavuli North. Kawambwa has got Luongo. Mansa, there's now Mansa East. And Nchelenge now has Mweru. Lusaka province, Chilanga, has Chilanga North. Chongwe West, Kafue now has Kafue East for a new constituency. Lusaka has Makeni and Lusaka Futi, Mulusaka. There's also Roma constituency for new constituencies. And of

0: course, Lima is equally in Lusaka.
1: You know, if I remember correctly, you know, parts of Roma were included in Mandevu constituency.
0: Oh, yeah.
1: Yeah. So now there's that delimitation of a new constituency called Roma. And, you know, that means that, let's say the polling station you used last time is the same one you're using this time, but you find that maybe it's in a different constituency.
0: Yeah,
1: cool. Yeah. But that is why we needed to give you this information, of course. And perhaps you're aware, perhaps you're knowing for, you're knowing this only now. We're glad that you are tuned into the radio station. And when we also look at other provinces with new constituencies, heading to Muchinga, Chinsali now has Chilinda. Isoka has Nkombwa. Then Kanchibia has Luitikila. Mafinga has Mafinga South Constituency. Mpika has Mpika South. And Nakonde has Mwenzo Constituency.
0: Okay.
1: So for two new constituencies were added in Muchinga Province. Six new constituencies, rather.
0: And also in Northern Province, Kaputa now has Kundawika. Kasama North, Luwingu Central, Mbala, Saise, and of course Mpulungu has got Mpulungu South. Mungwi now has Mpanda.
1: Wonderful.
0: Yeah.
1: When we look at Northwestern Province, let's see the expansion there of Kabompo has Kabompo West. In Kalumbila, Lumwana constituency was added. In Kasempa, Mufwashi was added. In Mufumbwe, we have Dongwe. Then in Mwinilunga, we have Mwinilunga East. Then in Solwezi, we have Solwezi North. And for Zambezi, we have Zambezi Central constituency.
0: And the Southern Province has got Choma District, which has now, there's a constituency rather, Choma South, and Iteji now has Iteji West. Kalamo, that's Kalomo, beg your pardon, now has Kalomo South. Kazungula North. Livingston now has Maramba. Mazabuka has Magoye West. And Monze has got Monze East. Namwala now has Namwala East. And Sinazongwe now has Kariba.
1: Looking at the last province, Western Province, we look at the districts with the new constituencies. Kalabo has Kalabo South. Luampa has Luampa West. Lukulu has Lukulu South. Mongu has Mongu East. Senanga has Senanga North constituency. Sesheke has Sesheke West. And Shangombo has Shangombo North.
0: Okay.
1: So what we have read is new constituencies that were added in these various provinces. And like we mentioned, 70 new constituencies were added to the already existing 156, which brings the total today, as of today, as of this election,
0: 226.
1: Exactly.
0: So out of the number, like previously Lusaka had 15, this time around Lusaka has 23 constituencies. Copperbelt had 22, this time has 29. Eastern Province has, it did have 20, this time around 29. And Luapula had 15. As we speak, it's currently at 20 constituencies. Lusaka had 12. And today we are talking about 18 constituencies. Muchinga had 8 and now has 14. Northern had 13. And as we speak, the new constituencies now amount to 19. Northwestern had 12 and, of course, 19 for new constituencies as we speak in total now. Southern had 20 and now has 29. Western had 19 and now has 26. So that's, you know, pushing us all the way to 226 constituencies.
1: Yes. So even as we keep interacting on this beautiful Thursday, the 13th of August, when Zambia has gone to the polls, you let us know which constituency you are voting in. and which polling station in particular you are voting from. You know, if you want to go further, just spice it up. Let us know where you last voted from, and also what you might also tell us what, you know, instigated or what steered up the change. You know, was it distance? You know, like we alluded to, some have had to travel from
0: work?
1: Province. Exactly.
0: Yeah, you know.
1: Is it just movement? You move from that area. Or maybe you are a lawyer to a polling station.
0: We're not moving.
1: Exactly.
0: So we do have a message here. It says, good morning, Sister Temwani, Brother Peter, and the RCV family. I am at Kawata Primary School polling station in Kawata, Lusaka. Arrived here at 06:30 and I'm in the queue of the order A and H, cause of my last name being Banda. Queues are divided according to alphabetical division that is made depending on your last name. The queue I'm using is long but reasonable, and it is moving well. Turn out quite encouraging, and the atmosphere is peaceful. Polling station election assistants, SADC election observers are everywhere. And also the police officers helping people as well as maintaining peace. As an evangelist, I'm taking an advantage here also to share Jesus boldly.
1: Yes. Do you understand?
0: Yeah.
1: Yes.
0: That's
1: that,
0: what
1: that,
0: I'm
1: that
0: talking
1: lovely.
0: About.
1: That
0: so,
1: is lovely.
0: This message goes on to say, my encouraging scripture, I believe, is Romans 13.
1: Mm-hmm.
0: There's no authority except by Jehovah God.
1: Mm-hmm.
0: From Uncle Kells from Kawata. Good morning to you, Uncle Kells.
1: Thank you.
0: Thank you so much.
1: Uncle Kells is an avid listener of the Share Jesus Boldly program.
0: Mm.
1: Yeah, and I love that. So I say, though, on election day or any other day, don't take off your faith or your Christianity. Say, Papa.
0: Yeah.
1: Anything that happens, you won't say, I'm a child of God.
0: No,
1: but the thing is, like, even as you're going to make a critical decision like this, such as voting, you still commit it into the hands of God.
0: Yeah, you know? Some more messages. This one says, good morning, RCV family. I have already casted my vote at Northmead Secondary School. I went there around 05:30 and the polling station was declared open at exactly 6 hours.
1: There we have it. That is the one that we were waiting for.
0: And the person voted at 06:37 and it was first time to vote. Wow.
1: Oh, that is so nice.
0: Wow.
1: That is so nice. I can guarantee you my first voting experience was also lovely.
0: Mm.
1: You get to experience the thick of things, the good, the not so good, you know, and experiencing them in real time. That's amazing.
0: Mm. Yeah.
1: We have our 6 hours finally.
0: Yeah, finally. A polling station opened at six.
1: Yeah.
0: Yeah. But I'm sure we're yet to get more information with regards to, the updates, checking on what's happening with polling stations and everything else. You can equally send us a message. Let us know that you are here. Whether or not you have voted, you can let us know. The number is 0956200490. That's 0956200490.
1: Wonderful. Well, we continue with our music playlist. And we give you information as it comes.
0: So someone is saying, hope you have voted as well. Good morning, Temwani and Peter. We are following the election update, about to go cast my vote too. Hopefully you have voted as well, from Minister Given.
1: Minister Given, thank you so much.
0: Mercy.
1: Oh, that is
0: good morning
1: so
0: to
1: sweet.
0: You.
1: Please, as a family, go and do your due diligence.
0: Exercise your right.
1: I mean, if there was a polling station, he would have done it a long time ago.
0: Would have voted.
1: He would have voted a while ago. But of course, we are giving you information as it comes. Due diligence also as media. But immediately we are done with our part, with our responsibility for the day, we go as well and exercise our right to vote. But thank you so much, Minister Given. Keep those messages coming in. We are not going anywhere. We just take a short break, of course, with some music, get encouraged, get uplifted, even as you know, there's those of us who are only getting ready now to go and vote. There's those who've already cast their vote and they're thinking, I can finally go back to sleep. Mm-hmm. There's others who are already anxious for the results. Calm down.
0: Take it easy.
1: Yes. When you pay, the chance will show.
0: You have to wait for now.
1: Exactly. Yeah. We all have to wait for now. Alrighty, let's get into it and we'll be back. We'll be listening to Mwalimu Pususha by Chileshe Bwalya.
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0: sometimes feel like everything is meaningless, like every day is just spent in vain.
1: To be honest, that's how I felt before I had a personal relationship with Jesus Christ. So I completely get you.
0: Oh yeah?
1: It's impossible to find true meaning apart from our Creator. You know, God created us for a purpose, but we can only find it when we are in a relationship with Him.
0: That sounds amazing. But where do you even begin to have a relationship with a God you can't see?
1: Listen, God has revealed Himself to us in many ways. You find Him in nature, that's His creation. You find Him in His Word contained in the Bible. And you find Him through Jesus Christ, His Son, that He sent to die for us. You know, God loves you so much and is ready to reveal Himself to you if you let Him in. I'm actually glad that you've asked this question.
0: Wow, that's amazing. How do I let Him in?
2: Life's too short and precious to live without purpose. Be that friend who leads someone to Christ. 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
1: Police scale up security measures on polling day. Ebola outbreak on track to be deadliest ever, WHO chief says. And woman pulled alive from rubble 36 hours after Colombia quake. Good morning. With the news in summary, I'm Chimba Chilopa. The Zambia Police Service says public security measures are in place to ensure a safe and peaceful environment for all voters to exercise their democratic right to vote as the country goes to the polls today. Police Public Relations Officer Godfrey Chilabi stated that police officers have been deployed to polling stations. Mr. Chilabi cautioned the public that any acts of violence, intimidation, harassment, or other unlawful conduct will not be tolerated. Hundreds of voters in Limulunga District of Western Province turned up early this morning to cast their votes in the 2026 general elections. Voters began queuing at various polling stations as early as 0450 hours, demonstrating keen interest in participating in the electoral process. Among those who turned up to vote was Litunga Imwiko II, King of Barotseland, who cast his vote shortly after the polling station opened at around 6 hours. In African news, the current outbreak of Ebola in the Democratic Republic of Congo is on track to surpass the deadliest outbreak of the disease ever, the Director General of the World Health Organization, WHO, has said. Tedros Adhanom Ghebreyesus told reporters that the 2026 outbreak at its current pace would eclipse that of 2014 to 2016 occurrence, which killed at least 11,000 people. The outbreak this year, declared on May 15, has seen at least 4,300 cases and caused more than 2,000 deaths. Coming up shortly, woman pulled alive from rubble 36 hours after Colombia quake. This and more, stay tuned.
2: Did you know that you can pray with someone to accept Jesus right where they are, and that will change their life forever? 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
1: And now the rest of the news. A 32-year-old woman who had been trapped under rubble for 36 hours following the 7.4 magnitude quake which shook Western Colombia has been rescued alive. Daniela Lago was pulled from beneath a collapsed building in the city of Pereira after a 10-hour-long rescue operation. Firefighters finally managed to reach her via a tunnel they dug below four concrete slabs under which she had been buried. And a massive Ukrainian drone and missile strike on Russia's port of Novorossiysk has damaged two major grain export terminals and hit the last big Russian naval base on the Black Sea, reports say. Three people, including an 8-year-old child, were killed and another 24 injured in the overnight attack, local officials said. Ukraine's President Volodymyr Zelensky said Kyiv had launched rockets, jet, and naval drones in a unique operation to strike the Russian base, although he did not mention grain terminals being hit. That's the news to date. Here's another look at the headlines.

0: The Zambia Police Service says public security measures are in place to ensure a safe and peaceful environment for all voters to exercise their democratic right to vote as the country goes to the polls today. The current outbreak of Ebola in the Democratic Republic of Congo is on track to surpass the deadliest outbreak of the disease ever, the Director General of the World Health Organization, WHO, has said. And a 32-year-old woman who had been trapped under rubble for 36 hours following the 7.4 magnitude quake which shook Western Colombia has been rescued alive. For more news, follow us on our social media platforms. You can find us on Facebook, Instagram, X, and YouTube with the handle RCV News. My name is Chimba Chilopa. Stay tuned.
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Hi, my name is Mwashi Salamba. I say no to violence. I say no to hate speech. I say no to political intolerance. I say no to tribalism. But I say yes to a prosperous Zambia. I say yes to a united Zambia. I say yes to a peaceful Zambia. One Zambia, one nation. I choose peace because I am Zambian.

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1: Being bold is actually beyond pressing shift keys. It's beyond shaving machines. It's beyond reversing a cancerous disease. Being bold is coming to the understanding that the harvest is more than plenty, but those willing to put in the work are few. Turn quickly to the book of Matthew, past 28 chapters and come to verses 19 and realize the mandate is to look at the world and all its nations and say to ourselves, therefore, I'll go too. I'll go and love my neighbor enough to want to see them in heaven. I'll go and be compassionate enough to share the gospel with no fear end. I'll remember that persecution must be for his name's sake, because I'm grafted in. To God, we kids are namesakes. The practicality requires me to step into faith. Convos to point to the true source in the Bible to pronounce the gospel. I share my testimony to shame the past and the accusers thereof. I share the message of his goodness and it is to church I invite ya. I step into prayer and offering daily support to the brethren, being a good example of righteous standing to all my sisters, and then realize that it's time we disciples went out to disciple others, to disciple the world into getting to know the God of the Bible. So go ye into the world and share his word boldly. The call is to engage culture for his glory.
2: Our mission is to empower and equip believers for the Great Commission by delivering godly and relevant content that speaks to each member of the family. 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

We got together with Pastor Chris and Pastor Stephen on Thursday to just go in after the presence of God and try to pin lyric and melody. And after a couple of hours, it just felt like the presence of God just stopped everything. And we wrote a song called The Blessing. And it's straight from Scripture. And it's the heart of the Father over us as his kids. And we're going to sing it this morning, if that's okay. And this is a blessing over you and your family and your children. So just receive this morning. Just put your hands out in front of you. Turn your heart to a place of just receiving the blessing of heaven from God himself over you this morning.

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1: Stay tuned into the live election update here on Radio Christian Voice. We are glad that we are doing this together. We are accompanying you, of course, on your way to vote for you who has not yet cast your vote. And we are glad that you have done so, made the decision to go and exercise your constitutional right to vote. My name is Tamwani Dakamono.
2: And I'm Peter Botha.
1: Yes. And so giving us an update is one of our correspondents, is Christabel Kamunu, who's also one of our radio journalists here at Radio Christian Voice. So we have her on the line and we are ready to speak.
2: Christabel, you're live on Radio. Tell us where you are and how's the situation.
3: All right, thank you very much, Peter. So right now, I am reporting live from Ngombe PTA Primary School, which is under Roma constituency.
2: Mm-hmm. So how's the situation that side? How is it?
3: So the situation at the moment is calm. However, the polling center was opened around 9 hours because of a little bit of a challenge that they had, which started yesterday. So the challenge was, at the time the Electoral Commission of Zambia came here to prepare the place in readiness for today's voting, the residents, the voters, they started storming the offices. So in fear, they had to go back. And the same issue continued to this morning. So they had to bring in the law enforcement officers, which is also the council police. They also had to come in to calm the situation. That's when they started mounting the marquee and also putting the voting booth. And then at 9 hours, that's when they opened the polling center.
2: But what caused the delay in opening the polling station?
3: Oh, yeah, like I said earlier, mm-hmm. So the delay was as a result of the Electoral Commission of Zambia not having prepared the place yesterday, because at the time they came here at summer 22, which is according to the electoral officers, they were stoned by the residents, which happens to be the voters.
2: Oh, okay.
3: So in fear of that, they had to go back. And actually, they almost cancelled
2: the polling station. Okay.
3: Yes, they almost cancelled it. But however, after they brought in the law enforcement officers, because according to electoral officers, the manpower wasn't enough, so they had to bring in more officers who had to calm the situation and ensure that everything was set up in readiness for voting, which made them open the polling center at 09 hours.
2: Okay.
1: That's about an hour ago.
2: That's a serious matter there. But then, how's the turnout? Especially after the disturbance?
3: Well, the turnout is overwhelming. The queue is so long. Trust me. It's very long because we have people that came as early as 3. I could tell from them, you know, carrying their blankets, so they came in very early. And we have some that came at 6. They haven't yet voted as well. But the good part is that the electoral officers, they are willing to go up to go after 18 hours when the polling centers are supposed to be closing. They are willing to go until when everyone is done. They're trying to compensate for the wasted time. However, they are doing everything so quick. People are taking just like a minute to vote, according to the voters that I'm from interacting with. They're just taking a minute. So they're trying by all means to just compensate the wasted time.
2: Okay. So does it seem like it will be possible for that polling center to close at 18, if at all, like you have said, at the rate at which everyone is voting is quite fast?
3: From my observation, this is 10 to 11. I don't think they'll be able to finish with everyone by 18. But like they say, they are willing to go even up to 20, whichever time so that everyone can be given an opportunity to exercise their right. However, they are doing everything. They're doing everything very quickly to compensate for their wasted time.
2: Okay, just taking you back to the disturbance that happened. Was there anyone injured during the process?
3: No. There was no one injured. Because they were targeting the people
2: officers.
3: From the Electoral Commission of Zambia that had come here to prepare the place for today.
2: Anyone arrested?
3: Sorry?
2: Anyone arrested with regards to...
3: No. Mm-hmm. No one arrested.
2: Okay.
3: Yes, however, the situation is calm. Mm-hmm. And everything is okay.
2: All right. Thank you so much, Christabel. We'll be getting to you shortly for more updates.
3: All right. Thank you very much, Peter.
2: All right.
1: Wow. Voting must go on, but you see why we have to keep on praying for peace. But at the same time, we must uphold the peace that we are praying to keep in this nation. What was the point of stoning?
2: Yeah.
1: What was the point of stoning the electoral, you know, officers?
2: Yeah.
1: You know?
2: Yeah.
1: I mean,
2: someone must have forgotten who they are.
1: I think it's a conversation of thinking maybe these are of a particular political party or something. So maybe they're still thinking there's campaigns. But these are only speculations.
2: When things happen like this, like I said, when we were just getting started, there's, people getting anxious. 5 minutes, you delay. Okay, that's okay. 10, you delay, people will still give you some time. Mm-hmm. But then a delay for more than 30 minutes.
1: Then there's a concern.
2: That's a concern for somebody who woke up at maybe 3 or 2, as early as 4, to just cast a vote. And they get to, you know, they have to wait until somewhere around 9. Well, that's really a concern.
1: It really is a concern for sure. Well, I have still much to unpack from this incident that Christabel has made us aware of. But before that, we can have Patrick on the line, who's ready to give us an update where he is from. He made us aware that he is currently in Kabwata constituency, and we are about to have him on the line. Patrick, good morning.
4: Good morning, James. Morning, Peter.
2: Morning, Patrick.
1: How are you doing? Then you let us know where you are, with constituency and polling station.
4: I'm okay. I braved the cold to come and exercise my democratic rights.
1: As you should, my good sir.
4: Yeah, but I'm okay. Can't complain. And I'm just from casting my vote. I mean, like you rightly alluded, I mean, Kawata constituency, I mean, Chilenje to be precise, Chilenje Homecraft Center, just from casting my vote.
1: Wonderful. And so how long did it take for you to cast your vote from the time you lined up?
4: Roughly less than 10 minutes, 7 to 8 minutes or so, I was done.
1: Okay. All right. Yeah. By the chance, do you have information of the time the polling station was open?
4: No, I didn't get that. I didn't see the returning officer.
1: Okay. Go ahead.
4: Yes, but from what I can see right now, the situation is calm. There's a police officer keep making sure that every law and order is being observed. Mm-hmm. Not so much people compared to where I'm coming from in Kabwata and other parts of Chilenje, but where I am right now, it's so calm.
1: Okay. And the turnout, because we know that Kabwata is pretty big, yeah? Mm-hmm. Kabwata constituency is pretty big. So how is the turnout there? The lines, how long are they?
4: Okay, let me take you back to Kabwata, where I started from. So Kabwata community who had queues, there were hundreds of people there.
1: Mm-hmm.
4: Then I came through to Levala High School, there were queues there as well. Chilenje community hall, there are people as well, but where I am, Chilenje community, Homecraft, there isn't so many people, maybe as the day unfolds, but right now, maybe less than 200, maybe 150 or so, and the queue is moving very fast.
1: Okay, well, that's good to hear. The queue is moving really, really fast. Now, so you know that there's people who are still there's some who can be waiting for the last minute to go and cast a vote when we are aware, we're made aware by ECZ that voting time, the time for casting votes is scheduled to close at 18 hours. So what would you say to that person who keeps procrastinating?
4: Procrastinating always delays. So if you say you go at 13 hours, there's another person who says go at 13 hours. So the best that you can do, just go and queue up, really, and just cast your democratic right.
1: For sure. Yeah. Thank you so much. Yeah. And before we let you go, Patrick, have you had any conversation with any of the voters that have queued up in line?
4: Yes, just from having a chat with someone who actually mentioned of the smooth, rather appreciated of the smooth progress that...

0: Machuda Zulu, who said that she was here less than, she was here at 6:30. Mm-hmm. She did cast her vote just slightly after 7:30.
1: Nice.
0: Yes.
1: Was she one of those, you know, the special categories of people like the elderly, you know, the expecting mothers?
0: Mm-hmm. She actually mentioned that she got here around 4:30, so she was among the top 20 or so.
1: Okay. So she was there pretty early.
0: She's currently waiting for someone who's yet to vote from the same household. So she's just waiting for someone.
1: Okay. Wait for people. Make sure they voted. Every household member must vote. No, Patrick, thank you so much for this update. And we know that you are still in the field. And so we'll catch up. Would really want to know. And perhaps hear in real time your interactions with the voters in Kabwata constituency.
0: Not a problem. Let me just see if I can go elsewhere. Then I'll give you a shout.
1: All right. Thank you so much, Patrick.
0: Thank you, Thames.
2: Yeah, we now need to get to Margaret Mwanza. Maggie says she is in Kalikiliki, so we're about to find out what's happening there. Let's quickly get to Margaret Mwanza.
1: Yes.
2: And get to know what's happening.
1: We really need to know what is happening
2: in that area.
1: Mm-hmm.
2: Yeah.
1: Yeah, so I did mention that... that I still had so much to unpack from the conversation with Christabel.
2: Yeah.
1: So just re-echoing what she said, the officers from the Electoral Commission, or those that were assigned basically to set up, pitch up the tents, you know, in readiness for the votes, were spotted and stoned by residents or people nearby, right? And that's at Ngombe PTA. And so they could not, they tried to control the commotion, but to no avail, at least for yesterday.
2: Yeah.
1: So in fear for their lives, but still knowing that voting must continue, voting must take place. They come and do it this morning again, but still find a situation where they are also being stoned again, right? But law enforcement is involved.
2: Yeah.
1: And finally, the situation was brought to control. Mm-hmm. No arrest has been made yet, but we'll get updates as we progress.
2: Yep. Maggie is ready for us.
1: Let's get into it.
2: You're live on radio, Maggie.
3: Good morning. Thank you, Peter, once again.
2: Tell us where you are and what's happening at the moment.
3: Okay, so, Peter, but right about now, I'm in Kalikiliki, right here, still in Munali constituency, and to be specific, I'm Kalikiliki, and... the queues are also somehow overwhelming, because many are voting and walking out at the same time, giving chance to others that are also queuing up to also cast their vote. But the interesting part, Peter Botha, right about now, I'm joined by the presiding officer at this particular polling station right here in Kalikiliki. How are you, sir?
4: I'm good, thank you. How are you?
3: Okay, and you are the presiding officer right here at the polling station. Can you tell us your name?
4: My name is Andy Sinkoe.
3: Mr. Sinkoe, what time
4: did
3: you? Mr. Sinkoe, what time did you open this polling station?
4: We got to open at 0:00. Yes. And the crowd was overwhelming.
3: Okay, and talking about from 6 hours after this time, you say that the crowd is overwhelming. How are you handling this? Any challenges that you face?
4: So far, so good. The people have been so peaceful, despite them being a big number of them, but they've been so peaceful. So that we thank you, the people of Kalikiliki, for their peacefulness.
3: Okay, and maybe just in controlling the crowd, what extra measures maybe that you put in place to ensure that the crowds are maintained and they got peaceful?
4: Yes, of course, we have beefed up the security department, like the police personnel. They are improved to make sure that this place is so peaceful, so that people can come in, vote, the candidate of their choice go perform peacefully without any violence.
3: Right, and thank you so much, Mr. Simutowe, for your time. I know it's a busy day for you, but you have took time to be part of this interview. Thank you so much.
4: Thank you so much.
3: Okay, at the same time, Peter, maybe let me just give you the current situation here. I can see that there's a number of people that are actually stood up outside, and there are people that are stood up again inside the yard where the polling station is. And like Mr. Simutowe has mentioned, the police officers are also at the time to ensure that there is peace and order, and that is being maintained right here. And Peter, I must say, in these polling stations, we see that a number of people have actually left their homes as early as 04, some as early as 03, and they're still on the line to ensure that they cast their vote just at their polling stations that they are registered at.
2: All right. Thank you. Thank you so much, Maggie. But what's an average time for a voter to cast their vote? How long does it take for them perhaps to just vote?
3: Okay. On that one, maybe I can just talk to someone that has voted and maybe just get to hear from them because I might say that it's taking a little while. Yet not knowing the process right there is that because they have their own different experience altogether.
2: Okay.
3: So I'll talk to someone who's already voted and right about now who just introduced himself.
5: My name is
3: Okay, and then my vote at Batengwa.
2: Thank you. Thank you so much, Maggie.
3: Thank you so much, Peter. Thank you.
2: So we were talking to Margaret Mwanza. She's reporting from Kalikiliki. There's a polling center station there.
1: Mm-hmm.
2: Well, quite a lot of things to pick
1: from there. Yep. Yes.
2: One being, you know, the process being slow.
1: Because I'm thinking if, let's say, it takes 10 minutes for one person to be, you know, to successfully cast their vote in that line, I'm thinking,
2: that's
1: how many?
2: Yeah.
1: 10 minutes in 1 hour, ni six people. if you just like had to estimate the math and everything. Yeah. So we are hoping for a quicker process even as we progress. So what about

0: do is get into a conversation again with Christabel. Christabel Kamono, who is still at Ngombe PTA, just to give us more information concerning the situation that she had brought to light when we spoke to her earlier. Otherwise, you are still listening to the election update right here on Radio Christian Voice, your home since 94. 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That's 0956-200490. And please, as you text, include your polling station, constituency, the time that you voted, your full name, of course, and we'll just love to, you know, to share in with you on your experience. Christabel, you're back again. Yes. So I believe that there is a conversation that you are yet to have that would be very informative for us. Okay. Who are you talking to?
1: So I'm talking to the presiding officer for Ngombe PTA Primary School, who is Mr. Muto Mulubeo, who just, of course, just check us through or make us understand.

0: from you, hoping you linger around a little bit there just to monitor the situation as it moves. But I know that there's so many more places to monitor and report on, even as the day progresses.
1: All right. Thank you, Tamani. I'll do just that.
0: Thank you so much. Thank you so much.
1: Okay, bye.
0: Bye-bye. Well, there we have it. Conversations on compensation, as well. But I guess the math was saying 21. But of course, they would need to get these. There are people under direction, under directives or the leadership. Yes, so they will need a go ahead. Yeah. They will need specific instructions for them to take the next step. Let's see. Do we have some text messages to find out what people are experiencing this far? 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
1: Yes, you are still tuned into Radio Christian Voice, and this is the 2026 election update. We are giving you updates in real time, of course. My name is Temwani Dakamono.
2: And I'm Peter Bota.
1: Yes, and
2: been a wonderful journey.
1: It's been a wonderful journey, and trust me, it is not yet over.
2: Yeah. We're still here, just getting started.
1: Yes.
2: In an election with over 8 million registered voters.
1: Mm-hmm. Over 8 million registered voters. I'm really looking forward to hearing how many actually turned out for
2: vote. Of course. Mm-hmm. So, just to be precise, 8,786,300 registered voters, according to the Electoral Commission of Zambia. 4,120,869 are male, and 4,665,431 female. For the youth, 4,066,423, representing 46.3%. And aged between 35 and above, 4,719,877, representing 53.7%.
1: Wow.
2: Yeah.
1: 53.7%. Well, and, you know, speaking of, you know, registered voters, you do realize that, you know, presidential candidates, mayoral candidates, parliamentary candidates and the like also cast their votes as patriotic citizens of the country of Zambia. And of course, we just got an update that the Republican president, Hagai Ndehichilema, who is also a presidential candidate, you know, for the United Party for National Development, is being accompanied by his family to cast his vote at Kabulonga Boys Secondary School. Tentatively, he's scheduled to cast his vote at 12 hours. Mm-hmm. And so we had to get more information from our team. Our journalists are on the ground, you know, to see what will be happening even as the president will be casting his vote. Yeah. And another presidential candidate, the candidate for NRPUP, that is Brian Mundubile, will be casting his vote at Olympia Primary School. And like I said, we have our radio journalists, each of our radio journalists are stationed there at this moment, or at least they're there right now
2: to give us an update
1: on, you know, the political arena as things are taking place. Because you do realize that these will attract crowds and everything. But also, the encouragement there is, whether candidate or not, you know, before being a candidate, you are a citizen of a country, right? So you also still have to vote. So go ahead and cast your vote as well. And even as you cast your vote, you share your experience with us. But we are also escorting you right now.
2: If you're still sleeping, you haven't cast the vote, perhaps you are not, you know, you're just saying, wow, not now, maybe at 15, maybe at 16. Well, it's time to wake up, go and vote for your preferred candidate for president, member of parliament, mayor, council chairpersons, and of course, councillors. So go ahead and, you know, just vote.
1: Very important text message here. This is from Walia Tepson, if I got this right, who voted in Solwezi Central, Kiawama Secondary School polling station. And Walia was just from voting, should be 10-15 minutes ago.
2: Oh, okay.
1: Yeah.
2: Oh,
1: yeah. Nice.
2: Nice.
1: We love these updates coming through. And you know what's beautiful? what's beautiful is that these updates are coming from you who's tuned in from across the country. Mm-hmm. You know, mm-hmm. Kapiri was in the building.
2: Yeah.
1: Livingston in the building. Mm-hmm. Ndola, you know. Chipata in the building as well. Lusaka, Mbwe. And so many more. We want to hear more of these updates as they come.
2: You can send us a message. Let us know whether or not you have voted. The number is 0956200490. That's 0956200490. And of course, like Temwani just mentioned, we'll be getting updates from our reporters in those polling stations, giving us some information of what's happening and what's ahead and just what the day looks like on those, you know, particular polling stations. So you can let us know that you are here via message. Just type the message, send it to 0956200490. Don't forget, the country has 10 provinces with 116 districts. Constituencies now at 226, with wards at 1,858. Polling stations standing at 13,529.
1: 226 constituencies. That would be 226 parliamentary seats to be occupied. Huh?
2: Yeah, yeah. Of course.
1: The race is getting swifter.
2: It is
1: more interesting, and we're looking forward to this. And you know, seeing the election story of 2026 unfold.
2: And do not forget the 50+1.
1: Oh yes,
2: we'll be getting
1: to
2: that.
1: You know?
2: Yeah, early to later. So please just send a message. You can see somebody trying to call us. Send a message. For now, we're just taking text messages. You can just send it to 097, that's 0956, I beg your pardon, 0956200490. So a president elected at national level, this must be a candidate who obtains more than 50% of valid votes cast to be declared winner. So if nobody, I say this again. If no one gets 50+1, then, well, we'll now have to wait for ECZ to give us further information with regards to some sort of a rerun or a runoff election. So we do have a message here. It says, morning once more, Sister Temwani, Brother Peter and the RCV family. I have managed to vote. Yeah.
1: Come on now.
2: Somebody has managed to vote.
1: Yes.
2: At 10:30 hours, Kawata Primary School polling station in Kawata, Kawata constituency in Lusaka. It took me about 3 to 4 hours waiting for me to vote. I'm looking at the hours.
1: What time again?
2: 3 to 4 hours waiting to vote. The voting process inside the voting room is approximately 10 minutes. The queue was long but reasonable for one to wait.
1: Okay.
2: The place was well organized and peaceful.
1: Oh, that's great. That's great to hear.
2: Yeah.
1: We do know that Kawata constituency is pretty
2: It's
1: pretty big, when it comes to the populace. But we're glad to hear that the situation is steady. And thank you for the approximation of time. If anything, we can understand where the delay to go in is coming from. It's the lines, it's the queues.
2: Yeah,
1: but like you said, the wait is worth it.
2: Of course.
1: Yes.
2: This other message here says, good morning, RCV family, Brother Kelvin from Zanimone West. Woke up as early as possible. I was on the line around 05:35 a.m. The polling station was open around 06:10. I cast my vote around 07:58 at North Park School. Situation, a bit of commotion. People are pushing each other to be number one. Like, I just want to be the first one.
1: I have to
2: vote
1: there
2: first. But the officers and agents are making order. And, you know, people are coming in numbers. It's happening. That's according to this message.
1: For sure. Mm. So we are about to have conversation with Patrick, who is still, of course, in Kabwata constituency, a different polling station right now. But we want to get an update from him. Hopefully, he also had conversation. We'll have hear conversation from someone from there, maybe one of the electoral officers. Patrick, good morning. It's still morning, yes.
2: Yeah, cheers.
3: But it's cloudy, but morning once again tomorrow.
1: It is cloudy for sure. Any signs of warmth of the temperature, of the weather, sorry?
3: It's more cloudy. I doubt if we're going to see the sun today.
1: Kind of makes sense. All right, so which polling station are you at now? We are aware that you're still in Kabwata constituency, but which polling station are you at now?
3: All right, thank you. So currently, I'm at Myoma polling station, still in Kawata, like you mentioned.
1: Mm-hmm.
3: And from having a chat with the presiding officer, that's Chile Masumali, who mentioned that open at exactly 6 hours. Mm-hmm. So the turnout wasn't so good, but right now, looking at the crowds, people are really turning up in numbers. Just making sure that there's law and order. And she mentioned that there are no challenges. And right now, standing next to me, just from someone who's from voting, I think less than 2 minutes ago, Mr. Malata, how are you doing, sir?
4: I'm all right, thank you. And how are you?
3: I'm well, thank you. First things first, what time do you get at this polling station?
4: Well, I was the polling station at 6 hours in the morning. And something happened. I went and stood in the line, a wrong one. But when I was about to enter, I was directed to the correct one, and without any ado, I wasn't meant to wait, and I managed to vote. So this is how I vote.
3: Congratulations for casting your vote.
4: Thank you very much. All right. Been a pleasant day.
3: Yeah, looking at the crowds here, we've heard the polls saying, I'll go in the afternoon, some are procrastinating, I won't vote and everything. What could be of advice for such a one?
4: I think for those that are coming, let them just come through. I think the lines are moving. There is order. People are being guided properly. There is the police, there's security. And I think this is time for them to come through and make their decision.
3: Mr. Malata, thank you very much. Once again, congratulations for voting.
4: Thank you.
3: Thank you. That's Mr. Malata Kem. He's just from voting. And I think from what you heard, he came in at 06.
1: Mm-hmm.
3: A bit of me. Information, but he managed to cast his vote. This is 11-19. So far, so good.
1: And a lovely experience he shared there, that he was in a wrong line, but he was directed to the right one and still managed to vote.
3: Yes. And I think I heard someone also mentioning about the wrong lining, but I think all that has been rectified.
1: Mm-hmm. Well, that's great. Great to know that we can be assisted if we're not sure where to go, you know, when voting.
3: Yes. No, thank you very much, Simon. That was smooth talk before you knock off.
1: Definitely. Keep updating us as you have been doing great. And all the best to our Zambian nation.
3: Yeah, I think you guys are doing a great job with Peter. Oh, great playlist that you have.
1: Of course, we knew you'd love the playlist. Thank you, Patrick.
2: Thank you, Patrick. Thank you. Yeah.
1: You know?
2: That's Patrick there.
1: Yes, Mr. Muhau.
2: Coming from Muyoma. And still expecting some more.
1: Imagine you line up and then you find you're in the wrong one. The good part is Mr. Muyoma was directed to the right line, and he wasn't delayed in voting. He still managed. Because imagine, you're in the wrong one. Mwafika kusogolo, noboku mweza kumbu.
2: Well, it's good. He was assisted. Patrick did call us from Muyoma polling station. That's in Chilenje. And giving us an update. At 12, we should be getting to Margaret Mwanza and Angel Kasabo later on in the day to just find out the presidential candidate in Brian Mundubire will be voting from, Roma? Yeah. So, yeah.
1: Yes,
2: Olympia. That's in Olympia.
1: Olympia Primary School.
2: Yeah, so Angel Kasabo will be giving us an update on what will happen there, and also Hagainde Hichilema will be voting from Kabulonga Boys Secondary School. We wait to hear from Margaret Mwanza right after Mr. Hichilema votes. We'll get an update, and of course, we'll get more updates right here on Radio Christian Voice. You can send us a message. Let us know if at all you have managed to vote, if you're still on the queue. How long has it been for you just, you know, to cast a vote? Mm-hmm. You can send us a message. The number is 0956200490. This one says, Alanai Kaba. Though they are taking long, I have managed to cast my vote. Finally. Okay. I'm just going back. Mukupepa. Thanks.
1: Yes. That is the way to go.
2: But I wish you could tell us your name.
1: Please, as you text us, let us know where it is you went to vote from or where you are currently. But don't forget to include your name so that we could rightfully take note of your presence. You know, we need to mark the register.
2: Of course, we are marking, checking who's
1: not present.
2: Yeah. So actually, register your presence. We want to know that you're listening. We want to know that you are voting. And we want to know how long it took you to just cast your vote. The number is 0956200490.
1: That's right. Well, Patrick said he was enjoying the good playlist. I hope you'll continue. As we continue with it, for sure. We'll take it a little Western. Here is The Way You Love Me by Jonathan McReynolds. You know, thinking of the way God loves you, you end up saying, Mwenesa.
2: Mm-hmm.
1: Never let me go. The way you love me like this.
2: I'm holding on to you.
1: I am holding on.
2: As you keep
1: to
2: me
1: you.
2: Close to your heart.
1: Exactly.
2: That's an amazing song. Let's have a listen.
1: All righty.
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1: My name is Lungo Mafia Michael. I say no to violence. I say no to hate speech. I say no to political intolerance. I say no to tribalism. I say yes to a prosperous Zambia. I say yes to a united Zambia. I say yes to a peaceful Zambia. One Zambia, one nation. I choose peace because I am Zambian.

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0: Y'all want some oil? Y'all want some more of that? Are y'all sure y'all want some more of that?
1: Mutende mutende mwewe kalachalo ishinalianti ne James Sakala mle umfokumulabasa wa Christian Voice pa 101.1 FM kapiri mponshi muisela yo.
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3: We are still getting updates from, you know, our various correspondents and reporters from across the city and country as well. With us on line is Sanga Tembo. Yes. And he's going to give us an update from Nyumbayanga. Of course, he'll give us the exact details of where he's at. Sanga, good morning. How are you?
4: Morning, Temwani. How are you?
3: Fantastic. Where are you in terms of polling station and constituency, to be specific?
4: Okay. I just voted from Nyumbayanga Primary as the polling station, Lusaka Central. I got here at around 8.
3: Uh-huh.
4: 8:15. I just got done 11:30. Yeah.
3: Wait, sorry.
4: Hello?
3: You got there at 8:15?
4: 8:15, mm-hmm. And I was done by 11:30.
3: By 11:30. And that's approximately 3 hours, 15 minutes.
4: Yes. That's how long I was standing in line.
5: Oh, okay.
3: For one who preaches the fruit of the Spirit, how well did you exercise patience today?
4: Love it there. It's usually calm because even in 2021, I voted from there. It's usually calm. I make friends. People are always in calm spirit.
3: That's great to hear. In terms of any of the friends that you met there, what was their voting experience based on what you had shared with them?
4: Okay, basically, from what they've been seeing as they were coming this side, this for them much better, much better in terms of the queues that people are witnessing elsewhere. Nyumbayanga Primary was so much better.
3: That's
4: just thinking people from other places might take longer, but 3 hours was nothing for us.
3: Yeah, no, I get you. The weather does help. The weather does help for sure. You know, actually thinking it's too cold, maybe people... is that why you opted to go at 8 and not at 6 to vote?
4: Yes, please, because we don't know what will be happening during the day.
3: I know, I get you because of the same. All right, well, what would you say to that one person who hasn't yet gone to cast their vote? What would you say to them in the importance of patriotism?
4: Yeah.

0: out and vote. It's your democratic right. Do not stay home. You have an invested interest.
1: Mm-hmm.
0: You know, for you to actually say something after this, it has to be close to your chest.
1: Mm-hmm.
0: It has to be that close to your chest. Let's do this for our country.
1: Very important. Yeah. Very
0: yeah,
1: few.
0: It's generally peaceful out. So go out and vote.
1: It's true. Let's not wait for some weird circumstance and then you say, no, that's why I didn't go out. Hey. Mm.
0: No. Please go out. Mm-hmm.
1: Yeah. No, thank you so much, Sangha, for the update. In case of anything, just give us a shout and we'll be able to connect so that you give us an update.
0: No problem. Thank you so much.
1: Thanks, Sangha. That was Sangha Tembo, who was giving us an update from Nyumbayanga, saying that the situation is generally peaceful.
2: Mm-hmm.
1: And I love the attitude. 3 hours was nothing to complain about. And I'm like, no, this one is full of patience.
2: He waited 3 hours. Mm-hmm. I'm like, wow, 3 hours just waiting? With the privilege.
1: It is the privilege. It's the privilege. I get what
2: it's
1: you
2: the
1: mean.
2: Privilege
1: as essential.
2: As essential worker.
1: You know, before as essential workers, that's funny.
2: Yeah.
1: We got a text message from Pastor Kapila Stewart saying, morning, Tamani and Peter. I have cast my vote. We had long queues and I went around 7, but cast my vote at 10:30.
2: Okay.
1: The situation is calm. That's a good thing. Awesome.
2: Yeah, that's very good.
1: Then this one says, I went to Mondo polling station at Cheshire Homes around 8 hours and 9. I was done. And now I'm getting updates from RSCV. This is Rachel Peary. Rachel, thank you so much for your updates. We appreciate you so, so much. And yes, like Rachel, stay glued to Radio Christian Voice and get updates as they come. Now, we did mention that some of the presidential candidates are going to vote, but we also want to bring you up to speed with the other candidates who are contesting in this presidential election. And as we go, perhaps also bring up to speed with the mayoral candidates, parliamentary candidates, those who are contesting for the councillor seat, ward councillor, and so on and so forth. We ready? All right. So, but as we get set, you'll be able to send us a text message, register your presence with us. Have you voted yet? What are you waiting for? What was your experience? Did you carry your food with you? I forgot to ask Sangha this.
2: Yep.
1: Mwati mwezi mwanya mula ko vitumbua.
2: Packed lunch.
1: Exactly.
2: Yeah.
1: Packed lunch. I can imagine carried your, you know, your packed lunch, and you know that you're anticipating being on the line from 5 to possibly 10. You want to make sure you have your breakfast, you know, ka program, kama meals not skipped, and the like. So yes, we are ready. Let's get you up to speed with those candidates.
2: So some of the faces you expect to see on that ballot, presidential candidates this year, Mr. Given Mwenyachansa and running mate, Mr. Harrison Chewe. So Mr. Chansa is from the Movement for Economic Emancipation. You'd say me.
1: Okay.
2: Okay.
1: No, I get it. It's good. Yeah. Now I get it. It's the me. Like, what did you say again? What's emancipation?
2: Movement
1: for Emancipation.
2: For Economic Emancipation.
1: Me. What? Not me.
2: That's.
1: No, it's me.
2: Like me.
1: Me.
2: Like M double E.
1: Not you. I know that does that.
2: Anyways, we have some more on the list. Dr. Richard Silumbe.
1: Yeah.
2: And running mate, Mr. Kaela Kamwenesha. Leadership Movement.
1: Okay.
2: LM. And also, Mr. Harry Kalawa and running mate, Mr. Moses Mawere from the Citizens First.
1: Mm-hmm.
2: And not forgetting Dr. Fred Membe and running mate, Miss Dolly Kabanda, Socialist Party. Mr. Kelvin Fubewalia, KBF, and running mate, Mr. Milna Katolo from the Zambia Must Prosper, ZMP, and Mr. Brian Munduwile.

0: from the Christian Democratic Party. And not forgetting Mr. Hakainde Hichilema and running mate Mrs. Mutale Nalumango from the United Party for National Development, UPND. There's also Ms. Given Katuta and running mate John Nyirenda. She is independent on the ticket. And Dr. Brian Mushimba with running mate Andy Ford Mayele Banda, Organized People's Party.
1: OPP.
0: Yeah.
1: Okay. Well,
0: so these are some of the names you expect to see on the ballot as you go voting for your president. And yeah, remember to go for your preferred candidate using an X, just marking using Mwachongaposo Naka X, and then Naka, how do you call it in Chinyanj? With
1: tick.
0: Like
1: a tick, yes. Kachonge.
0: Yeah, so ni kuchonga po, or just mark with an X and yes. Ensure that it is well labeled. Your intentions should be made known by marking on your preferred candidate the person you want to vote for president, member of parliament, councillor, mayor, and all those other positions.
1: Yes, and just a reminder for you who is still on your way to vote, you know that there is different compartments for whatever seat is being contested, the presidential, national assembly, mayoral / council chairperson, as well as councillor. So you will be directed obviously by the officers who are there, you know, the who are there at the polling station. But make sure that even as you're listening in, you are taking note of every information being disseminated so that you are well informed even as you are heading to cast your ballot. All right, we are still here on The Ballot Talk. 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We are still together.
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1: Yeah, it's like the whole universe is ticking in like some kind of hand clock.
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1: Makes you wonder, if there's clock, maybe clockmaker.
0: 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Maybe there's a reason behind your exist too.
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3: We are still here. We were listening to It's Not Over by Danny Gocki, and that is what has ushered us into the hour of, well, a few minutes past the hour of 12. Because we have really progressed in the day. Can you imagine?
4: Mm-hmm. Yeah.
3: We are 6 hours past when we first said that, okay, voting has finally started.
4: Of course,
3: I know that there is varying situations in terms of what time voting started in different polling stations. But overall, of course, voting was scheduled to start at 6. Some started at 6 on the dot, some a few minutes, and so on and so forth. Now, even as we keep on, we are here as your hourly and your bi-hourly reminder to go and vote in case
4: go
3: you haven't yet cast
4: vote if you
3: that
4: haven't
3: ballot.
4: Done it.
3: Yes,
4: go ahead,
3: yes.
4: Go ahead and, you know, vote. You're voting for a presidential candidate and a member of parliament. You're also voting for a councillor. You're voting for chairpersons. Wow, just go ahead and
3: go and
4: vote.
3: Do it, yes.
4: Because, you know, when you vote, you're more like exercising your right as a citizen.
3: Very, very important.
4: And also, we're receiving some messages coming from 0956200490. This one says, good morning. I believe they mean afternoon this time around. Yeah, the message came in somewhere around 11. So it says, good morning. I went to the polling station around 5 and I did my voting Kuma 9.
3: Okay.
4: I was at Muyoma Primary School in Chilenje, Shibumba, Njimunya, Alex. Thank you so much, Alex. Good to know that you're listening. Thank you so much. And it's wonderful to know that you have made a decision to just vote. This one says, once again, I forgot. This is Christine from Ndola, Kaloko. What I have observed to the elderly people, most of them don't know how to cast their vote. They are just being helped. Number Ilya Iletinya.
3: Why?
4: Scary. Well, it's good that there are people helping them.
3: That's what I was about to say. Like, I think the Electoral Commission of Zambia took into consideration this.
4: Mm-hmm.
3: That is why the ones that are there to help the voters were trained, you know, to assist accordingly.
4: They
3: will be there to note the ones who don't have to stand in long queues, like the elderly, the differently abled, expecting mothers and the like, and those who may not be able to read what's on the ballot properly, or there's certain things that they'll need to understand for clarity. I'd rather somebody asks than kuvicha ile tabe, and then you know, that vote is not counted as valid. You know what I'm saying? Whilst it's a little scary, it's actually fortunate that they go ahead and seek assistance.
4: If you do not have knowledge, or you somehow forgot how to vote, you can always ask those people who are there to assist you. Don't ask a friend on the queue. Go inside the polling station. Ask a polling agent or whoever has been assigned to help you, and you'll be able to vote in those lines. Otherwise, you know, it's no surprise. We get to have such every election year. You have people who do not understand, some who cannot even read, but they'll just whisper to you and say, well, I want you to mark X on candidate so-so, and then you can do it. With the help, of course, of the officials right there at the polling station.
3: As is needed. So we keep on giving you updates. We're still waiting from the team to give us, you know, a go with, you know, giving us an update concerning the candidates that we mentioned. who are voting in various places. We have our reporters, journalists who are in these particular polling stations, and they will be telling us what is happening background. And we are looking forward to hearing those updates. We continue being uplifted with music. You know that, you know, Radio Christian Voice is here to, you know, to inspire and equip every believer for the Great Commission. You know what I mean. So even in this, moment when we are selecting leaders, a leader and those who help lead the nation, we remember that ultimately, for the ultimate ruler, it is the Jesus. Know what I mean? We take another musical break. We will be back. In fact, not we will be back. We are
4: still here.
3: Very much around. Very, very present. Yeah. Let's enjoy, because I know we are.
0: We're keeping you informed with the latest election updates, results, and voter information. Stay tuned for the election update on Radio Christian Voice.
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3: Yes, you are listening to the Election Update. And we are about to get an update from one of our reporters anytime from now. Yeah.
4: Yeah, we should be able to get through to Christabel. Mm-hmm. I think we have been connected. Christabel, you're live on radio. Tell us where you are and how's the situation there.
5: All right, Peter, good afternoon. I am broadcasting live from North Mead Secondary School, which is at Roma constituency.
4: Okay. Share with us what's happening, what's the situation.
5: The situation is calm, I must say. It's peaceful. However, the queues are building up as, you know, the day progresses according to the people I've interacted with. However, there is a little bit of a challenge that they kind of mentioned, which is the process kind of being slower. However, with me, I have the assistant returning officer who is Madam Avian Chifua, who's going to tell us why the process has been slow.
4: Okay. Good afternoon, madam.
6: Good afternoon, thank you. How are you?
4: I'm very well, thank you. Welcome to Radio Christian Voice. I must say you're doing a commendable job. Tell us what time you opened the polling station.
6: Right. North Mead Secondary School is the totem center for Roma constituency.
4: Mm-hmm.
6: So as returning officers, we finished our deployment at midnight.
4: Oh, okay.
6: And then there are certain materials we needed to deliver to the polling stations. So we went around all the polling stations to deliver the votes, the trays, and the other things that our poll staff did not carry to the polling stations. So throughout the whole entire night, we have been working. And then in most of our polling stations, when it was approaching 03, we found voters lining up. And so the last materials we delivered to Fontac Primary School was about 5:50, and so in some polling stations, the opening was slightly between 6 hours and 6:20. But most of them, 90% of our polling stations, were able to open at 6 hours.
4: Okay, so would you say that somehow there was a kind of need for you to start opening earlier, if you had delivered those, ballot papers and material to those polling stations earlier?
6: Actually, we were in time. We'd have finished it by 3, 4, especially 4 o'clock. But then when we went to Ngombe PTA Primary School to deliver our materials, we were harassed. There was some kind of violence. Our car was hit here and there. The other car that was coming against, we actually chased away from there, so it delayed the process a bit.
4: What time was it again when you went to Ngombe and found yourself being harassed?
6: 3:55.
4: Okay. So what's the reason, really? Did you get feedback maybe as to why they decided to harass you?
6: I'm not in the position.
4: Oh, yeah. Okay.
6: I'm not in the position.
4: Uh-huh.
6: Yes, I'm not in the position. Yeah.
4: So what does it look like, that side, in terms of the mood, the turnout, and everything to do with the voting today?
6: In most of our polling stations, voting is going on very well. And actually, at Ngombe PTA, when we were chased, the tent and all our materials, when we were chased away by the voters, we came back to finish up with every polling station. And so we had to go back at 8:30 so that we can deliver our materials. So Ngombe PTA started voting at about 9:25.
4: Okay.
6: There's still confusion. So police officers, they are struggling with the violent voters.
4: Okay.
6: Yes.
4: So what follows? There are punitive measures to perpetrators of such an act. If at all, please tell us what's next for Ngombe.
6: When we delivered our materials at Ngombe PTA and we were trying to come out, actually we were stuck in there because those people didn't want us to come out so that we can go around and visit other polling stations. We only came out at 11. Because they were failing to leave the gate. And so we struggled to come out. We came out. And then during the process, when we were trying to come out, we saw some vehicles of soldiers. There was a bit of sanity for 5-10 minutes. When they left, they continued. Our post staff are not really safe there.
4: Okay. So what's the plan? Do you intend on just putting it on hold and maybe wait for the situation to calm down?
6: I've informed our police officers. They are on the ground. They are trying to do whatever they can, but I wish more could be done.
4: Okay. Okay. So what will happen if perhaps the situation is not improving around 15 or 18 hours?
6: The polling station will close after, will not close at 18, but it will go on until the last voter votes.
4: Oh, yeah. Okay.
6: And we are just hoping that peace, some peace can be maintained. And I know by 18, I'm sure a number would have voted. Maybe there would be some people become.
4: Okay. All right. Thank you so much for the information. We are wishing you all the best.
6: On the slowness of the whole entire process, there's a very large turnout of voters. So with a long queue, the voters think that maybe we are slow, but it's a large turnout. Thank you so much.
4: All right. Thank you. Thank you so much. Christabel.
7: Mr. Bota.
4: Yes, Christabel, talk to us. How's the situation there? We did hear that somehow there's still confusion. Wow. Well, what's really happening there?
7: In Ngombe PTA, right? Yes, before I left, actually, I saw some voters pushing themselves in. Yes. But however, the police officers managed to, ensure that everything was brought back to normality. But like the madam said, I think violent activities are still continuing. So I think just more needs to be done. Because people really, but they might not be that safe. Yeah.
4: I know you have a busy schedule, but do you intend on just checking back?
7: Oh. Okay.
4: Just giving us an update on the current situation just before you go to your next polling station.
7: Constituency. Because I think now I have done with Roma.
4: Oh, you're moving to a different constituency.
7: Yes.
4: Okay.
7: I need to be in Natkabota, but I'll try and go back and check what's
4: please,
7: going on now.
4: Please try and head back and see what's happening. We want to know just how this will turn out, because people that side are supposed to vote. It's their right after all. So we want to know what happens if at all it continues, what they will do and everything else.
7: All right, I'll do just that. But, you know, the funny part is that there's some people that are pushing themselves in. Are there some people that even delayed the entire process?
4: Oh, yeah.
7: Never wanted the Electoral Commission of Zambia to enter in there, like the madam said.
4: Mm.
7: And even as I mentioned earlier. So I'm not understanding why they want to push themselves in and show that they vote quickly when they delayed the process themselves.
3: Mm-hmm.
7: So it's a little bit tricky. However, I'm going to go back there and see how the situation is now.
4: Thank you. Thank you so much. Wishing you the very best. And of course, be safe.
7: Thank you. I will. Thank you.
4: All right. That's Christabel Kamunu.
3: You know, it's how we, you know, one might subconsciously sabotage a smooth voting process, you know.
4: Yeah.
3: Especially if you want to push yourself in because you're trying to, you know, you're trying to at least, quote unquote, expedite the process, but you don't know what you're going to find in there. So please, by all means necessary, you're still in the line. Take heart. Be patient.
4: Yeah.
3: You know that the wait is worth it because of that remarkable, noble thing that you're doing, which is exercising your constitutional right to vote.
4: Yeah.
3: Yeah.
4: And just hoping that we could get some more answers from her. But most of which, the questions we are asking, the answers we need, she's not in position, to just give us answers. But yeah, we are hoping for the very best and peace may prevail in that area, you know, because you cannot just. Start doing this. You want to vote and still you do not want the people pushing in the material to come in. But how are you going to vote?
3: This is what I'm saying.
4: You woke up at 3, lined up from 3 to maybe even 02, because she did mention that they got to that polling station somewhere around 03 and they were not allowed.
3: I can guarantee you this.
4: Individuals, yeah.
3: Patience is most exercised or flexed in moments where you're likely to get frustrated.
4: Because you
3: do realize that in frustration we might sabotage what would have finally gone smoothly, taken place smoothly. So let's not do that.
4: Let's not do that. You can send us a message still. Let us know if at all you have managed to vote. You can send a message to 0956200490. 0956200490. 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
5: My name is Pinjani.
6: My name is Sife. I say yes
5: to a peaceful Zambia because I

Zambia, we are heading to the polls on the 13th of August, 2026. This is an important time for our country, but it is also a time when false stories spread very fast on WhatsApp, on Facebook, and even by word of mouth. This is called disinformation. It means people spreading lies on purpose to confuse you, to scare you, or to make you vote a certain way. Here's what you can do. Number one, before you believe a story, ask where did this come from? Is it from the Electoral Commission of Zambia? Is it from a non-radio or TV station? Or is it just a message someone forwarded to you? Number two, before you share something, stop. Ask yourself, do I know this is true? If you're not sure, do not share it. Sharing a lie is like passing poison to your neighbor. Number three, go to trusted sources.

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1: Alrighty, more like we have to be more like Jesus even when selecting our leaders. Promote peace.
2: Yeah.
1: By all means. More Like Jesus by Teo was what we were listening to just a few seconds ago. And I just love the interaction that we are having with you who is tuned in this moment, far and wide, from Dola, Livingstone, Chipata, Solwezi, Kitwe, Kapiri Mposhi, Lusaka, of course, and different other parts of the country. I was about to say continent. Well, yeah. Obviously they tuned in. They are watching. They're watching. They are getting updated even as Zambia goes to the polls. You know how we watch from far when our countries, our neighboring countries, buying up my polls, you know? Mm. Now it's our turn.
2: The thing is, every other country on the continent is just looking at

0: Gambia mm-hmm. to see what's going to happen in the country. Mm-hmm. And we have some messages. We have one here. It says, good afternoon, brethren. I'm yet to vote in view of the weather.
1: Mm.
0: So, yeah.
1: Don't I'll wait go. About it. If you wait, you wait too long until it's too late.
0: I'll go, but the weather. Yeah, I have to wait for the weather to somehow brighten up. This one says, Apex University is calm and the voting is smooth.
1: Nice. Kabwe
0: Kasakwa.
1: Thank you, Kabwe.
0: Thank you so much,
1: for that
0: Kabwe.
1: Update. We're happy for you that the polling station you chose has a smooth sailing voting
0: Monica
1: process.
0: Monica says,
1: yes.
0: Here voted from Unza Main Hall. The process was fast. It took an hour from arrival to casting my vote.
1: That's pretty good.
0: She
1: also considering, she spent an hour. I think that's pretty considerate considering that it was divided into 13 right? Voting stations, and then also how the the electoral officers and also law enforcement are coming in to just ensure that the situation is under control, because we shouldn't turn rogue, but unfortunately situations like this can tip off at any point. So just ensuring that that is kept under control is also great to hear. We have more. Keep them coming. Send a text message to 0956-200490. And you know that we've been at it from 6, and you know that we'll be at it as a nation until 6 p.m. So from 6 a.m. Yes, from 6 a.m. to 6 p.m. I mean, of course, with there's contingency applied for some polling stations where there was a little bit of delay, like Mobe BTA. That one has still struck something.
0: Yeah.
1: You know?
0: So you have to at least compensate for the hours lost.
1: Exactly.
0: There was a bit of a delay when starting. Even more delays when people there started pushing away the polling agents.
1: True that.
0: From the Electoral Commission of Zambia. They had to beef up security just to ensure that the situation is dealt with.
1: Under control.
0: Otherwise, well, it's still not like fully under control. We are yet to hear from Christabel as to what's happening in regards to that.
1: Absolutely, absolutely. So we are exactly 2 minutes away from getting the main news at 13 hours. We need to hear what is happening per ground. And you know that as Radio Christian Voice, your home since 94, we're keeping you updated. We are a reliable news source, making sure that we give you verified information as it comes. So we break off for the main news. More updates coming your way afterwards.
2: There was a time when life felt like an uphill climb. Bills piling up, relationships breaking down. It all seemed too much, but then something changed. I found peace, not from the world, but from God. If you're struggling, I've been there, and I want you to know you are not alone. Let me tell you how Jesus transformed my life.
3: Sometimes, the best way to evangelize is by simply sharing your testimony. 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Share Jesus boldly.

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1: Credible post-election outcome could boost Zambia's economy, Chisanga. Police scale up security measures on polling day. And French ambassador to Central African Republic accused of bringing women to official residence faces disciplinary action. Good afternoon. To present the 13 hours main news, I am Chimba Chilopa. Economist Kelvin Chisanga says Zambia could experience an immediate economic shift following a credible, peaceful and orderly electoral outcome. Mr. Chisanga said peaceful elections would help reduce political uncertainty and the risk associated with investment decisions, potentially creating a more favorable environment for businesses and investors. He said financial markets could also respond positively, with increased demand for government securities, stronger business confidence, and greater stability in the Kwacha. Mr. Chisanga is of the view that Zambia's biggest post-election opportunity will be to transform political certainty into economic certainty, which could bring increased investment, job creation, higher productivity, and more inclusive economic growth. He further pointed to the recent reduction in the Bank of Zambia's statutory reserve requirement from 26% to 21% as an additional opportunity for increased credit in the economy. Mr. Chisanga said the reduction could release additional liquidity into the banking system, potentially giving commercial banks greater capacity to extend loans to businesses and households. If banks channel the released liquidity into productive lending, SMEs, agriculture, and private investment, the post-election period could stimulate a broader credit cycle, said Mr. Chisanga in a statement issued to RCV News in Lusaka today. Vice President Mutalina Lumango has urged Zambians to turn out in large numbers and exercise their democratic right to vote, saying every citizen has a stake in determining the country's future. Mrs. Nalumango notes that voting is the legitimate way citizens can express themselves and contribute to the outcome of the electoral process. Zanis reports that the vice president was speaking after casting her vote at an Egema Pentecostal Church 03 polling station in Ranchdale area of Chongwe. Mrs. Nalumango said she was encouraged by the peaceful atmosphere at the polling station and called on Zambians to maintain peace regardless of the outcome of the election. Meanwhile, the Enegema Pentecostal Church 03 polling station opened at 6 hours, with the first voter casting their ballot at 6:19 hours. The Zambia Police Service has heightened security measures across the country to ensure a safe and peaceful environment as voters head to the polls today. Police Public Relations Officer Godfrey Chilabi said officers have been deployed to polling stations, while others are conducting patrols and remain on standby to respond to any incidents. He also urged political parties, candidates, their supporters and members of the public to respect the 400-meter radius around polling stations as provided for under Section 89 of the Electoral Process Act No. 35 of 2016. Mr. Chilabi warned that acts of violence, intimidation, harassment and other forms of unlawful conduct will not be tolerated. Any person who contravenes this provision is liable upon conviction to a fine not exceeding 200,000 penalty units equivalent to 80,000 kwacha, imprisonment for a period not exceeding 80,000 kwacha, imprisonment for a period not exceeding 2 years or both, said Mr. Chilabi in a statement issued to RCV News in Lusaka today. He further appealed to the public to refrain from sharing or acting on unverified information, misinformation and fabricated content circulating on social media, warning that such information could create unnecessary fear, confusion and disruption during the electoral process.
2: Police officers have been deployed to polling stations. Additional officers are conducting patrols and are ready to respond to any incidents. The Zambia Police Service calls on all political parties, candidates, their supporters,

0: voters and members of the public to respect the 400-meter radius around polling stations as provided for under Section 89 of the Electoral Process Act No. 35 of 2016, and to refrain from engaging in any activities that may interfere with the electoral process, intimidate election officers, polling agents, or voters.
1: Scores of Kanchibia residents have flocked to Chalabesa polling station in Kanchibia district to cast their votes in today's general election. The polling station opened at exactly 6 hours with a huge turnout recorded as voters formed long queues to exercise their civic duty. Zanis reports that at Chalabesa 3 polling station, presiding officer Happy Musimbi said 731 registered voters are expected to cast their ballots. Ms. Musimbi said the voting process had commenced smoothly with election officials attending to voters according to the laid-down procedures. Meanwhile, presiding officer at Chalabesa 1 polling station, Remich Sala, said 732 registered voters are expected to cast their ballots at the station. In African news, France has opened disciplinary proceedings against its top diplomat in the Central African Republic, CAR, over accusations of misconduct following allegations that he brought dozens of women into his official residence and had sex with some of them. The allegations against Ambassador Bruno Fauchi, which refer to events said to have happened between January 2024 and March this year, prompted investigations by France's foreign ministry into a potential security breach. A French diplomat told the BBC that the ministry has since initiated administrative procedures against the ambassador, which are ongoing. Coming up shortly, more troops to be sent to West Bank village besieged by Israeli settlers. This and more, stay tuned.
2: Did you know that explaining the gospel clearly is one of the boldest acts of love? Speak the truth in love. Share Jesus boldly today.
1: And now the rest of the news. The Israeli military says it would deploy additional troops to the occupied West Bank after failing to force away Israeli settlers who have trapped two Palestinian families in their homes since Sunday. The Abu Ridi and Hassan families, who live on the outskirts of the village of Kusra, south of Nablus, made appeals for help after their water and power supplies were cut off and their food stocks ran low. The case is the latest to draw attention to the relative impunity of settlers and how Israeli forces are struggling to deal with rising settler violence. That's the news to date. Here's another look at the headlines.

0: Economist Kelvin Sanga says Zambia could experience an immediate economic shift following a credible, peaceful and orderly electoral outcome. The Zambia Police Service has heightened security measures across the country to ensure a safe and peaceful environment as voters head to the polls today. And France has opened disciplinary proceedings against its top diplomat in the Central African Republic, CAR, over accusations of misconduct, following allegations that he brought dozens of women into his official residence and had sex with some of them. For more news, follow us on our social media platforms. You can find us on Facebook, Instagram, X, and YouTube with the handle RSV News. My name is Chimba Chilopa. Stay tuned.
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4: Grandpa? 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
5: This right here? This is for you. For you. For him.
6: It's high and the day is long.
5: For her. Mm-hmm. For them. 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And the ones who sit still. The ones up high. For the ones on holiday. This is pure. This is refreshing. This is Vatra, made for life.
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3: My full name is Bernadette Mutinta Rasambala Deka. I say no to violence. I say no to hate speech. I say no to political intolerance. I say no to tribalism. I say yes to a prosperous Zambia. I say yes to a united Zambia. I say yes to a peaceful Zambia. One Zambia, one nation. I choose peace because I am Zambian.

0: 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Or cutting some hair at the barbershop?
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We are endowed with such amazing diversity, and God has blessed us with a very, very rich country, and our relationships are the best things for us to preserve. And in a day and time like now, as we read the word of God, there's no Jew, no Greek, so there's no Tonga, no Tumbuka, no Bemba, no Lozi, no Kachokwe. We are all one. And we must be able to proudly honor one another and love one another. This is Bishop Joshua Banda. I'm not just a citizen of my country. I am Zambian. Let's stay together.

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My name is Dickson Jere. I say no to violence. I say no to hate speech. I say no to political intolerance. I say no to tribalism. I say yes to a prosperous Zambia. I say yes to a united Zambia. I say yes to a peaceful Zambia. One Zambia, one nation. I choose peace because I am Zambian.

All right. Welcome to it. The election updates continue. And a big thanks to Temwani and Peter Botta, who've held it up from morning. And now we're taking over from the awesome team. And the team, we have Angel Kasabo, we have Christabel Kamuno, as well as Margaret Mwanza, right in the field. Our colleagues will be giving us

0: updates and keeping us informed on what's happening. And with you, I'm Chipo. With you, we also have
1: Joshua Sakala in the building.
0: The man himself.
1: Oh, yes.
0: Yeah. So for, there's no dull moment with, Josh.
2: It's always laughter.
0: Always laughter.
2: Which is necessary.
0: And then we have the beauty herself.
2: My name is Faith Kasola. Yeah.
0: All right. And of course, this is a very significant time for Zambia heading to the polls. This is, the day is finally here. And yeah, so if you haven't voted yet, remember it is not too late for you to cast your vote. And yes, exercise your democratic right. We have Josh himself.
1: Oh, yes.
0: Who cast his vote.
1: I exercised that right. Tell us,
0: how was it?
2: How was that?
1: It was very good. I can't lie. It was good. It was a good experience. I was on the road around 7. There was no traffic on the road, and I'm like, I might just walk in there and just vote.
2: Right.
0: Wow.
1: Yeah. So I'm driving down Zambezi Road, and then I look to my right at the Roman Catholic Church, right. And there is people.
0: Wow.
1: Like there's a lot of people. And I'm like, oh, okay, people have really put up to vote, right? So the filling station that's just across there is packed with vehicles. On the right is packed with vehicles. I get to the polling station in Olympia. That's Olympia Secondary School. There's some vehicles parked outside as well, but there's no people outside. So like the line is not going outside. But once you enter inside, then you see, oh, okay, there's activity, there's people going on, there's media team as well. But yeah, everything was very smooth. I would say there was a lot of peace as well.
0: Wow.
1: I think people are also very understanding, right? Because there was some people from media, myself included, right, who needed to vote and quickly come back here. I saw there was an elderly woman who also needed to vote quickly because obviously she's not going to stand, you know, for long hours. There was also a young lady who was unwell who needed to also vote. But yeah, even with that, I could see that people were also very understanding to say, yeah, look, I mean, if people are sick, people need to go work, people, senior citizens, you know, let's allow them to vote. And there was just that piece. There was no aggravation to say, but even us, we've been standing here for a long time. Yeah, there was just that mutual understanding. And yeah, I think that's what I really appreciated about like my voting experience today. Yeah.
0: How long did it take you?
1: It took me about 15 minutes.
0: Wow.
1: Yeah, it took
0: and
1: me
0: you were
1: about
0: home
1: 15
0: and drawing.
1: Minutes. Yeah. And quickly, here I am at Lady.
2: Was there a long queue?
1: Not necessarily, no. Okay. I don't think it was long. A lot of people have been talking about the weather.
2: Yeah.
1: And surprise, surprise, it's not getting very warm.
0: It's
1: but,
0: yeah. And cold.
1: Yeah, so just go and brave out the weather, please. Yes.
0: All right. Wow, that's great information there. So rest assured, the pregnant, elderly, nursing mothers, or differently abled, they're not being kept waiting at all. So go and exercise your right to vote. And today is the day.
2: Exactly.
1: Oh, yes.
2: Absolutely. I think it's one of those things we as Zambians are privileged to do every 5 years.
1: Yeah? Oh, yes.
2: And just going out there to cast our votes and, yeah, trusting that vote counts at the end of the day. Yeah.
1: For sure. It really does.
0: Yeah. And shortly we'll be hearing from our colleagues in the field?
1: Oh, yes. We're definitely going to be listening or getting feedback from Margaret Mwanza. We also have Angel in the field. We also have Christabel Kamunu, but I'm sure we'll start off by listening from Maggie.
2: Yes.
1: Margaret Mwanza.
0: Yes. All right. And so to you who's listening, to you who's just joined us, remember we want to get updates from you as well. So feel free to message us. Let us know how your voting experience has been. Let us know how your day has been. And you can message us on 0956-200-490. And as we wait to hear from our colleagues in the field, Travis Green is coming up with You Waited.
3: Do this song. Call You Waited.

0: All right, and we have an update from Margaret Mwanza. Hello, Maggie. How are you doing?
1: Hello, Josh. Good afternoon. I'm doing great. How are you?
0: Ah, lovely, lovely. Mupita na pita na ka?
1: Single pita na chap.
0: We love it. We love it. Kindly just let us know what polling station you are at and what constituency.
1: Okay, so Josh, I'm in the Lesotho Central constituency. And before I just get to give you what is happening, where I am, let me just remind our dear listener out there that the number of polling stations in Lusaka Central is 114, and the total of registered voters is 95,689, of which 49,982 are males, and females are 45,707. So I am here in Lusaka Central constituency, and specifically at Kablonga Boys Secondary School, where the president was voting from. And the situation is calm, as everybody else is just minding their business, knowing what they are here to do. And yeah, the situation is calm. People are voting peacefully, and it got really a little bit tense, especially when the president came through, but now it is back to normal, and everyone else is focusing on what they're here to do.
0: Awesome. That's great to hear, obviously, that peace has just continued and things are still calm. We heard from Temwani and Peter Bota, you know, who are here before, telling us what times polling stations officially opened. What do you happen to know what time that polling station officially opened?
1: Okay, so it is reported that the polling station right here at Kablonga Boys was opened at 6 hours, and you know, the process began a little bit later after that official announcing, because of you know, officials had to put one or two things in place, but it started just after that. And the presiding officer also confirms that the situation since the time that the polling station was opened has been peaceful, and remains peaceful even as we speak.
0: That's definitely great to hear. What about the voter turnout so far? Have they come
1: voter
0: in numbers?
1: Yes. There's still long queues, and you know, it's a thing where one gets in, they vote, and they walk out, and the other one goes in just like that. So the more people are going in to vote, the more other people are coming in to just be on that particular queue.
0: That's absolutely great. Even just hearing that people are moving in quickly is also a great report. So obviously, to our listener, they can definitely be encouraged to go and cast your vote. You've heard that people are going in, going out, next person in, next person out. And even to hear that that polling station was promptly open at 6 a.m. is also something definitely great to hear. What are the election officials saying about the voting process so far?
1: Okay, Josh, here in Lusaka Central, I haven't really spoken to the officials, but I can just share with you that observation of this process is on its peak, because there are some stakeholders that are present even in this process. So you talk of both foreign and international monitors, let's say observers that are monitoring these elections, and also different political parties representatives that are here just to monitor. And you can tell the mood that it is flowing as it should.
0: That's great to hear. Have you also spoken to any voters? Have they told you anything? The general mood, how are they feeling?
1: Not yet, but I will get to grab one shortly, and maybe I will get back to you and just get to share with you from both someone who's already voted and someone who's yet to go in.
0: All right, that's great. Now we shall look forward to hearing more from that interview as well.
1: Thank you so much, Josh, and surely we'll be back to give that update.
0: Great. Thank you so much, Maggie.
1: Thank you.
2: All right. So Josh just had a conversation with Margaret Mwanza.
0: Oh, yes. Oh, yes. Oh, yes. I think it's just generally very encouraging to hear how there's a similar experience everywhere. I mean, obviously, generally, there's polls are opening on time. If there's a delay, it's a slight delay. Obviously, apart from the one that we heard from Christabel in Ngombe. But generally, just to hear that the atmosphere is the same around the different constituencies, I think it's very encouraging to hear. Yeah.
2: And so we're here to keep you updated. And yes, we just got feedback from Margaret Mwanza reporting from Lusaka Central. And to you who's still debating on whether you should vote or not, well, you can hear it for yourself that it's peaceful. And we believe the queues are flowing. The the lines are flowing. So whether you're nursing or elderly, you have those privileges to be ushered in so that you'll be able to vote in no time.
0: Yeah.
2: Faith?
3: Very interesting news, that is, and very encouraging as well, like Josh said, of how peaceful it was, you know, and how the process has been. Obviously, when the president arrived, I mean, you know, the tenseness and the tension and all of that, but it's expected. But we're glad that it went very smoothly at the end of the day.
0: For sure. Yeah, so even if it's cold, guys, nyamola in my blanket, go and just be in that line. Yeah, it's definitely going to be worth it because your vote definitely counts.
2: That's right. Yeah. And yeah, so we break off for some music as we'll be getting more feedback. After that, we'll be getting more feedback from our colleagues. We still need to hear from Angel, Christabel as well. Christabel as well. So yeah, and to you, our listeners, our dear listeners, we value your contribution. So let us know how your voting day has been. Have you voted? Are you planning on going? I was speaking to somebody earlier, they were like, oh, I'm going around 16. Are you that person who's going around 16? So message us and let us know. Message us on 0956-200-490. We'll be glad to get that feedback. And meanwhile, Travis Green continues with You Waited. And after that, we'll pick it up with our colleagues.

0: All right, Faith, I'm at Olympia Park Secondary School. That's under Roma constituency. We did have one of the presidential candidates. That is just from voting. So we had the National Reconciliation Party for Unity and Prosperity, Brian Mundubile, who is a presidential candidate that just voted from this polling station. This is a polling station where he is a registered voter, and he just voted. And prior to his coming to vote, we could see already that the environment a little bit changed, because Wade went around that he was expected to vote, and we saw a little bit of enhanced security, but he came through, he managed to vote successfully. Of course, would have loved that he talked to the media so that we just get his experience, but we did not. But this is where I am. And we're just here to cover the presidential vote, for the vote for one of the presidential candidates in Brad Mundubile, who's standing on the National Reconciliation Party for Unity and Prosperity.
1: Okay, okay. And are the lines moving where you are?
0: Yeah, so before 11, we saw a little bit of longer queues than what we are seeing right now. This is almost, yeah, this is past midday, but a very, very surprising face that in some polling stations, other than say in some classrooms, literally the lines are gone. Mm-hmm. So there's quite a few number of people that have remained right now. I'm actually just looking and scanning across. The lines are moving very quick.
1: Okay.
0: Here at Olympia Park Secondary School. But also, perhaps maybe this is lunchtime. Hopefully it's going to pick up in the afternoon. But as we stand in some polling stations, literally, you're even able to count 1, 2, 3 people making their way through to a polling station. But also in conversation with some people here, when we just got here at about 11, they said, look, we feel that the turnout here is fair. So much, not too little. So, we'll of course, continue to just also observe what happens for the rest of the afternoon. But right now, in case you are in Olympia, registered voter under this particular polling station, it's a very good time to come vote. Literally, the lines are dying down. And yeah, generally peaceful, calm, and people are casting their votes.
1: Awesome. And did you get to speak to any first-time voters and get their experience on how it went for them?
0: Yeah, most definitely. I had a conversation with first-time voters. And of course, for first-time voters, very excited. But also for first-time voters, especially 11, you know, for them, it was about the queues, you know, complained a little bit about the queues. But of course, you know, these are first-time voters.
1: Yeah.
0: But also, even after they voted, they were very appreciative for the fact that the queues are moving at a decent pace. And they were very excited, of course, to participate and vote and be part of the governance affairs of the country. So for first-time voters, there's a lot of excitement just to be part of that governance, you know, system. So a lot of excitement.
1: Awesome. So we appreciate the update, Angel, and we are looking forward to hearing more from you a bit later.
0: All right. Thank you so much, Faith. And also just like to encourage our listeners to stay tuned to Radio Christian Voice for the election updates, even as the day progresses. Thank you so much.
1: Thank you so much. All right. That was Angel Kasabo, who was reporting from Olympia, where he was, you know, witnessing the people coming to vote. And one of the candidates as well went to vote at that particular polling station, which is good to hear that.
2: Definitely,
1: you know?
2: Good to hear. I think it's like it's leading by example, you know.
1: Uh-huh.
2: You can't tell people vote, you are not going there.
1: Because of the weather.
2: You know, it's also good to just show up. When he mentioned he talked to first-time voters, I remember when it was my first time voting.
1: Mm-hmm.
2: And, you know, I'm going in there, I'm looking at things. I'm like, okay, it's the ballot. Okay, dear ballot.
1: Yeah.
2: And they're giving me 4 ballots. And I'm wondering,
1: what do you do?
2: I'm just supposed to vote for the president and move on.
1: Yeah.
2: You know, but and if you're a first-time voter as well, and you're listening, just also be prepared that you receive 4 ballot papers, right? One is for your presidential ballot, which is obviously the president's and then the presidential candidates. Then you've got your parliament.

0: entirely ballot. Okay. That's like, exactly. So that's where your MPs are. Mm-hmm. And then obviously you've got your mayoral slash council chairperson ballot. Okay. So that's obviously your mayor. And lastly, there's the councillor ballot. So just so that you're prepared, have that in mind, that it's not just one ballot paper that you're going to receive. You receive those four and you need to vote for just one person on those four ballot papers. You might think, okay, but I like these two. Maybe I can put an X on both of these ones. No, it just has to be one vote per ballot. Yeah, do not get confused because naine nakapitamo naine.
1: But are there people to explain this to you when you go to the actual?
0: Yes, yes. Actually, they are very helpful. Okay. And if you do need help, there's someone from ECZ who can actually go with you to the booth and help you as you are voting. And even where to place the ballots, there's people there who tell you, okay, yeah, this one goes in the pink box, this one goes in the purple one. And yeah, so there's definitely people to help, but you're also free to ask for that help. Yeah, don't feel pressure to act like you know what's happening. And yeah, if you need help, you can ask for help, and there is definitely help there as well, for sure.
2: Yeah. And the only qualification is being a Zambian, a holder of a green national registration card with a valid voter's card.
0: Correct.
2: And you're listening to us and you're at home right now. Angel mentioned about some classrooms being cleared off right now. Oh, like the numbers are almost down to so it's not too late for you to just get up and, you know, go and cast your vote and be that responsible citizen.
0: For sure.
2: Okay. So we continue receiving updates from our colleagues. And as we heard from Angel, I believe we'll be hearing from Christabel as well. And meanwhile, we continue with some great music. We'll actually be heading towards the top of the hour. And so still in the studio, I'm Chipo with you.
1: And Faith here.
0: And Joshua Sakala.
2: All right. Stay tuned and keep on listening.
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1: My name is Nipa Gwalian, a former squash professional. I say no to violence. I say no to hate speech. I say no to political intolerance. I say no to tribalism. I say yes to a prosperous Zambia. I say yes to a united Zambia. I say yes to a peaceful Zambia. One Zambia, one nation. I choose peace because I am a Zambian.
2: Being bold is actually beyond pressing shift keys. It's beyond shaving machines. It's beyond reversing a cancerous disease. Being bold is coming to the understanding that the harvest is more than plenty, but those willing to put in the work are few. Turn quickly to the book of Matthew, past 28 chapters and come to verses 19 and realize the mandate is to look at the world and all its nations and say to ourselves, therefore, I'll go too. I'll go and love my neighbor enough to want to see them in heaven. I'll go and be compassionate enough to share the gospel with no fear end. I'll remember that persecution must be for his name's sake, because I'm grafted in. To God, we kids are namesakes. The practicality requires me to step into faith,

0: the 2026 general election story unfolds, stay tuned for trusted election updates, voter information, and real-time reports from across the country. 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
1: All right, time is 14:03. We continue giving you updates. Earlier on, we heard from our colleague Angel, and shortly we're going to hear from Christabel Kamono, who's giving us an update from Kawata constituency. Christabel, good afternoon to you.
2: Good afternoon, Chico. How are you doing?
1: I'm fine. You've been working very hard. You must be tired. What can we do?
2: It's okay. It's a good experience, actually.
1: That's awesome. So, tell us, to someone who's just joined us, tell us where you are and, give us an update from that end.
2: Yeah, so I am reporting live from St. Patrick's polling station, which is under Kawata constituency.
1: Okay. What's the voter turnout?
2: So the voter turnout seems to be low compared to the places that I've been to, the three polling stations I've been to in Roma constituency. This one seems to be low.
1: Okay. And how's the mood, the atmosphere?
2: Some of the atmosphere is calm and peaceful, I must say.
1: Mm. And the queues are flowing, since obviously it's not like lengthy queues.
2: Sorry?
1: I'm saying the queues, the numbers. They're flowing since it's not like lengthy. You've mentioned that there aren't so many queues there. Mm-hmm.
2: Yeah, I've been told by the presiding officer that the process is okay. Everything is moving smoothly, but some people I interacted with, they told me that the process seems to be slow, but the presiding officer argued that, no, actually, it's okay.
1: Okay. All right. Yeah. And what's the situation currently? Are you able to tell in terms of the numbers? You've mentioned that it's slow. Are people trickling in or have people stopped coming through?
2: So people are trickling in. From what I'm seeing right now, I can see the lines kind of building up, and we're hoping that by the end or before 18, there could be an increase in the number of people coming to cast their votes. And from the information that I've gathered, so far between 270 people to 280, they've cast their votes. That's out of the 850 registered voters.
1: Okay. All right.
2: Yeah.
1: All right. And before we let you go, have you managed to speak to one or two people, maybe one who's voted and one who hasn't voted?
2: I managed to speak to a man who has voted already,
1: mm-hmm.
2: and he confirmed to say the process has been okay, but he kind of encountered some delays because he had left his NRC, that's on the cop belt, but then he was told to go back home and get his passport, his passport, which he used to cast his vote.
1: Okay. All right. Yeah. Okay. Christabel, it's been nice talking to you. I'm sure you still have more updates. Where are you going from now, from here?
2: From here, I am still around Kawata constituency.
1: Okay.
2: Yes.
1: All right.
2: Yeah, and I'll continue giving more updates. And then after here, I should be going to Lima constituency.
1: All right. Looking forward to hearing from you. And thank you so much for this update.
2: All right. Thank you very much, Chico.
1: Okay. So time is 14:07. We just had a conversation with Christabel.
3: Yeah. I love the fact that there's so many places you can go and vote from, like polling stations. And it's not like it's one specific place. Imagine the lines, you know, and that type of thing. But that's great to hear that things are moving well and there's peace where she is as well.
4: Yeah, for sure. I mean, even just adding on to

0: that, right? It really is such a, it's a blessing and a privilege to be able to vote from many different places. We heard as well Temwani and Peter Botta earlier in the morning just updating us on even how there's even more constituencies, more polling stations in the constituencies, 70, you know, to be specific, that have been added to that. So there's definitely more options for sure. You know, you don't have to feel like, maybe actually that's even what's contributing to like the lines being a bit, you know, fewer. So yeah, definitely if you, the last experience you had was long lines, long queues, go. Wake up, go. And yeah, I mean, it's 14 hours pause. Polling stations are officially supposed to be closed at 18 hours. So you've got 4 hours to actually go and cast your vote, which is more than enough time. So yeah, just make that decision, go there, and yeah, be that person who actually participates and adds their voice to the voices that are being heard, votes that are being cast. Christabel mentioned slightly over 200 votes have been cast out of about 800, right? So these numbers need to balance, you know. Let's be the people who are in the forefront casting our votes and, you know, not just complaining in silence. We are complaining per Facebook. You know, like be an active participant, an active citizen of the nation. And this is one of the ways that you can actually be active. This is one of the ways you can actually participate in, you know, being part of the change, being part of the community, being part of what's happening in the nation. So yeah, be encouraged to just go out there and join that queue. If it's an hour, 30 minutes, 50 minutes, an hour 30, it's definitely going to be worth it for you to do that. Yeah.
1: That's right. That vote is your voice, right?
2: Absolutely.
0: For sure.
2: Absolutely. I wanted to ask Josh real quick. When you went to vote this morning, what was the age range of people you saw?
0: That's a good question. I saw a lot of elderly women.
2: Okay.
0: I don't know where the men were at. I saw a lot of elderly women, especially just when I was getting in there. But I also saw a lot of men who are looking probably like in their 30s. Mm-hmm. 30s, maybe 40s. Mm-hmm. I would say that would be like the majority of the age range that I saw.
2: Okay.
0: 30s, 40s. But then, yeah, the elderly, a majority was women. I don't know why. But when I would see an elderly person, it was a woman.
2: Very interesting. I think it's important to us just see what's the demographic of people that are actually going to these polls and that type
0: of thing.
2: But of course, we should all be voting, no matter the age, no matter the gender. We should all be going to the polls and casting our votes.
1: Yeah. That's right. All right. And so time is 14:11. And remember, we're also getting your feedback. You can message us, send us a WhatsApp, a message on 0956-200-490. Godfrida is saying, good afternoon, RCV family. I have cast my vote. I went exactly at 14 hours and less than 2 minutes, I was out. Glory be to God.
2: Very
1: Thank you
2: impressive.
1: So much for that feedback, Godfrida. Would have loved to know exactly where you voted from as well. And so please give us that information as well. But we appreciate that that feedback.
0: Yeah, for sure. We also have another text here. It says, good afternoon. I'm David from Zanimone. I'm texting you from Villa Park. I just cast my vote and the situation here is okay. Jesus is the Lord of peace. There is a lot of peace here at Villa Park. No fights, no insults. There's no long queue, although I took an hour on the queue, but it's peaceful. Absolutely love it. Again, the same recurring theme of peace, you know, all over. And We pray and hope that, you know, the peace will continue.
2: Yep.
0: You know, even as we'll get to transitioning into announcing the votes, yeah, that the same peace should just continue. There'll be no confusion, no chaos. But yeah, definitely loving the peace around. Absolutely. If it's coming with the weather, I don't know.
1: Maybe.
2: Might,
1: <What? laughs>
2: hey? Yeah.
0: Yeah,
1: and we need to remember that there's life after elections.
2: Right. Sure. Yeah. Right.
1: This is just for the moment. So let's be responsible. Let's not incite violence. And let's be peaceful. And let's pray for the nation as well.
2: Absolutely.
0: For sure.
2: Absolutely.
0: Definitely. Yeah.
1: Okay, so time is 14:12, breaking off for some music. And yes, I'm here to give you updates and still receiving your messages as well on 0956-200-490. Okay, so let us know how your day has been. Let us know if you voted. Let us know how that experience has been. If you're planning on going, it's 14:13. You still have time.
2: Yeah.
1: Well, you don't have time, but it's enough time for you to get up and go and vote. And so message us on 0956-200-490. We'll continue getting feedback from our colleagues in the field and.
0: So definitely do keep it locked here on Radio Christian Voice. 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
1: Thank you for being tuned with us here on Radio Christian Voice as we've been giving updates on the elections that are taking today. Of course, you're not alone. I'm not alone as well. My name is Faith Casella, and I have here me,
2: George. We are ready. We are ready. No, please. Ladies first.
1: Ladies first?
3: All right, and so we're here to just basically give you updates, keep you company. I know it feels like everything has come to a standstill. Mm. You know, the significant day is finally here. People are voting. We're receiving feedback from our various colleagues in the field. We've also been receiving your feedback, which matters a lot, and we value that feedback. So keep messaging us on 0956200490. And we're with you up to 18 hours. Yeah. Feels strange, right? Lifestyle 11 to 13. And now, George, what are your times?
2: My times are 16 to 17. Mm. Yeah, and that's just Tuesday and Thursdays.
3: And Thursdays.
2: Yeah.
3: And
2: here I am.
1: Yeah, and then they share Jesus' body, but usually 3 times a week.
3: I know, right? Yeah. So everything has come to a standstill.
2: Really, true.
3: I know.
2: Lunch, no, it's not time to eat lunch. Go and vote.
1: Go
2: the
1: and
2: nation
1: vote.
2: Is waiting for you to vote.
3: I'm
2: telling you.
3: I haven't seen the streets, the roads like this in a while.
2: Because
3: even on holidays, there's traffic. But today,
1: I hope people are generally exercising their right to vote out there.
2: Yeah,
1: I'd like us to look at something real quick, and that's basically the candidates that have been nominated for the 2026 parliamentary elections, right? Mm-hmm. So there are quite a number of them from different constituencies and provinces. Mm. But, you know, just to mention a few, here we have from Central Province here in Chibombo, and the constituency is Katuba. We have Chilando Moses M, who is from the party NRRUP, and then we have Kapala Lassa Bampi A, who is from IND Party, and then we also have
3: Mwachikoka.
2: This is good practice for you.
1: Honestly, it is.
2: Live on air.
1: Imagine, what a place. But yeah, he's from IND Party. Then we have Nkulukusa.
3: Mwabashike.
1: Thank you very much.
3: Mm. I'm proud of myself.
1: Yes, from the UPND Party. And then we also have, I'll just say the first name, Mwimba.
3: That is from the IND Party. Simulia Mpondo. What a name.
2: Simulia Mpondo.
3: Mwimba, IND.
1: Yes.
3: Wow.
1: Yes.
3: Quite some interesting names there, right?
2: Oh, yes, for sure. Yeah, I mean, I think.

0: Even just understanding the importance of, first of all, knowing your constituency, and even just the name of your district, right? So that you can know to say, oh, this is the member of parliament who's running in our constituency. Mm. These are the people who will be enforcing certain policies, handling things like the constituency development fund. So it's very, very important for you to know the name of your district, the name of your constituency, so that you can then know the people who will be running as members of parliament. I'm gonna just randomly pick on did you do Chisamba or did Chibombo?
1: You okay. did Chibombo.
0: Yeah, so I'll just randomly pick on Chisamba. So this is Central Province, Chisamba District, and the name of the constituency is Mwomboshi. Mwomboshi. My gosh.
2: Yeah.
0: Yeah. And the candidates here, we have Banda Daniel M. Under NRPUP. We have Chibanga Joseph under SP. We have Cassandra Chushi under UPND. And we have Malambo Justin under UPPZ.
1: Wow.
0: Yeah.
1: Okay. And well, the list is quite long, as you mentioned. And then from Central Kawe, Wacha North, we have Chato Percy K, UPND, Chileshe Prince, IND, Mundu Emmanuel, IND, Nsofwa Gabriel, CF, Nirongo Walinase, NRPUP.
2: I think it's very interesting to just see how there's quite a number of people who want to run for, you know, parliament. And, you know, it's one of those things where you kind of also have to know who these individuals are and what they're capable of to improve your community as well. But it's a very interesting thing, to be honest. It makes me wonder, would I want to run for parliament?
1: Like, would vote for you.
2: Please.
0: That's,
2: you know,
0: right. That's
2: I
0: right.
2: think that's motivation. I should. Yeah.
0: But for sure, I mean, even just adding on to what you were saying, Faith, like, there's so many people, right?
2: Yeah.
0: And even just the importance of it, because the truth of the matter is, we all care about, you know, the presidential election, right? And the truth of the matter is, whoever the president is may not be able to pass through all these places in the entire term in office. You know, they might not be able to go through these places. They may not be able to even know what exactly is being on the ground in all these constituencies. And that's where, you know, the members of parliament come in. So it's important for you to know, you know, what, again, we said, what constituency, what district you're in, who the members of parliament are, and even doing your research. So this person, what have they done? What do they stand for? And then ABCD. And yeah, I mean, you can correct me if I'm wrong. The ruling party might necessarily be the same for like the MPs, right? It can be from a different party. And so it doesn't necessarily mean that if the ruling party is president with presidential election, doesn't know now all the MPs are going to be for the party, right? So you also still vote even with your MP Pamenepa ground. You know, this is vote even with your MP Pamenepa ground, who, you know, this is the person who's in charge of this constituency. So yeah, definitely get to know who these people are, you know, do a little bit of research, and because that would be like your direct person who's Pamenepa ground Pemuriri. Yeah.
2: Quick question. When you are voting, are these candidates there, you know, for you to pick from and vote for?
0: Yes, for sure. Okay. And you know, like we mentioned before, there's four ballots, right? So even for, we have a mayor obviously for here in Lusaka, there's a mayor for somewhere else. So here in Lusaka, you'll be presented with that ballot for the mayor in Lusaka. So you won't be given a ballot for, oh, mayor for this side, just for just for where you're at. Where you and are, so it's the same thing even for MPs, right? So you'll be given the ballot for the constituency, for the district that you're in right there. And you'll be able to see the names and the images of their faces and even the symbol. I think that's what even makes it easier to identify, because maybe sometimes you've never seen the person before. Yeah.
1: But you see the symbol.
0: Yes, you know the name. You see the symbol. Even the symbol is there on the ballot, and you're able to clearly indicate.

0: which one you
1: and
0: want.
1: And when in doubt, ask.
2: Mm-hmm. Yes.
0: Correct.
1: There's always someone to guide.
0: Uh-huh, yeah. For sure.
1: That's a very good thing.
0: For sure.
3: Yeah.
1: Okay. So, here to give you updates. You'll be hearing our voices from now until
3: 18.
0: We are, one day, not 18 hours.
1: Until 18.
3: Who are corresponding in different areas a little bit later. Hmm. But in the meantime, we encourage you to vote. I mean, I think the sun is coming out. What do you think?
0: In some areas.
1: There's a ray of
3: sunshine. Motivation to go out there and vote.
0: Yeah, absolutely. For sure.
1: All right. And do message us. Give us that feedback on 0956200490. How's your day like? Have you just been at home? Did you cast your vote? Are you on your way? We want to hear from you.
0: Yeah, for sure. We definitely want to hear from you. And you'll definitely be hearing from us, the entire day, actually. Not just up to 18 hours. In Muyayaya, for real. we have...
4: You're listening to the...
0: Different journalists coming through, different times. So whatever time it is that you'll be listening in, you'll definitely be getting some feedback and some updates on what is happening, obviously, today and the entire process until the final results are announced. Mm-hmm. So you can definitely... come here for verified information. Otherwise, beautiful songs.
1: Yeah.
0: Please, woman of God, take it away.
1: Take it away. Neville D, you pick this one. Neville D is coming up with Nobody Like
0: You.
1: Oh,
0: yes. Yes, in his section, young.
1: This is Kajesio of Josh. All right, stay tuned and stay updated.
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0: right. This selection was from Josh. I must say it's a good one because Jolo. I think I remember Cholo playing this one. Go ahead, Josh. Josh.
1: I just wanted to say that you are welcome because I know someone has been touched by that song. Hallelujah, church. Amen.
2: Hallelujah.
0: And I remember Cholo used to play this song a lot when she was on radio and she just popped by. It's refreshing to see her.
2: It's so good to see you.
0: Yeah,
2: and I was just so happy to find you guys here. It's like, yes.
0: Our very own Jolo Mwemba.
2: Oh,
0: it's good to see you.
2: It's good to be here. It's so good to see you.
0: Yeah.
2: Yes.
1: It really is so good. It really is so good. She came in before she voted. Mm-hmm. And then she's back now because
0: we sent her to go and vote. We said, we don't want to talk to you now.
1: Please, don't disturb us. Go and vote. We don't want to see anybody who doesn't have paint on their fingers. So now she has come with the paint.
0: She's got paint.
2: I have the pass for coming in, the paint on my finger.
0: Yes,
2: so I did the right thing. I exercised my right to vote. Yeah, I just wanted to come and testify.
3: Hallelujah.
2: Yeah.
0: How was it?
2: I just say it was powerful.
0: Where did you go and help? You know, we'll pick you out of this studio now.
2: It was quite powerful. Yeah. You know,
0: where did you vote from?
2: Feel the presence of the.
1: Please testify.
2: I'm doing all this. Okay. Josh is bad company.
0: I know. Where did you vote from?
2: Okay, so I voted at Kalingalinga Primary School. It's been my polling station for years and years. I think it was always my favorite because I lived in the neighborhood and I worked at Christian Voice. So, so I went to Kalingalinga Primary School. I think I was barely there 5 minutes before I could, well, maybe let me say 10 minutes because the process was I got there and I was the first one in line under my letter. Yeah. So it was just walk in. They checked my name and checked the register of voters. And it was just a nice feeling of seeing your name in this book of records.
1: Mm. Book of life, the book of life.
2: It gave me a glimpse of what it shall feel like when you, where it's like, is your name written in the book of life? So I had quite a, quite an experience. It was good.
3: Yeah.
2: So they checked and then, ticked my name and I went into the booth, did my voting, and then I was out.
3: Okay.
2: So it was barely a 10-minute process for me.
0: So is it okay to say that there aren't so many queues?
2: The queues are there. I noticed that the other letters had some queues are very long, others are very short. I think it all just depends on which letter you're on. I don't know really how it works, but I know that it's alphabetical order, and then each or a group of

0: letters are in a particular room. So it depends on how long your queue is based on the letters.
1: Ah, okay, nice. I mean, yeah. I also noticed the same thing. They're following the surnames, right? So surnames first, and then the other names come in afterwards. But also, some people are debating because they have nails done.
0: Yeah.
1: Okay. Oh, and they're like,
2: yeah,
1: I'm not gonna vote because these nails are expensive. Yeah. Ladies, we know you. Yeah. Okay, we know you. Kapena, others, maybe if you're just gonna marry, others maybe you've just gotten engaged, and they're like, no, I'm not gonna risk. This now, please, woman of God, testify. Is it true that you can vote with your nails? Yeah.
0: Matter of fact, I did my nails today. Fresh set of nails. And then I was still able to vote. They just painted over the nail polish. So I think the ECZ had announced that it's okay if you have nails, artificial nails, acrylic, whatever nail color you have, or whatever the case, you are still welcome to vote. So yes, it was painted over my nail and partly over my skin.
1: Amen and amen. You have received the mark of a voter, and we are glad.
0: I was about to say.
3: Oh, Josh Cholwe, I think it's time for you to go.
0: Well, thank you. We're now going to celebrate.
1: Yes.
0: Yeah.
3: Well, Cholwe, thank you so much for that feedback. And the time we were coming, or the time I was coming, was really quiet in the streets. Is it the same?
0: Yes, it's relatively quiet. I mean, there's a bit of traffic here and there, but relatively quiet. Mm. Not so many people walking around, not so many people roaming around. It's just as peaceful as can be. And I think the weather is also just great for being outside. You don't worry about being scorched by the sun. Just make sure that you carry something warm. And just a reminder, really, the closing time is 18. But if you are on the queue by 18 and the queue is still ongoing, you're still welcome to vote. All yeah, right. So I guess there's still time.
3: Okay. Cholwe, thank you so much for that feedback. And it's great to have you here. And to you who's just joined us, we just had feedback from Cholwe Jolo Mwemba.
0: Yes,
3: and,
0: please.
3: And she just came back from voting. What was it again?
0: At Kalingalinga Primary School.
3: Okay, I wanted the listeners to... What was it again?
0: At Kalingalinga Primary School.
3: Okay, I wanted the listeners to hear.
0: Kalingalinga Primary
3: okay,
0: School.
3: Okay, so it's not too late for you to go and cast your vote. It's 14:59. You still have time. Closing time is 18 hours. So
0: yes,
3: it's not too late. The queues are flowing from the information that we we're still receiving. And do message us as well on 0956200490. Keep on listening to Christian Voice. Up next is the news. Then we continue with the updates right here on Radio Christian Voice.
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1: Chinsali voting peaceful, ECZ held. RSF claims key victory in Sudan's Blue Nile region. And more troops to be sent to West Bank village besieged by Israeli settlers. Good afternoon. With the news in summary, I'm Chimba Chilopa. Electorates in Chinsali district have commended the Electoral Commission of Zambia, ECZ, for conducting a peaceful and well-coordinated voting exercise across various polling stations. One of the voters, Amos Sichone, says the exercise at Mishishi polling station has so far been peaceful, with poll staff demonstrating professionalism and willingness to assist voters. Mr. Sichone stated that he arrived at the polling station around 04 hours and found the poll staff organized and helpful. Voting has begun at a high and peaceful note in all the 73 polling stations in Kapota District. A check by Zanis found

0: course of voters at different polling stations who had lined up from as early as 03:30 hours casting their vote. Jonas Ngonga, a voter at Kafuma Primary School polling station, said he is happy that the electoral process had started without incidents, describing the peaceful environment as encouraging for democracy. In African news, Sudan's paramilitary rapid support forces, or RSF, say they have taken full control of Gaysan in the Blue Nile region near the Ethiopian border. The Sudanese army disputes that claim, saying fighting is still underway and that it retains control of a key military base. The fighting has displaced around 2,500 people, according to the IOM, with some civilians crossing into Ethiopia. Coming up shortly, more troops to be sent to West Bank village besieged by Israeli settlers. This and more, stay tuned.
1: Hey, did you know that inviting someone to church, a cell group meeting, or even your school fellowship is an act of evangelism? Yes, my friend, your board invitation can actually change someone's life today.
2: Share Jesus boldly today.
0: And now the rest of the news. The Israeli military says it will deploy additional troops to the occupied West Bank after failing to force away Israeli settlers who have trapped two Palestinian families in their homes since Sunday. The Abu Ridi and Hassan families, who live on the outskirts of the village of Kusra, south of Nablus, made appeals for help after their water and power supplies were cut off and their food stocks ran low. The case is the latest to draw attention to the relative impunity of settlers and how Israeli forces are struggling to deal with rising settler violence. And Japan's Prime Minister Sanae Takaichi has criticized Vladimir Putin's first ever visit to the disputed Kuril Islands on Thursday as absolutely unacceptable. Russian state media reported that Putin visited Iturup, known in Japan as Etorofu, one of four islands in the Kuril chain that are claimed by Russia and Japan. Putin's trip has worsened Japanese sentiment towards Russia, Takaichi told reporters. Maintaining the island chain was a unique territory of Japan historically and under international law. That's the news to date. Here's another look at the headlines.

Electorates in Chinsali District have commended the Electoral Commission of Zambia, ECZ, for conducting a peaceful and well-coordinated voting exercise across various polling stations. Sudan's paramilitary rapid support forces, or RSF, say they have taken full control of Geysan in the Blue Nile region near the Ethiopian border. And the Israeli military says it will deploy additional troops to the occupied West Bank after failing to force away Israeli settlers who have trapped two Palestinian families in their homes since Sunday. For more news, follow us on our social media platforms. You can find us on Facebook, Instagram, X, and YouTube with the handle RSM News. My name is Chimba Chilopa. Stay tuned.

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How many saved and sanctified in this place? Oh, that sounds kind of weak, y'all. How many is really saved and sanctified? And you're not ashamed about it. Look, turn around and tell somebody I'm saved. Can I teach you a song real quick? Real simple song. 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Real simple. Real simple song. I'm gonna show it to you. You ready? You ready? Here we go. All you gotta do is say like this.

My name is Memory Musamba. I say no to violence. I say no to hate speech. I say no to political intolerance. I say no to tribalism. I say yes to a prosperous Zambia. I say yes to a united Zambia. I say yes to a peaceful Zambia. One Zambia, one nation. I choose peace because I am Zambian. I choose peace because I am Zambian.

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1: That's right. We are back. Good afternoon, dear listener. From wherever you are listening from, whether you are in Dola, Livingstone, Chipata, Kapirimposhi, Kitwe, Lusaka, Solwezi, or whether you are streaming live on www.rcv.co.zm. You are welcome to the live election update. And in the live studio with me right about now is
2: Faith Kasolo.
1: Uh-huh. Oh, yes. It's definitely lively here in the live studio. But as much as we are in the live studio, we have some colleagues on the ground. And live on the call right now is Jane Dunta Mwemba. How are you, woman of God?
3: I'm all right, man of God. How are you?
1: So good. Just let us know which polling station you are at and under which constituency.
3: All right. Thank you so much, Kim. Hello to Chipo as well as Faith in the studio.
4: Hi, Jen.
2: Hi.
3: All right. So just a quick update, colleagues. I'm at Kanze Police Sports Club, which is under Lusaka constituency. I had to come before, you know, I become busy with my other shift in terms of just giving updates on the election. So far, so good. I managed to vote. I think it took me about less than 5 minutes. It's my second time voting. So I had no anxiety. So I'm used, like, I know what happened. So it was a smooth sailing process. Very quiet, very peaceful. Everyone's cooperating. So good.
1: That's nice to hear. So you said 5 minutes. That was just for the voting process, or from the time you joined the line?
3: For the voting process.
1: Oh, okay, just for the voting process. Okay. See,
3: about 5 minutes.
1: Nice. That's great. Yeah. How would you say the lines are? How's the voter turnout so far?
3: Well, from where I am right now, it's quite fair. Not too long, nor short. The lines are not very, very long from Kanze. I think most of them really came in the early hours of today. Mm-hmm. I think you are aware that a number of, Zambians were going as early as 04, 02, 03. So it looks like from where I am right now at Kanze, the lines are not very long. But

0: turned out so far is quite impressive, I must say.
1: Oh, okay, okay. That's definitely lovely. Did you have a conversation with maybe one or two people on the queue as you were waiting to vote?
0: Yes, actually, I did. Funny enough, I met one of the coaches, Zambian coaches in the country, at the same place.
1: Nice.
0: I met Coach Chris Kaunda in the queue as well, just trying to vote for him. Third time he's voting, and he said everything is okay. So I think I spoke to him. He said that in terms of the weather patterns, it might, you know, discourage some members of the the public to turn up. But he says, let's turn up if we can and carry warm stuff, you know, keep on, because the weather at the moment is not friendly at all, Josh.
1: Yeah, kwazizila.
0: Kwazizila. Yeah.
1: No, thank you so much for the update. You'll find us in the live studio, Mono. No funda kwa at least.
0: Actually, for me, I'm coming that side.
1: Still
0: thank
1: it.
0: You so much and keep up with the good work with everyone in the studio.
1: For sure. Thank you so much for the update, Jane.
0: All right. Thank you. Welcome.
1: Awesome. So that was Jane in Skanze, obviously letting us know as well there that the process was very, very quick as well. So if you are listening and you're wondering, but in Evamakyo Zero and Ikozizila, so you have heard generally things are moving quick, things are moving swiftly. Once you get in there, max 5 minutes, you know, maybe 10 if someone needs help. But yeah, things are moving, people are flowing. So definitely be encouraged if you are, you know, one of those thinking, I cannot do this. Yes, you can. So yeah, get up, get something warm, go and join those lines. And actually, because of, you know, the feedback we've been getting, you are actually even better equipped because you know at reduce. So you can definitely find yourself at the polling station that you are registered at and definitely do cast your vote.
2: Absolutely. I think we're about to speak to another of our colleagues on the ground, but let's just put a little music. We'll be back.
1: Yeah, definitely. Yes. Do stay tuned for more updates here on Radio Christian Voice. Like we told you, we are definitely giving you verified information. We have people obviously on the ground. So if you're looking for a place or a source to get updates, feedback on what's happening currently, you know that this is the place to come to. So as we wait for more updates from our colleagues on the ground, let's get to listen to more beautiful music. And this is Sinikela by Vessels of Honor. Be blessed.

0: Yes, we are back, and we told you we are giving you live updates. And so we have an update from one of our colleagues, Angel Kasabo in Ngombe PTA. Over to you, Chipo.
1: Angel, good afternoon.
2: Good afternoon, and how are you doing?
1: Doing well, thank you. How are things going?
2: Things are okay, and hopefully things are going well at the studio.
1: All right. For someone who's missed out, quickly tell us where you are and give us an update.
2: All right, Chipo, I'm at the Ngombe PTA school under Roma constituency, where we just come to observe and see the situation right now. It's calm. People are voting, but we're privileged to be joined by one of the presiding officers, Mr. Mavuto Nguluve, who's here with us. Mr. Nguluve, you're live on Radio Christian Voice. Good afternoon, and how are you doing?
3: Doing fine, thank you. How are you?
2: Very well. Now, a quick one, Mr. Nguluve. We read some reports of delays at this particular polling station. Just kindly take us through what really transpired here.
3: Thank you very much. It was a time after we received some materials, and after the time we were supposed to have the tent, and the people, the voters outside, could not allow us to receive the tent. So the record to go back. And after some time, as we were waiting for extra materials, the incident officials came to deliver materials. And again, because it was not yet 6 hours, we were told, they were told not to enter. And that's how the people, the voters, they wanted to ask materials to come. The same thing was not the first one for 6 hours. But there was no one who had seen that. There was nothing.

0: just moving well. And then also in terms of voter turnout, so far, what are you seeing?
1: They have a good turnout. People are still coming, and they are coming in big numbers. Yes.
0: All right, Mr. Ngulume, thank you so much for joining us on Radio Christian Voice.
1: Thank you very much.
0: All right, so Chipo, I was just having a conversation with one of the presiding officers right here at Ngombe PTA School, where we did have a delay with regards to the opening of the polling station. And the presiding officer has just informed us that this was due to suspicion by the voters that came to vote. The Electoral Commission of Zambia brought in materials just before this polling station was scheduled to open. So they said, look, why are you bringing these materials now? You should have brought them earlier, or perhaps maybe you should have, or you can bring them after we start voting. So this is what caused the delay, but it's confirmed nobody was injured. There were no problems, there was that delay, because then the materials, they left and had to come back. So this polling station opened at 09 hours, and from the presiding officer, this particular polling station is going to be closed at 21 hours. So this is what we have for you. But also, just to agree with the presiding officer, outside, pretty long queues. So voter turnout here looks like it's good, just like the presiding officer said, Chipo.
2: Okay. All right, Angel, thank you so much for that update, and we're grateful. We thank God that the situation has been managed, and voting has still commenced, and you know the proceeded. People are still coming in, and they have the confidence, you know, that everything is okay, will be okay, and is okay. And so we thank God that peace, has prevailed at the end of the day. Mm-hmm.
0: All right, thank you so much, Chipo. Most definitely, this is going to be one of the polling stations that we pay particular eye on. So definitely, I'll get you a little bit later.
2: All right, Angel, thank you so much for that update.
0: All right, thank you so much, Chipo.
2: All right.
3: Great. Obviously, getting more feedback and an update on that situation that Christabel had updated us on earlier as well. Just really hearing from the presiding officer himself. Like we mentioned, definitely giving you verified information. We don't want, false information passing around. So you've heard it from the presiding officer himself. And yeah, like Chipo had mentioned, we're definitely grateful that the situation was contained and that nobody was harmed. We continue to vote peacefully, and we continue encouraging peace. Here on Radio Christian Voice, we're all about sharing Jesus boldly. So we are also advocates of peace. We want to make sure that no one is hurt, that everyone votes rightly, fairly, and obviously no one is harmed in the process. So thank you again one more time to Angel for just bringing us that information.
2: And so shortly we'll be hearing from Christabel. And before that, we break off for some music as we continue with our updates. And remember, we have not left you, our listeners, out. We want to hear from you. Please send us that information, that update. How's your day going? Yeah. Were you just at home? Are you just interceding from home? Or did you go ahead and vote? How has the day been? So do send us a message on
4: 0956200490.
3: Please. Absolutely love it. Keep it locked.

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1: All right. Welcome back. We have an update from Christabel Camuno, who is telling us about what she is experiencing, where she is right now at one of the polling stations. Hi, Christabel.
2: Hey, Faith. How are you doing?
1: Good, thanks. How are you and how is it where you are?
2: It is okay. It's peaceful. It's calm. Mm-hmm. I am reporting live from Challenger Community Hall, which is under Kabota constituency.
1: Mm-hmm. Awesome. And what is the voter turnout currently, like from morning until currently?
2: So according to my observation, the voter turnout, it's okay. Yeah, and I am told in the morning it was low, but the people are increasing on the lines. Yeah, it's building up as the day progresses. Yeah.
1: Okay. And what's the mood as well, the general mood of at the particular polling station you're at?
2: Well, I can see people are so excited to exercise their constitutional right. However, one of the people that I spoke to who is still on the queue, they mentioned to me that the voter turnout this year, this 2026 general elections, is low compared to the one in 2021.
1: Mm-hmm.
2: Yeah.
1: Did they explain why they think that that's the case?
2: No, they didn't want to go into details, so they just said that.
1: Okay. Interesting. Yeah. And were there any irregularities where you were, or anything of that nature?
2: All right. So the presiding officer that I spoke to told me that the polling station opened around 6:26 because one of the ballot boxes had a broken lid, so they couldn't start the process. They had to wait for another delivery. So that kind of, you know, ate up their time. So they had to start at 6:26. However, they said it didn't really, you know, interrupt the process. Yeah, it was okay. And some of the irregularities is that there are two people that came with old voters' cards that were not verified. Mm-hmm. However, they were sent home because, I mean, they cannot go ahead and cast their votes when they still have old numbers on their voters' cards. Mm-hmm.
1: Interesting. Did you get to speak to any first-time voters?
2: Sorry?
1: Did you get to speak to any first-time voters?
2: No, I didn't get a chance to speak to any first-time voters. Most of the voters that I have interacted with, they voted before they've been voting. So really didn't get a chance to speak to first-time voters. However, I was also told that they had another challenge. The elector officers here, they had run out of the indelible ink that's used to paint the thumbs of those that have cast their votes. However, a delivery was made. They were given another. The delivery for new ink was given to them, and everything was okay. And they said it never, at any cost, interrupted their process. It was not delayed at all. It just the problem that they had is that it wasn't drying. So they had to request for another one, which came in right on time.
1: Okay. Awesome. Yeah. And lastly, what would you say your general experience has been so far?
2: Well, I would say it's been awesome. I am really enjoying myself just, you know, knowing what's happening, how people are casting their votes, the voter turnout. And I would say it was more interesting even when I was in Olympia, I think, not Olympia, sorry, in Roma constituency at Ngombe PTA polling station where Enzo is. There are pockets of activities of violence. It was quite, you know, alarming and worrying, asking myself why. The same people that caused the violence were trying to push themselves in when they are the same ones that delayed the process. So that was kind of, you know, actually, I'll say it was quite sad, but we thank God that the police normalized the situation.
1: Okay.
2: At the time I was there, but I don't know how it is now.
1: Yeah. Well, we hope that it's still very peaceful where they are that side. But thank you so much, Christabel, for the update. And we look forward to hearing from you as we go on with the day with more updates.
2: All right. Thank you very much, Faith.
1: All right. That was Christabel Kamano, who has shared with us her experience and, you know, the voting journey and all of that.
3: Yeah.
1: Yeah. Very interesting.
3: Yeah. Again, absolutely. I think I'm impressed by how quickly certain challenges are being mitigated, right? Obviously, even the situation in Ngombe, very sad, but still very impressed at how things have been managed to be mitigated. And even as Christabel was saying, you know, there was a ballot box that had, you know, a broken lid. That can definitely lead people to start questioning things, you know, meaning it was tampered with. Why was this? Why was this? And even just, you know, the wisdom for them to say, look, we're not going to start the process until this is rectified. And even it being rectified quickly. She mentioned the polling station opened at 6:25, right?
1: Yeah.
3: Yeah. So, you know, 25 minutes to rectify that issue, a fresh box of ballots being brought in. Yeah, I think that's definitely something that, you know, we should applaud ECZ on, and even just, you know, rectifying things like the ink has finished, it being brought in quickly. Yeah, and I think all these things definitely do contribute to having peaceful elections, knowing that problems and things are being sorted out quickly as soon as they possibly can. That's definitely encouraging for voters to say, okay, you know what, we're in safe hands. Let's keep on voting. Let's encourage our friends to come out and vote in numbers. Yeah.
1: Absolutely. So we'll be getting an update just now from Margaret Manza, who has a new update for us regarding the polling station she's at.
3: Yes, I love it. People on the ground, they're moving. They're busy. I absolutely love it, love it, love it. So do keep it locked as we wait for that update from Margaret Mwanza. We are still here with you, Chip of Faith, and myself still rocking with you, giving you beautiful music even as we wait for those updates. So do keep it locked, and like we're saying, we have people on the ground, but guess what? You are also on the ground as well. So let us know what your experience is. Have you voted? What was that experience like? Or, you know, maybe you're not voting. Can let us know why you're not voting. But just let us know what it is on the ground where you are at. We want to hear how it's going. So the number is 0956-200-490. That's 0956-200-490. Send that text message or even a WhatsApp message if you can to that line, and we'll definitely love to hear that feedback from you as well.

0: Right, that was Jonathan McReynolds with a song called Situation. And now we're going to find out what the situation is on the ground from Margaret Mwanza.
1: Good afternoon, Margaret.
2: Good afternoon, Chipo. Thank you. How are you doing this afternoon?
1: Doing well, thank you. How are you doing? Where are you? And please go ahead.
2: Okay, so right about now, Chipo, I am in Chawama constituency, and I'm at Chawama Primary School, where I will talk to a presiding officer. But before then, just a reminder, just for the sake of someone who's hearing about Chawama for the first time, well, this is a constituency in Lusaka province, and it has about 122 polling stations with a total number of registered voters, which is 103,007. And right about now, I just walked. The time that I was actually getting here, I saw some vehicles. Police officers were actually passing around, and at the time we were coming in, they were also going out, meaning that they were just monitoring the situation right here at Chawama. And I can also mention to say that the premise is surrounded by men and women in uniform, just to ensure there is order. And right about now, I will be talking to one of the presiding officers right here on in Chawama, and

0: people here and the number of polling stations. Let's hear from you. How is the atmosphere?
1: The atmosphere is very conducive, very peaceful, and people are just moving up and down, just in queue, waiting just because they have votes. There is no confusion, just peaceful environment. Police officers are all over to make sure that the order is there. Also, peace, which is the most important. So far, so good.
0: All right. So far, so good. And I can see that there's still queues on these polling stations, especially on your polling station. And so are you facing any challenges as officials in terms of just rendering these services that you're rendering today?
1: No, I've not faced any challenge since morning up to this time. Material is there. Nothing I can complain so far. Everything is there.
0: All right. And are you satisfied with the security that is being provided, especially that I've mentioned that there's a lot of people here?
1: Yes, I'm just okay. Just okay. Maybe not worried because you can see how people are. There is no confusion, and people are not even moving with fear. So, which means that the environment is very conducive.
0: All right, sir. Thank you so much for your time this afternoon.
1: Thank you so much. You're welcome.
0: Okay. Triple Saw, that was one of the presiding officers. A number of polling stations here, and people are just everywhere ensuring that they get to the right place where they can cast their vote. I'm just trying to see if I can get someone on an interview just to know if they voted or if they haven't voted yet, and we'll be able to just hear from them just how it is for them. Like, what's my bunch? We know my vote up there. My vote in bunch. Okay, so my cues is 10% demoralized. But my media pass. Thank you so much. So I got him on just a random point, and he has given us his view that he is waiting. He is not demoralized. He will wait on this long queue that he's on, and he further encouraged other people to also come through and cast their vote. It is interesting, Triple, that a number of people have turned out even for these elections. And the interesting part actually is that even as others are leaving, others are coming through. So each one had actually timed their own time to come through and cast their vote so that they exercise their right.
2: All right, Maggie, thank you so much for that update. I love the confidence of that, the man who was saying, "Tis a vote, eyes on the go," like he's not.
0: I got him just there, and then he did not even see where I was coming from. I just got to him, but he still actually gave out that confidence that you have talked about, Triple.
2: And the fact that you've mentioned that the queues, like there's a great turnout there, so anyone can say, you know, it's going to take a while, but that's the spirit. And I believe that's the spirit everyone should have. If you are at home, it's not too late for you to vote. Now, Maggie, I have a question for you. When you look at the queue, are you seeing more women? Are you seeing more young people? Or is it a mix?
0: So if I was to be very specific, I wouldn't say there are more men or more women because it is a mixture. I can see some men, I can see some women, both old and young. And that is a very interesting thing to see, especially that many a times older people are actually, always the ones to come and cast their vote, not realizing that even young people can do the same, especially when it comes to exercising their right to vote. But this time, I'm able to see, especially at this particular place, I'm able to see a mixture of both young and old women and both young and

0: old men.
1: Okay. Josh wanted to know about the misepelas, so I guess you've answered the question.
0: Misepela, you know, you cannot do away with these people. And so they are there, and they're actually encouraging even older people to stand on the queue. You know, where an elderly person is seated there, but, you know, there's a misepela somewhere who is just queuing up for that particular older person. And that is something that is interesting and encouraging at the same time. Talk of the youth, I can't lie. They're everywhere and they're ensuring that they cast their vote.
1: Okay. Maggie, thank you so much for the update. We appreciate you and looking forward to hearing more.

0: Okay, and how is that for you?
1: Everything is okay. It's quiet. It's quiet, yeah.
0: Okay. So, yes, like I said, I just ambushed him. He was busy doing other things, and I just had to get him on this particular interview. So, Chipo, that is what is happening right here at Chawama Primary School in Chawama Constituency.
2: Maggie, we appreciate you, and thank you so much for this update.
0: Thank you so much, Chipo.
3: Yes, absolutely. Lovely. Do keep it locked to Radio Christian Voice. We are still here giving you updates on the 2026 elections.
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2: Hi, my name is Mark B3. I say no to violence. I say no to hate speech. I say no to political intolerance. I say no to tribalism. I say yes to a prosperous Zambia. I say yes to a united Zambia. I say yes to a peaceful Zambia. One Zambia, one nation. I choose peace because I am Zambian.

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1: Being bold is actually beyond pressing shift keys. It's beyond shaving machines. It's beyond reversing a cancerous disease. Being bold is coming to the understanding that the harvest is more than plenty, but those willing to put in the work are few. Turn quickly to the book of Matthew, past 28 chapters and come to verses 19 and realize the mandate is to look at the world and all its nations and say to ourselves, therefore, I'll go too. I'll go and love my neighbor enough to want to see them in heaven. I'll go and be compassionate enough to share the gospel with no fear end. I'll remember that persecution must be for his name's sake, because I'm grafted in. To God, we kids are namesakes. The practicality requires me to step into faith. Convos to point to the true source in the Bible to pronounce the gospel. I share my testimony to shame the past and the accusers thereof. I

0: and it is to church I invite you. I step into prayer and offering daily support to the brethren, being a good example of righteous standing to all my sisters, and then realize that it's time we disciples went out to disciple others, to disciple the world into getting to know the God of the Bible. So go ye into the world and share his word boldly. The call is to engage culture for his glory.
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1: Young people going to stand up real quick. Come on. 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

So get your bounce on. 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Fifth one, fourth one. Come on, sing it.

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1: We are back. We went on a musical break just as we were waiting for more updates from people in the field. But right about now, we are joined live in the studio, no longer in the field for a short time.
2: Fresh and glad.
1: Yes, in the flesh. We have Christabel Kamono. Guys, I can't imagine Chevazona, Christabel Wambua. Mbua, Christabel, Peter, my constituencies. Christabel, how are you?
3: Joshua, I am fine, just tired.
1: Yeah, I can only imagine. Please tell us what your experience has been. If you can maybe even summarize just the number of constituencies you've been passing through. And yeah, what just your overall experience has been.
3: So far, I've gone to 5 constituencies. That's in Kabwata, under Kabwata constituency. That's St. Patrick's and Chilenge Hall, Community Hall, rather. And also, I've been to a Roma constituency. Mm-hmm. That's Unza Sports Hall. That's also Ngombe PTA Secondary School. And also Northmead Secondary School. My experience has been awesome, although for in Ngombe PTA Community PTA Secondary School, it was kind of chaotic. There were activities of violence, which enabled the voting to start quite late. That was like around 9 hours. But however, we thank God that the police officers came in and normalized the situation.
1: Yeah.
3: And I'll be proceeding to Lima constituency. That's Chunga. Also go to Dana Kayemba constituency.
1: So you're still moving. You are not yet done.
3: No, I'm still moving. I still have one constituency, Chunga. That's Lima constituency in Chunga and Diana Kayemba polling station. That's in Lima constituency.
1: Yeah. So far, how would you say the turnout has been overall?
3: So for Roma constituency, the turnout was very high. But where I'm coming from, Chilenge Community Hall and St. Patrick's, these constituencies are under Kawata. The turnout has been kind of low. And some people I spoke to, actually, they told me that this 2026 general elections, like the turnout is lower compared to 2021.
1: Yeah.
3: However, they didn't go in detail, but they just said that. And the presiding officer for Chilenge Community Hall said, no, it was low in the morning and it's been building up as the day progressed. But I am from Chilenge Community Hall. There wasn't really a difference. There wasn't that much difference. I just don't know what's going on. Yeah, because I've also heard some reports from other reporters that this year, the 2026 general elections, like the turnout has been kind of low compared to 2021. Just don't know what's going on. Yes. Yeah.
1: For sure.
2: Maybe it's the cold.
3: Maybe because it's very cold and it's so windy and dusty. It's everything.
1: Yeah.
3: Yes.
1: For sure. Yeah. Hey, to our listener, you know, if you're still with us, there's still some chance to vote. This is 16:50. You know, polling stations generally should close at 18 hours unless, you know, for unforeseen circumstances, like Christabel mentioned, in Ngombe, which will be closing at 21 hours because they had opened the polling station about 2 hours late. So it will also close later just to allow for voters to cast their votes. So there's still some time for you to go. What you should know is that if a

0: polling station is closing at 18 hours. Maybe Christabel can clarify for us. Does it mean that 18 hours, bah, ikakuwa na 18, even if the people in the line is kulibe kuvote, or they'll wait for the last person?
1: I think they'll have to wait for those people that are on the queue. They'll give them chance until when they're done voting, and then they'll close it.
0: For sure.
1: And I think we can also emphasize, because where I'm coming from in Chilenje, that's Chilenje Community Hall. We had two people that went with older voters' cards that were not verified. So they were sent back home because they cannot be allowed if they don't have new numbers for the 2026 general election. So I think we can also emphasize for people to ensure that even as they go to these polling stations, that they have the verified voters' cards, the new ones.
0: Absolutely lovely. So you've heard it yourself. Please, you can go and join the queue. At 18 hours is when they will no longer allow you to join the queue. But if the queue is already there, at 18 hours, you'll still be allowed to vote until the last person on that queue has voted. Then, they will disperse from that place. But as long as you are on the queue and it's 18 hours, you will still vote. So there's nothing to worry about over there. Thank you, Christabel. I don't know if my colleagues have any thoughts for Christabel before she runs away.
2: Good job, Christabel.
1: Yeah. Thank you very much.
2: We're so proud of you, and we can't wait to hear what you have for us as you go to Chunga, safe travels, and keep moving.
1: We still need you.
2: We still have a few more days to cover. So,
1: we're up to Monday.
2: Up to Monday.
1: Yes.
2: Right? Okay. Yeah. And there comes Margaret Mwanza.
0: Oh, yes.
2: Yes, let's put her on the spot.
1: Thank you, people, so much.
0: Thank you so much, Christabel.

0: of you, I guess, even turnout? Because some people are saying it's very low, here, or is it just certain areas, or is it like a general overview?
1: Okay, so I'll start with the first question, like how it started in the morning. I woke up at 4 and I was at the first polling station that I was covering at 5. So I was there when the presiding officer was declaring the polling station officially open. And by then, I was at Munali Secondary School. The time that the official announcement that the polling station is opened, the queues were already long at Munali Secondary School. And the time that I was also just, you know, going around to see how people have actually got, how they got there in the first place and what time they got there.
0: Yeah.
1: Some were saying I got here at 02:03, you know, and some came at 5. But like I kept on saying, even on radio, as I was talking to you guys, allow me to call you guys.
0: Of course.
1: Oh, yeah, my colleagues.
0: Oh, yes.
1: Yeah, the time I was talking to you on the phone, people were actually walking in, and it was just taking a few minutes, you know, for one to go there and cast a vote and walk out and allow others to also do the same. And from Munali, within Munali constituency, I went to Kaunda Square Stage 1, and also the turnout wasn't that much, but there was two queues, yes, and I believe then it was very cold in the morning, and people obviously were still saying, you know, I'll go there later in the day, hoping that the weather will change in one way or the other. And from Kaunda Square, I went to Kalikiliki. It's still in Munali constituency, and I gave a report. I was talking to the presiding officer who said that the station was opened at 06 hours and everything was going smoothly. And from there, I went to Lusaka Central, where the president was voting from. And, you know, there were a number of people, a lot of people. The queues were long. There are a lot of polling stations just within that particular place. And, also, you know, it's a matter of just people keeping calm and being at peace, because obviously they got the guidelines by the Electoral Commission of Zambia and the police to ensure that there is peace at every polling station. And that is what everyone else was doing. I haven't gotten to a place where I would say there's been chaos or some sort of violence, because almost at every polling station, we could see some men and women in uniform, ensuring that the place is peaceful and there is order everywhere. And the recent one where I'm coming from, Chawama seemed to be a very interesting a place, especially when it comes to numbers, because I went to Chawama Primary School, where there's a lot of polling stations just within the school. And so many people, I must say. And the time that we were getting there, we could see a number of police officers just ensuring that there is order, because of the numbers that are that were actually at that particular time. I don't know about now, but people are still, you know, everyone has that moment where they say, okay, I'll go at this particular time, but it should be before 18.
0: Yeah.
1: I'll go at this particular time. So you'd say maybe by this time, this number would have been gotten rid of at that particular time, but people are still coming. People are still flocking to these polling stations. And yes, we're still going around. From here, I will be going to Nakatindi. That is the Lusaka City Council. Nakatindi Hall, there is a polling station there, and it is under Lusaka Central as well, Lusaka Central constituency. So just getting to see what is happening there. And it's just 16:57, of which we believe that by 18 hours, the polling stations will be closed. But it is not automatic because there are queues. And so there's a moment where one of the officials there will go and stand on the line to say, this is the last number because it is 18. But they will not just close because it is 18. The rest you can go home. No. So they'll have to wait for that number that is already there, and to for them to just cast their vote, and that's when they will officially

0: close. So we'll be coming to you live, Josh, Chipo and Faith, especially on that part where some of these polling stations will be officially closing, so that we get to see it. To know that this particular polling station is closed and so on. Though we will not get every polling station, but we will get on some of these polling stations. And yes, we shall continue even to monitor the process, because know that even after there's vote count and results to be announced.
1: For sure. Thank you so, so much, Maggie.
0: Haven't taken over, I think.
1: No, it's show you know, Amanda. But if you want to even stay, if it's going to
0: come field. And maybe I have to go, because I'm going to Nakati right now.
1: Yes, thank you so much for that update and that talk. And please, all the best. And as you are going back into the road, back to Nakiho to be specific. And we'll be looking forward to more updates from you there, background.
0: Thank you so much. Thank you so much.
1: For sure. Now, obviously, still here, still getting updates, even from you, the listener. We do have some of your messages, so keep them. I do know colleague over here, Casolo, and Jipo, I'm definitely gonna be reading your text messages in a little. Before we get to read your text message, get to the top of the hour, you know, pay bills, and we'll be back on the other side with some updates. Do not touch that dial.

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0: an influencer, tell them as well, hey, bro, before you take anything else for truth, let's get that verified information from the ECZ site. And obviously, as announcements been, you can also get that news from ZNBC as well. So if you want to be following, you can follow ZNBC as well as RCV. But yeah, definitely the most trusted place where zero dots, get that from elections.org.zm.
1: Yeah, awesome. Yeah. So 7:10 the time, and we keep receiving your feedback as well. Please don't sleep on us.
0: Please.
1: We're here. We are in your ears.
0: There's no sleeping. We are updating you until we are here.
2: Yeah.
1: Oh, do yes. Message us.
0: Yeah, for sure.
2: You can text us on 0562-00490. You can also utilize our WhatsApp now. That is the same one, right? Send us a text message on there. I was about to say voice number. We know what. Hold on. Just hold a little bit. Just send us a text message on there as well, and we'd love from you. But of course, time for you to vote. Be a responsible Zambian citizen. Yeah. Exercise your right and go and vote. Clearly, the weather is not going to change. Yeah, so just up and
0: I mean, just so you know, this time we have 8,786,300 registered voters, right? So over 8 million, close to 9 million citizens have registered to vote. And obviously, announcements go on. We're gonna know, you know, what the final number out of these registered voters actually voted. You know, sometimes it's sad to see we announce the number and you realize, you know, it's like I should have voted. Oh, nah, and it's like it's too late. But right now, it's not too late. Okay, so now it's not too late. Go ahead. You know, when they're announcing about people actually vote, you can actually be proud and say I was among that number.
2: Yeah.
0: So yeah, do up, get a blanket, get a, you know, go join that queue. You know, it's not too late right now. 18 hours. If you're on the queue before 18 hours, you will get a chance to vote.
2: Absolutely.
0: Yes, sir. Otherwise, me, Faith, and Paul, we're still here giving updates. So do also send that update on the ground. If you're saying, short, I'm on my way. Do let us know on 0956-200-490. Otherwise, here's more music as we're waiting for more updates.

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1: All right, we have another update from one of our correspondents who is on the ground, and this is with Angel Kasabo. Hi, good afternoon.
2: Hi, good afternoon, Faith, and how are you doing?
1: Good, thanks. How are you and where are you?
2: I'm all right. Right now, Faith, we've shifted our attention to Kanyama constituency, and right now I am at Twashuka Primary School, mm-hmm. where voting is almost coming to a close. I was just having a conversation with the presiding officer that confirmed that all polling stations at this particular primary school did open at 06. So earmarked to close voting here at 18 hours.
1: Okay. And what's the general mood of where you are right now?
2: Yeah, the general mood here is a lot of people that I've had a conversation with sound very optimistic that their vote is going to be the outcome. But also the mood here is very, it's quite busy, but very, very peaceful environment.
1: Okay.
2: I also had the privilege to have a conversation with one of the police officers that have been manning this place. And as of this morning, they hadn't reported any sort of incidents of violence or any interruptions. So here, the mood is very smooth. Everything is going on pretty well. I'm actually looking at people getting into classrooms, polling stations, trying to do last-minute voting. Otherwise, the situation here is calm.
1: Okay, nice. And are there any queues or lines? And if so, are they moving quickly?
2: Right now, looking at the longest queue, maybe could be below six people, mm-hmm. majority of the queues that we have right now.
1: Mm-hmm.
2: But in the morning, the presiding officer has confirmed that the queues are quite long. So I should be thinking if the queues are done this time, I think they should have been moving at an average decent speed. So no queues as of this time, since 17:30. No queues.
1: Okay. And if somebody wants to come and vote from that particular constituency, would they be closing exactly at 18 or will they be giving some grace period?
2: Yes. So the polling stations here will be closing exactly at 18 hours because they started at 06 exactly. And also just looking at the queues, one may think there is no really need to have that extension. So in case you're in this particular locality, Kanyama constituency, make sure you make your way to Twashuka Primary School and ensure that you cast your vote.
1: Okay. And were there any irregularities at that particular polling station?
2: I've had conversations also with some election observers from different political parties. They seem satisfied. And, from what they have told me, there hasn't been those issues. Of course, they expressed concern that especially in the morning, the lines moved a little bit slow, but then the pace picked up, I think, as the day progressed. So coming through from the observers and what they've been observing, different political parties, they seem very satisfied with how the process has gone.
1: Thank you for that, Angel. We appreciate you updating us on what's happening on the ground, and we look forward to hearing more from you later on.
2: All right. Thank you so much, Faith.
1: All right. All right. That was Angel Kasabo, who is at Kanyama constituency, and he's been telling us about his experience there so far. And it sounds like it's been peaceful pretty much in most places, which is a good thing.
3: And like Josh was saying, I think earlier, it's amazing how, you know, almost all the reports that we're receiving, peace is coming out like it's been peaceful. Obviously, there's been one mishap here and there, but one thing that we can write home about today is that it's been peaceful. And we pray that the same peace continues.
1: Yeah, indeed. And I'm sure somebody listening might be wondering, how does somebody become the president or is elected as the president? Well, for somebody to be elected as the president at a national level. Mm-hmm. So a candidate must basically obtain more than 50% of valid votes cast to be declared the winner.
4: Okay.
1: Yeah.
4: I think I think that's beautiful to even just know, because the presidential one and the one for the parliamentary are not the same, right? So the one for local government is majority, right? Mm. As long as this person has the majority, whether it's a 30% of all the votes, but if that's the majority, then that person is elected, right? But for the presidential, if the leading candidate maybe has 46, the other one has 37, the other one has 20, and going down, so forth, right? The one with the highest still won't be the elected president. We'll have to have a rerun, right? We'll have to have more elections, but just between those two with the highest, right? So for the presidential elections, it's 50% plus one. So as long as they cross over the 50% mark, then that is the elected president. Mm-hmm. Just so you know, you have education and you can go shine also to your friends.
1: Did you know?
4: Yeah, for sure.
1: Yeah.
4: But yeah, definitely appreciate obviously all our people on the ground who are really just putting in the work, moving around Lusaka, different constituencies in Lusaka. So definitely proud of our team. And, but our team is not God. Our team is not omnipresent. But at least you guys are also everywhere. So, if you're listening in and you want to provide us with some feedback, whether you're in, Kitwe, Kapirimposhi, Chipata, certain areas where we unfortunately can't be there right now, do feel free to give us your update as well. Let us know where you're voting from, how it's going, how it's looking that side as well. You can let us know on 0956-200-490. That's 0956-200-490. Zero.
3: And remember, we're not receiving your calls for now. So please just send us that WhatsApp. We'll really appreciate that.
4: For sure. Absolutely. Lovely. But, it's nice. So obviously, keep you right here on Radio Christian Voices. Some beautiful music coming from Pompey featuring Matma. Yes, the language which is not ours. Yeah. Beautiful sword, guide my way. Especially while we're in this time of elections, really and truly, let's just make that our prayer for God to guide our way as a nation, even just individually, throughout this period of elections, and just really choose peace. Let Him guide our peace. Let Him guide our decisions. Let Him just guide our steps as a nation. See you guys on the other side.

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2: 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I ain't perfect. 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
3: That's right. You are definitely listening to the Election Update right here on Radio Christian Voice. My name is Joshua Sakala, and obviously I am right here in the live studio with
4: Chipo
5: and Faith Kasolo.
3: Nice. nice.
5: Yeah.
3: Yeah, Faith, let us know what our people are updating us on.
5: Well, we have a text message here that says, I am Bright from Kapiri Mposhi. Voting was declared open in the morning around 6 hours. At Hilltop Secondary School, and turnout has been quite interesting, such that even old age were coming in numbers, as I witnessed when I went to cast my vote or my right to vote around 13 hours. Mm. Nice. Thank you, Bright, for that.
4: Thank you,
5: sharing
4: Mr.
5: your
4: Bright.
5: Experience. Yeah.
3: For sure.
5: It's been interesting listening to people's experiences as well. Mm. And I hope it encourages those who did not get to vote this particular election to maybe consider doing so in the next election.
3: Yeah, for sure. Because obviously, it's going to be 18 hours in about 7 minutes.
5: I mean.
3: Yeah. And most polling stations should.

0: Yep.
1: Yeah.
2: And the day has come to an end for us. Yeah. At least I know for others it's just starting.
0: Yeah, for sure.
2: And so until tomorrow at the same time, we also mentioned something important as that, you know, anticipation builds up. Yeah. Let's avoid unverified information. Seek only, you know, trusted sources. Yep. And Josh mentioned of the ECZ website.
0: Mm-hmm. Yeah, we can say it one more time in case you did not get it. So the website is www.elections.org.zm. That's elections.org.zm. Yeah, so get all your verified information from there. Not social media, not my WhatsApp status.
2: Not Papes,
0: not even prophets. I saw it in the spirit. No, go and see it on the website.
1: Exactly. Yeah. But we'll definitely be keeping you up to date right here on Radio Christian Voice throughout this election period. So, you know, we are definitely a trusted source of information. So do stay tuned, you know, to all that will be happening right here as we keep you informed with the right information.
0: For sure. Definitely do keep it locked in. It is safe to say that 24/7 we are definitely gonna yes, definitely. If you wake up at 02 or touching my elections, you can feel free to tune in to Radio Christian Voice. You definitely find a presenter or two giving you updates on what's currently happening with the elections at whatever stage until we get that final announcement. So you are safe to keep it locked right here on Radio Christian Voice. See you guys on the next update.
3: So there's many things I love about our beautiful country, Zambia. But one of the main things is our ability to resolve issues, our ability to find peace even when things are rough. I love that Zambia is a peaceful country, that violence and war and things like that are not an option to us. We want peace.

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1: Credible post-election outcome could boost Zambia's economy, Chisanga. Police scale up security measures on polling day. And French ambassador to Central African Republic accused of bringing women to official residence faces disciplinary action. Good evening. To present the main news, I am Chimba Chilopa. Economist Kelvin Chisanga says Zambia could experience an immediate economic shift following a credible, peaceful and orderly electoral outcome. Mr. Chisanga said peaceful elections would help reduce political uncertainty and the risk associated with investment decisions, potentially creating a more favorable environment for businesses and investors. He said financial markets could also respond positively, with increased demand for government securities, stronger business confidence, and greater stability in the Kwacha. Mr. Chisanga is of the view that Zambia's biggest post-election opportunity will be to transform political certainty into economic certainty, which could bring increased investment, job creation, higher productivity, and more inclusive economic growth. He further pointed to the recent reduction in the Bank of Zambia's statutory reserve requirement from 26% to 21% as an additional opportunity for increased credit in the economy. Mr. Chisanga said the reduction could release additional liquidity into the banking system, potentially giving commercial banks greater capacity to extend loans to businesses and households. If banks channel the released liquidity into productive lending, SMEs, agriculture, and private investment, the post-election period could stimulate a broader credit cycle, said Mr. Chisanga in a statement issued to RCV News in Lusaka today. Vice President Mutalina Lumango has urged Zambians to turn out in large numbers and exercise their democratic right to vote, saying every citizen has a stake in determining the country's future. Mrs. Nalumango notes that voting is the legitimate way citizens can express themselves and contribute to the outcome of the electoral process. Zanis reports that the vice president was speaking after casting her vote at Enegema Pentecostal Church 03 polling station in Ranchdale area of Chongwe. Mrs. Nalumango said she was encouraged by the peaceful atmosphere at the polling station and called on Zambians to maintain peace regardless of the outcome of the election. Meanwhile, the Enegema Pentecostal Church 03 polling station opened at 6 hours, with the first voter casting their ballot at 6:19 hours. The Zambia Police Service has heightened security measures across the country to ensure a safe and peaceful environment as voters head to the polls today. Police Public Relations Officer Godfrey Chilabi said officers have been deployed to polling stations, while others are conducting patrols and remain on standby to respond to any incidents. He also urged political parties, candidates, their supporters, and members of the public to respect the 400-meter radius around polling stations as provided for under Section 89 of the Electoral Process Act No. 35 of 2016. Mr. Chilabi warned that acts of violence, intimidation, harassment, and other forms of unlawful conduct will not be tolerated. Any person who contravenes this provision is liable upon conviction to a fine not exceeding 200,000 penalty units equivalent to 80,000 kwacha, imprisonment for a period not exceeding 2 years or both, said Mr. Chilabi in a statement issued to RCV News in Lusaka today. He further appealed to the public to refrain from sharing or acting on unverified information, misinformation and fabricated content circulating on social media, warning that such information could create unnecessary fear, confusion, and disruption during the electoral process.
2: Police officers have been deployed to polling stations. Additional officers are conducting patrols and are ready to respond to any incidents. The Zambia Police Service calls on all political parties, candidates, their supporters, and members of the public to respect the 400-meter radius around polling stations as provided for under Section 89 of the Electoral Process Act No. 35 of 2016, and to refrain from engaging in any activities that may interfere with the electoral process, intimidate election officers, polling agents, or voters.
1: Chinsali District this morning recorded an impressive voter turnout with long queues reported at various polling stations since voting opened at 6 hours. And Chinsali District Electoral Officer Zakeo Mbao said the voting process in the district has so far remained peaceful, with adequate security deployed at all polling stations.

0: He said the district has not recorded any incidents since voting started in the morning. Speaking in an interview with Zanis today, Mr. Mbao said most polling stations in the district have recorded an impressive voter turnout. He explained that he had visited 5 polling stations in Chinsali Central Constituency, where he observed long queues and an impressive voter turnout. In African news, France has opened disciplinary proceedings against its top diplomat in the Central African Republic, CAR, over accusations of misconduct following allegations that he brought dozens of women into his official residence and had sex with some of them. The allegations against Ambassador Bruno Fauchat, which refer to events said to have happened between January 2024 and March this year, prompted investigations by France's foreign ministry into a potential security breach. A French diplomat told the BBC that the ministry has since initiated administrative procedures against the ambassador, which are ongoing. Coming up shortly, Ecuador police seized 370 kg of cocaine near Colombian border. This and more, stay tuned.
1: Did you know that explaining the gospel clearly is one of the boldest acts of love? Speak the truth in love. Share Jesus boldly today.
0: And now the rest of the news. Ecuadorian police said on Wednesday officers seized a shipment of packages containing 369 kilograms of cocaine near the Colombian border. Police said in a statement that anti-narcotics officers were conducting an operation when they spotted a suspicious truck. A search uncovered 370 packages of drugs concealed in a modified section of the vehicle, according to Captain Jimena Sangoquiza, head of Kachi Anti-Narcotics Unit. That's the news to date. Here's another look at the headlines.

0: Economist Kelvin Tsanga says Zambia could experience an immediate economic shift following a credible, peaceful and orderly electoral outcome. The Zambia Police Service has heightened security measures across the country to ensure a safe and peaceful environment as voters head to the polls today. And France has opened disciplinary proceedings against its top diplomat in the Central African Republic, CAR, over accusations of misconduct, following allegations that he brought dozens of women into his official residence and had sex with some of them. For more news, follow us on our social media platforms. You can find us on Facebook, Instagram, X, and YouTube with the handle RSV News. My name is Chimba Chilopa. Stay tuned.
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7: Being bold is actually beyond pressing shift keys. It's beyond shaving machines. It's beyond reversing a cancerous disease. Being bold is coming to the understanding that the harvest is more than plenty, but those willing to put in the work are few. Turn quickly to the book of Matthew, past 28 chapters and come to verses 19 and realize the mandate is to look at the world and all its nations and say to ourselves, therefore, I'll go too. I'll go and love my my neighbor enough to want to see them in heaven. I'll go and be compassionate enough to share the gospel with no fear end. I'll remember that persecution must be for his name's sake, because I'm grafted in. To God, we kids are namesakes. The practicality requires me to step into faith. Convos to point to the true source in the Bible to pronounce the gospel. I share my testimony to shame the past and the accusers thereof. I share the message of his goodness, and it is to church I invite you. I step into prayer and offering daily support to the brethren, being a good example of righteous standing to all my sisters, and then realize that it's time we disciples went out to disciple others, to disciple the world into getting to know the God of the Bible. So go ye into the world and share his word boldly. The call is to engage culture for his glory.
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10: Good evening. The time is 18:17. My name is Patrick Muhau, and of course, I'm not alone.
11: My name is Jane Dunta Mwemba. Good to see you, Patrick.
10: Good to see you too. We are on up to midnight.
11: It will be a long, interesting ride.
10: Yeah, but many thanks going out to the team that has been around from 6 up to 13 hours.
11: Yes.
10: We had Temwani and Peter Bota. Then the team that was around from 13 up to 18.
11: Yeah.
10: Joshua Sakala, people know him as Just the Artist. We also had Chipo Chama as well as Faith. But how's been your day?
11: My day has been eventful, moving from one place to the other, obviously, seeing how the mood is at various, polling stations. Mm. But so far, so good. How's yours?
10: It's been busy, actually.
11: I can tell.
10: I also did pretty much what you did, went out to different polling stations. Though I did much of Kawata constituency,
11: yes.
10: And then from there I went to take a nap because I knew that I've got a long night, really. Then came into the office around 16 hours or so. First things first, have you voted?
11: I did. If this was TV, we would have put this in on the live camera. If you can check closely. Yeah, there are nails, but again, down there, there's a bit of paint ink.
10: That too. Anyway, we'll get into that as well. But hey, this is Radio Christian Voice. This is a special broadcast, and we are on up to midnight. From midnight up to 05, God willing, another team will be coming through, giving you updates as they come in. And Jen, throughout the day, from morning, I think from 6 or so when we started this special broadcast, we've been having live updates from different polling stations. We've got our journalists that are on the ground. We've got Maggie. We've got Christabel as well as Angel that are in different polling stations, making sure that they give us the latest as people are still casting in some places.
11: Yes.
10: We heard that some polling stations actually opened up late. So there's that provision of an extension of a few hours to make sure that everyone votes and everything. But I think in the next couple of hours or so, when voting officially closes, concentration will be at the Totling Center, at the Mwanangoshi International Conference Center.
11: So it's been a very interesting, eventful day, rather, Patrick. Like I mentioned, we've had our colleagues in various parts of Lusaka. Speaking of some, areas which opened a bit late, I saw some news from Livingstone saying that they opened after 8 due to, some issues surrounding, ballots and some stuff. But overall, I think we've had an exclusive, news from Maggie, from Angel, from Christabel, even the team that was here before us between 13 and 18. Not forgetting Temwani, Peter, as well as Chipo, as well as Faith. So it's been a very eventful day. Looks like people did turn out. From what I'm getting in terms of the mood, it's really been a smooth sailing process, I think, in most places.
10: And speaking of the mood, obviously we'll be getting into that a little later. Also coming up, Jane, we'll be having a breakdown of number of provinces, number of constituencies, all that are being talked about. And we still have our field reporters on the ground. We've got Angel, Maggie, Christabel, all these in different parts of Lusaka. We'll be getting getting into, we'll be having a chat with them as the evening progresses right here on Radio Christian Voice. We'd like to hear from you on 0956200490. Maybe you're still voting and coming from that polling station. How is the experience? How was that? Get in touch on our hotline. And also to expect a lot of uplifting songs. Speaking of music, here is Nathan Urenda teaming up with Rachel with Mwelesa Lichindekwe. It's been a cold day today.
11: You know, when I was casting my vote, you know, at Skanze Polisa Sports Club, I had to go with warm stuff, stockings, head soak, a bit of scarf, because it's really been a cold, chilly day. Yeah, how was your experience, by the way?
10: It was, I had to check my weather app. It was at 15 degrees Celsius.
11: What time was that?
10: That was like 8 when I... Pretty much when I woke up, just got out of the house, and it was like 15 degrees Celsius. But in all that, I went on social media. I saw people braving the cords and everything.
11: Yes.
10: We'll be talking about all that a little later. Get in touch on 0956200490.

0: The time is 18:25. You are listening to Radio Christian Voice today, 13th of August 2026. This is a special broadcast. We are getting responses from different correspondents that are dotted nationwide on the line. So honored to be joined by someone that we mentioned that she's on the ground in Lima constituency. That's our journalist Christabel Kamono. Christabel, good evening.
1: Good evening, Patrick. How are you?
0: Fine, thank you. First things first, are you keeping warm? It's very cold in Lusaka.
1: I am trying to.
0: Yeah, it's.
1: I am.
0: Yeah, first things first, I know for a fact that you're in Lima constituency, which is in Lusaka. You are in Chunga, to be specific.
1: Yes, I'm in Chunga, and actually voting has been declared closed here at Chunga. Polling station was declared closed at around 8:10 because it was opened around 6:10, so they had to ensure that it is in the time that it should be closed. So with me is one of the election monitors, who's Madam Gertrude Mudimba, who's just gonna tell us how the election, how the process has been, the voter turnout, and of course some of the things that she would like to see even as vote counting begins. Good evening and welcome to this interview.
2: Good evening. Good evening. I'm a candidate today. My vote says it's a bit of a bino. I vote a bit of a bino. I'm going to get a bino. Although I'm going to end this show, I'm going to see it. I'm going to see it. Otherwise, the election is just a domino.
1: So, this is chance I'm going to phone a corner, even as vote counting begins.
2: Tonight, on career, which is one, keeping a corner, sir. My votes, my men and Zoendera, can get Korea men and sins or.
1: And how was the atmosphere?
2: Was good. Yeah, was good.
1: Thank you very much, ma'am, for being part and parcel of this interview.
2: You're welcome, madam. Thank you very much.
1: Thank you very much, Patrick. I guess this is what I had for you this evening.
0: All right, Christabel, thank you very much for that information. You mentioned that the voting at where you are, your local, where you are right now, which is in Lima constituency, in Chunga, it has been closed, right?
1: Yes.
0: Has the counting started, or maybe the ballots been taken to somewhere central where everything else has been done? What's happening right now? What's the current situation after closing?
1: So right about now, they're just trying to seal the boxes.
0: Okay.
1: So, yeah, the boxes. However, I was told by the presiding officer that earlier they had issues with them sealing the materials that used to seal the boxes. It was breaking, so they had requested for more.
0: Mm.
1: However, they were delaying to deliver the package. But I'm sure now it's been ratified because I've seen the officials from Isuzu coming in, and I can see that they are sealing the ballot boxes.
0: Mm. I know that during voting, there are always those different political parties, could be ruling or opposition, that are always present to monitor everything. Are there still election monitors on the ground?
1: Yes, so here we have people from Trans Alliance, which is the opposition political party, and also have others from the ruling party, the UPND.
0: Mm, okay, all right, Christabel, thank you very much for giving us that information, and we'll chat soon, eh?
2: Yes, thank you very much, Patrick.
0: Really do appreciate. That is our correspondent, one of our correspondents, that's Christabel Kamuno, giving us live updates from Lima constituency, where she was at the polling station, and she's told us, Jane, that they've officially closed that polling station.
3: Yeah.
0: And from the response that we got from Gertrude Mudimba, who was brought in on Ranger, is that the turnout wasn't so good at that polling station.
3: I think it's not the only place where we've seen a low turnout. I saw somewhere where I think about five, you know, people lined up to vote as early as 7 or 8. But that's a very, very interesting update, you know, from Christabel out in Lima constituency. So it's a process which I think has really been going on well so far. I don't know which other part of the countries that might have experienced, you know, a bit of hiccup here and there. But so far, it looks like we have updates from Christabel, not forgetting Angel, as well as Maggie. So give us your experience. How have you been? How have you, you know, experienced voting today? Are you a first-time voter? Are you, you know, a second-time or a third-time voter? How has the experience been, you know, in your area, in your constituency, at your, you know, a polling station? How have you experienced? I know it's really been a cold day. I saw some going to, you know, voting wearing robes, others are wearing bonnets if you're a lady. Yeah, so I think we are going back to Christabel to give us more updates out at Lima constituency. Patrick.
0: That's right. Earlier on, we had a chat with Christabel Kamuno, and we are informed that she will be having a chat with someone from the opposition. Christabel, welcome back on radio.
2: Thank you very much, Patrick.
0: Yes, you mentioned in the background that you are currently with someone from the opposition. Want to hear their thoughts regarding the elections at that polling station?
2: Yes, so I'm still broadcasting live from Chungo Primary School, that's under Lima constituency. And with me is one of the Chonsi Alliance election observers, who is Mr. Sakala Daniel. And of course, he just wants to take us through on how the election has been, one of the things that he could have noticed, and of course what he wants to see forward even as vote counting begins. Good evening, sir, and welcome to this interview.
4: Thank you. How are you?
2: I am fine, thank you. So you can just take us through how the election has been from the time it started until now. How was the process really?
4: Yeah, the process was started very well, but as people were voting, we started noticing things that we are not comfortable with. I'll give an example, like where we are here. We are trying some of the ballots that were pre-marked already. The results sent it was the same again. We are trying some certain brown papers that were already pre-marked in favor of the UPND. Then other ballot papers were already stamped. So we took note of that when we became so vigilant, because we realized that whatever these things that we have seen now, they may cause harm to more especially to us, the Tonsi Alliance. So we took note of that, and we spoke to the electors for the issues, the officers that are here, and we captured those ballot papers, and we told our people actually to say, be vigilant. Because if you can, you're able to see what you have seen now, meaning there are a lot more that are coming. So our people were so vigilant at any given time, because I was on the ground, I moved in all voting centers here in Lima. So I made sure that I saw our people that were on the ground, and I was talking to them individually. So these are certain things that we have experienced. But the turning out, it wasn't bad, it was okay.
2: So the voter turnout was okay, didn't have any issues with it?
4: Yeah, except in Chunga Namando, where the UPND started beating up voters that came to vote, and then we called the police ourselves. The police came in quickly to rescue the voters, and the voters were protected, although other people were imparted with fear. So then some went back home without voting.
2: All right, even as vote counting, what are some of the issues that you'd love to see?
4: Well, definitely, from the anomalies that we have seen, I personally, from the Tonsi Alliance, we really expect that we need to pick a day. We are looking at the situation and the people that were on the ground. Yeah, so definitely, the win is on our side.
2: All right, Patrick. Thank you very much.
0: Christabel, before we go, are we able to ask a question or two to Mr. Daniel?
2: Mm-hmm.
0: Mr. Sakala, what was the response from the returning officer after reporting those alleged pre-marked and also pre-stamped ballot papers that you talked about earlier? What was the response? What action was taken?
3: Yeah.
4: The response to the officers, they just said, no, we need to call our supervisors so that they can come and explain this. It's like they didn't have an answer to the pre-marked ballot papers. So instead, they were rushing to tear them. But unfortunately, when I was on the ground, I would ask them, can I have a look at it? Then I even capture it. So I even have some copies on my phone from all what we've captured.
0: Okay. Mr. Sakala.
4: They didn't give us a convincing answer, actually.
0: Did those supervisors show up at some point? Obviously, I mean, it's a sense of urgency now that was reported. Did those supervisors show up?
4: No, they didn't show up now. Maybe now that I'm here, if there's one, I'd love to talk to them because I still want to engage them.
0: All right. Really do appreciate Mr. Sakala for having a chat with us representing Tosi Alliance.
4: Thank you so very much.
0: Okay, really do appreciate. Christabel, still waiting to hear from you more.
1: All right, sure, no problem. Thank you very much.
0: Okay, really do appreciate. That is one of our correspondents there.
1: Thank you very much.
0: Okay, really do appreciate. That is one of our correspondents there. That's Christabel Kamuno from reporting live from Chunga Primary School, talking to Mr. Sakala Daniel, who is representing Tonsi Alliance. At this juncture, Jen will say,

0: giving you the latest as it comes in. We've got Angel Kasabo, we've got Margaret Manza, all these on the ground, making sure that they give us updates, all that here on Radio Christian Voice. The time is 18:37. Still to come, we'll give you a rundown of the number of constituencies, number of wards, all that being talked about.
1: Yep. To violence. I say no to hate speech. I say no to political intolerance. I say no to tribalism. But I say yes to a prosperous Zambia. I say yes to a united Zambia. And I say yes to a peaceful Zambia. One Zambia, one nation. I choose peace because I am Zambian.
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Offer him praises. Let's worship. Let's worship. In his presence. In his presence. 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

0: The time is 18:55. My name is Patrick Muhau, and of course, I'm not alone.
1: My name is Jane Dunta Mwemba, and we're still giving you updates regarding voting day across various parts of the country, as well as various parts, you know, various parts in terms of our constituencies, as well as our polling stations.
0: And we would like to hear from you. We heard a couple of minutes ago from our colleague Christopher Kamono, who was in Lima constituency at Chunga Primary School polling station. She told us that prior to that interview that closed officially the polling station. So where are you coming from? Where are you? Maybe you're at a polling station right now. Maybe you're coming from voting. Where, how is the situation like? We'll get into your calls. We'll try and hear from you a little later. But what you can do, actually, you can send us a text. When you're getting calls, send us a text to 0956-200-0490. So much has been happening. Jane, we've got constituencies. We've got different numbers of things really that has been happening. I know you are running us down very soon. Some of those numbers that are playing a big role in these elections.
1: So in terms of numbers, Patrick, and those who are listening to us, you know, in various parts of the country, so we do have 10 provinces, and in terms of districts, we do have 116, you know, in terms of districts, and in terms of constituencies, we have 226, Patrick. Two. Where is yours? Do you know where you belong?
0: It's somewhere there.
1: And in terms of words, we do have 1,858 words, Patrick. You know, for the voting process right here in the country.
0: And your word is somewhere there, like you had mentioned earlier on.
1: Yes, somewhere there. So 10 provinces, 116 districts, 226 constituencies, and of course, 1,858 words across the country.
0: Amazing. And also, we must mention that we still have our colleagues that are still out in the field. We've got Margaret Mwanza, we've got Christopher Kamono, as well as Angel Katsavo. As the night progresses, we'll be having all these on radio a little later. And we've got you covered all the way up to 22 hours. Coming up in the next
1: 24 hours. Midnight.
0: I don't even know why the 24 hours is coming from, but up to midnight. Send us a text if you can. You could be in Kitwe. How was it? How was your experience? Maybe you are coming from a polling station. You're still voting right now. How was the experience like? Get in touch via text or maybe WhatsApp on 0956-200-0490. We need to cross over into the second hour, Jen.
1: Yes. One last thing, you know, in terms of numbers, Patrick, this year we had more female people who did register. We had 4.6 females, and in terms of males, 4.1. Looks like the female folk have really turned out just to register and exercise, you know, their democratic, you know, rights as a Zambian.
0: You are listening to the special broadcast of the election updates right here on Radio Christian Voice. I know that these updates, or rather this special broadcast, will run until the presidential candidate is announced. 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Coming up between midnight and 05, there's another team coming up.
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4: Being bold is actually beyond pressing shift keys, it's beyond shaving machines, it's beyond reversing a cancerous disease. Being bold is coming to the understanding that the harvest is more than plenty, but those willing to put in the work are few. Turn quickly to the book of Matthew, past 28 chapters and come to verses 19 and realize the mandate is to look at the world and all its nations and say to ourselves, therefore, I'll go too. I'll go and love my neighbor enough to want to see them in heaven. I'll go and be compassionate enough to share the gospel with no fear end. I'll remember that persecution must be for his name's sake, because I'm grafted in. To God, we kids are namesakes. The practicality requires me to step into faith. Convos to point to the true source in the Bible to pronounce the gospel. I share my testimony to shame the past and the accusers thereof. I share the message of his goodness and it is to church I invite ya. I step into prayer and offering daily support to the brethren, being a good example of righteous standing to all my sisters, and then realize that it's time we disciples went out to disciple others, to disciple the world into getting to know the God of the Bible. So go ye into the world and share his word boldly. The call is to engage culture,
5: for his glory.
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0: And that's Nathan Urenda teaming up with Rachel with Mwele Sali Chinduke, the medley, taking us to 1914. You are listening to Radio Christian Voice. This is a special broadcast. Of course, this is the second part of today's broadcast. We had the first part, that is from 06 all the way up to 13 hours with Peter Ntemwani Daka. And then the second team came through, Faith Kasolo, Joshua Sakala, as well as Chipo Chama. We are on radio from 13 hours all the way up to 18 hours. My name is Patrick Muhau.
1: And I'm Jane Dunta Mwemba. We're still together until midnight. That's me alongside Patrick. Give us how your experience was as you were casting your votes in various parts of the country, in various constituencies. For me, I was at Skanze Police Sports Club. And Patrick, you were?
0: I went back home today. I was in Chilenje in Kawata constituency. And we saw the Republican president, Akainde Hichilema. He was in Kablonga today.
1: Yes.
0: We saw some opposition leaders, Fred Membe, we saw as well casting their votes. Yeah. Also, the vice president who was here, I think, on Thursday.
1: Yes,
0: they're also casting votes, really. But let's start off with votes, really. But let's start off with Skanze. What was that? How was it like?
1: Skanze was very peaceful. I arrived, I think, around 13. But I think by 13:30, Patrick, I was done. Obviously, I had to go through the same process of checking if your details are correct. The system at the check my voter's card, not forgetting my NRC, and then from there I proceed to casting my vote. It was a very interesting, process. So for me, I think there were two lines, depending on what letter, your assignment begins with. For me, it's MW, so I was assigned at a different queue, and I did cast my vote. I had a chance to talk to some individuals, familiar faces, in the circles of the country, some who I was seeing for the third time this year, some for first time. So it was a very, very interesting process, but it was done peacefully. I left on time, I arrived on time, so it was a good process out at Skanze Police Sports Club. Yes,
0: I think I talked about this in the first hour. I was so much into Kawata constituency.
1: Yes, you did.
0: Kawata and Chilenje. So Kawata constituency, Kawata Community Hall, I think that's where, that was my first stop. There were a lot of people, I think, as of...
1: What time was that?
0: Around 10. I think there were like over 250 people, really. There was a long queue, and two people that I talked to said, no, it's not moving, but it was moving. They said it's not moving and everything. From there, I went through to Chilenje, where I voted from at Chilenje Homecraft there.
1: Yes.
0: For me, surprisingly, I remember Timon and Peter asking me, it only took like what? Less than 7 minutes for me to vote.
1: Really?
0: Yes.
1: Was the process that short for you, or because there were a few people who were lining up?
0: I think it's because the accreditation, accreditation that I had.
1: Perks of being in the media industry.
0: Yes, that really helped out a lot. But after that, I still had a chat with some people that said, you know what, we came here at 04, but I was only voting around 7 or so. But that time when I was getting there around 10:30 or so, there were not much people, maybe less than a

0: 100 or so. Yeah, so I assume I assume that people went there in the afternoons and other polling stations that I visited in the afternoon. Generally, the situation was so calm, and something that I'm so happy about is that all these polling stations that I went through today, I think about 5 or 6 or so, there were police officers on guard.
1: Yes, there were
0: police officers making sure that there's peace and harmony,
1: And just to add on, in terms of peace and harmony, on my way coming, you know, for work, I passed through Liwala. Basically, somewhere along Chilumbu Road, I could see cars still parked, you know, on both, you know, tarred roads. Looks like the queues were slowly reducing in terms of the numbers, you know, people on the queue. And then the turnout also was a bit high at St. Patrick's. Along Chilumbu Road.
0: Yes,
1: it was quite high, but some were there as early as 04:03 Patrick, and by 7:08 they were done casting
0: and
1: their votes.
0: Something I love is that people really it's been cold in Lusaka. I shared this in the first hour that temperatures were at 15. I actually checked my weather app earlier. It was at 15 degrees Celsius, but people still braved the cold. When you went to social media, people would post in, check in, and put on blankets, and some having coffee and everything.
1: Some carrying chairs.
0: Yes. That's how much people love democracy, really. But hey, we'd like to hear from you as well. Get in touch with us on our hotline. How has been your experience? Send us a text. We're not getting any calls, but just send us a text or a WhatsApp if you can to 0956200490. And I will be able to hear your thoughts, really, regarding your experience on how you voted and everything. We've got someone from Masansa, that should be the Kobe Belt, sending us a text earlier. Not so, Jen.
1: Yes, someone says, good evening, Brother Patrick and our sister. I'm just coming from the polling station at Masansa Primary some hours ago. I have voted for my candidate of choice. So let's wait for the results. One Zambia, one land, one nation. I'm proud of my country. The situation is cool. That's Daniel from Masansa, Patrick.
0: I love his reminder to you and I to say, let's wait for the results. And speaking of the results, we've got our team that will be at the Totling Center at Mlungushi. We've got Angel, we've got Christabel, we've got Maggie, that will be giving us the latest in terms of official results. And Radio Christian Voice will be crossing over. We'll be having analysis with all these people here. But we'd like to hear from you as well.
1: Yeah.
0: Maybe you're coming from voting. How was the experience like? Remember, we're only getting text messages for this to 0956200490. 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
1: The time is 19:23 currently. ECZ is scheduled to appear on the National Broadcasting Corporation, and Mr. Brian Kasaro is scheduled to give an update. We'll try and see if we can get update from there.
2: We're able to open and facilitate for voters to go in and cast their votes. And the voting was characterized by queues in the morning. But the people, as we've noticed, seen from the reports and ourselves as the commission has observed, have been very peaceful and patient as they waited for their turn to cast their votes.
3: All right.
2: Yeah.
3: Mm-hmm. Okay. We've heard of delays in some polling stations and what could be the main reason behind these polling stations opening late? And are you in a position to let us know how many polling stations delayed, and were they able to compensate for that time?
2: So most of the delays were due to logistical challenges. Mm. But once again, delighted to note that these were in the really minority. Mm. And we commend the officers out there, starting from the district electoral officers right to the polling station, who reacted quickly to ensure that those polling stations opened. We may not have the numbers right now in terms of the exact figures, but from our assessment, we're not talking more than, you know, a few tens, really, if not not anything beyond 100, but right across the country that we could count that they really delayed in terms of opening. But really, the majority of the polling stations opened on time to enable the citizens to cast their votes. Yeah.
3: All right. What is next now, and when does the National Results Center become active?
2: Yeah. So as you indicated, official closing time is 18 hours, mm-hmm. so which is past now in terms of closing of voting. But however, as the law stipulates, the commission has extended for those that experienced the delays in terms of opening, but also for those that opened at 06 hours. Mm-hmm. If there were voters still on the queue at 18 hours, all those voters will be facilitated to vote. Only then will the polling stations close. So the next step that will happen is that each of these polling stations, as we saw from the reports from Kasama and Kitwe, is that the polling stations now will, after closing, will transition into counting centers. So all votes will be counted in the respective polling stations. Now, this process will take us about 4 to 6 hours because we are looking at counting for 4 elections. So they have to count votes for the presidential election, the mayor or the National Assembly, and indeed the councillor elections. After that, that's when they will take those results. After having counted, they'll take the results to the totaling centers, which are the constituency centers in the 226 constituencies across the country. It's only when they arrive at the constituency centers that begin to consolidate or total up those results that we begin to get activity at the National Results Center, because mm-hmm. the National Results Center comes in after a constituency has completed its work in terms of totaling up the votes for each candidate, whether for presidential and indeed the other elections. So we will continue to keep the nation informed through briefings from the National Results Center. But in terms of results, we're seeing this to be begin to be announced in terms

0: declare the winning candidates at all the levels, whether it's a councillor, a member of parliament, a mayor, or indeed finally the president. So let them wait patiently. And remember that the Electoral Commission of Zambia is the only institution mandated to announce election results. No one else can. Only, but the commission can indeed announce or indeed declare results from elections. Let them wait patiently through, and in this case, they can follow the proceedings right from the polling station in terms of announcement of the count to the totaling center announcement after totaling up the votes, and indeed ultimately at the National Results Center as the commission continues to update the nation on the progress of the count until the declaration.
1: Mr. Kasaro, thank you very much for coming through to give us that update.
0: Thank you. You're welcome.
1: Mr. Brown
2: Kasaro. And that is Mr. Brown Kasaro, who happens to be Chief Electoral Officer at the Electoral Commission of Zambia. He was live on the National Broadcasting Corporation, that is ZNBC, just giving an update on various issues, Jane, that he brought up. So many issues that he brought up.
3: So many.
2: And yeah, funny things. I want to start from the last thing that he talked about. But hey, he talked about many, many things. And something that he started off regarding his interview is something that we heard earlier on, I think you mentioned about it, to say that Southern Province did experience some delay when it comes to starting to vote. Some started at 8 and everything. That was the first thing that he talked about. He talked about the delayment were due to logistical challenges.
3: Yes, and I think we needed, you know, a clarity from his end, and of course from ECZ, why some polling, you know, stations did begin voting late. Mm. But he has, you know, explained. And one thing that I call, you know, got from him is that where we did see delays, there are not more than 100, Patrick. These are less than, you know, 100 stations in terms of our opening. But other thing also which really caught my attention is that 18 hours is the official time where voting closes. But if you were still in the queue before 18, you are allowed to cast, you know, your vote as a Zambian. So the issues are regarding taking photos and pictures of your ballot papers.
2: Yeah. We talked about it in the background, and I think you brought it up on radio.
3: Yes.
2: It's actually an offense.
3: It is. And so if you took pictures or videos, Mr. Kasaro says that those who did that is an offense. And according to Section 91, you know, of the laws of ECZ, is that those who took pictures or videos of their voting, you know, at various polling stations must be brought to book. So if you did that, Patrick, I'm just, you know, assuming, or anyone else did that, if you can, delete those photos or videos, if you can, you know.
2: Earlier on, we talked about the delayment due to which he talked, Mr. Kasaro talked about, it was due to logistical challenges. However, he said that an extension of a certain period would be granted to those polling stations that
3: who
2: were affected.
3: It, yeah.
2: And also, he did remind us to say that after the polling station closes, they'll now need to go and start counting.
3: Yes.
2: That will take like maybe 6 hours for those for the consolidated votes to go through and go to the totaling center. But obviously, as the show unfolds, we'll be able to bring out other issues that we had talked about. This is Radio Christian Voice. The time is 19:33. Coming up a little later, we'll be having a chat with one of our correspondents, Angel Kasabo, who is in Kanyama constituency. We'll be having a chat with him a little later. The time is 19:33.
4: 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Stay tuned for trusted election updates, voter information, and real-time reports from across the country. Election Update on Radio Christian Voice. My name is Kafala. I say no to violence. I say no to hate speech. I say no to political intolerance. I say no to tribalism. And I say yes to a prosperous Zambia. I say yes to a united Zambia. And yes to a peaceful Zambia. One Zambia, one nation. I choose peace because I am Zambian.

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1: You want to go home early, Patrick?
0: 13th of August 2026. My name is Patrick Muhawa. And fitting out, that's a song done by Frank with Mweba Tentemuka here on Radio Christian Voice.
1: Yes, Patrick, like we earlier announced or did talk about what has been happening throughout the day. When we come in the next hour, I'll give you an update from ECZ, the Chief Electro Officer, that's Mr. Brown Kasaro, who has laid down a number of, you know, things that Patrick likes. Things like those taking photos are going to be brought to book. Everyone, you know, must be patient and wait because results will begin to come in likely in the early hours of tomorrow.
0: And speaking of the coming hour, we've got we still have some of our colleagues. We've got Angel Kasavo, and he's actually right now he's in Matero constituency.
1: Yes.
0: He has posted something on the RCV news. Go on the RCV Facebook page there and get this what he has given us. But we'll be having a chat with Angel Kasavo in the coming hour and just get more details on what's been happening. We've got Margaret Mwanza, we've got Christabel Kamono. They're making their way to the station. Try and bring them in the studios.
1: I'm looking forward to hear their updates.
0: Yeah,
1: it's been a very eventful, busy day for our three colleagues in various places out here in Lusaka.
0: All that in the coming hour, 19:57. At least I got it right now, Jen.
1: Thank you.
2: Do you sometimes feel like everything is meaningless? Like every day is just spent in vain?
3: To be honest, that's how I felt before I had a personal relationship with Jesus Christ. So I completely get you.
2: Oh yeah?
3: It's impossible to find true meaning apart from our Creator. You know, God created us for a purpose, but we can only find it when we are in a relationship with Him.
2: That sounds amazing. But where do you even begin to have a relationship with a God you can't see?
3: Listen, God has revealed Himself to us in many ways. You find Him in nature, that's His creation. You find Him in His Word contained in the Bible, and you find Him through Jesus Christ, His Son, that He sent to die for us. You know, God loves you so much and is ready to reveal Himself to you if you let Him in. I'm actually glad that you've asked this question.
2: Wow, that's amazing. How do I let Him in?
4: Life's too short and precious to live without purpose. Be that friend who leads someone to Christ. Radio Christian Voice, your home since '94.

Patriotism, the feeling of love and respect for our country, its history and traditions. Patriotism, a natural and most important factor of the country's success. Because if people are patriots, they work hard for the development of their country, protection of its historical heritage, and improvement of the love towards the culture of the nation. The people who do not love their native country and have no idea about its traditions and history are not

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1: Being bold is actually beyond pressing shift keys. It's beyond shaving machines. It's beyond reversing a cancerous disease. Being bold is coming to the understanding that the harvest is more than plenty, but those willing to put in the work are few. Turn quickly to the book of Matthew, past 28 chapters and come to verses 19 and realize the mandate is to look at the world and all its nations and say to ourselves, therefore, I'll go too. I'll go and love my neighbor enough to want to see them in heaven. I'll go and be compassionate enough to share the gospel with no fear end. I'll remember that persecution must be for his name's sake, because I'm grafted in. To God, we kids are namesakes. The practicality requires me to step into faith. Convos to point to the true source in the Bible to pronounce the gospel. I share my testimony to shame the past and the accusers thereof. I share the message of his goodness and it is to church I invite ya. I step into prayer and offering daily support to the brethren, being a good example of righteous standing to all my sisters, and then realize that it's time we disciples went out to disciple others, to disciple the world into getting to know the God of the Bible. So go ye into the world and share his word boldly. The call is to engage culture. 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
4: We are still having a chat right here as we continue giving you an update on what's happening or what happened in various parts of the country. And I'm now joined by my colleagues who were on the ground giving us exclusive updates. I must say they look exhausted, but let me just say, well done. Good job, ladies. I'll begin with you, Margaret Mwanza. Welcome to this live update right here on RCV.
5: Thank you so much, Jen. I was almost doing the pew, pew, pew, pew, you know, the kind of RCV style that we always do. But it's been a very busy day, hectic, I must say, but we are equal to the task.
4: We are here.
5: Yes. So the experience so far, especially me being a journalist, is something that, you know, something to learn from. Every time you do something, in as much as it may be the same thing, you get to learn something new in that particular moment. And this is what I would say I'm grateful for, because, you know, in the process, you get to learn one or two and you get to enhance on whatever that you already knew. Mm-hmm. And so election coverage is not an easy thing, Jenna must say, especially that, you know, these are general elections where you have to see who is registered, especially when it comes, who was nominated first for councillors, mayor, and MPs and the presidents. You have to be updated on who is who and to which party and so on. And so from that, you start building up, even as you go out, a

0: especially on a day like this, polling day,
1: yeah,
0: you know what to get out there. And you know what information that is need to be shared mm-hmm. out there. And so that is what we've been doing since morning.
1: Yeah.
0: We started on a very good note where Angel Kasabo was actually somewhere where he even captured live the opening of a polling station. If you get to our Facebook page now, you see how busy it is. And that is the RCV News page. You mm-hmm. get to see how busy it is because we're doing all we can to ensure that people are updated out there. And we have been here and there bringing you updates live on radio. We've talked to a number of stakeholders and we've just gotten what we wanted to get, especially that people experienced different things altogether. And for first timers, not even just for voters, we also had first timer monitors, observers on the ground, and you know, just them being there and giving us that update or information on how they are observing everything is really something that you can also get to build up on whatever information that you had, because it's all leading us to one thing, and that the goal of getting the accurate information from the mandated authorities. Yes, so I must say we are exhausted, but we're still going about even at this particular hour. It is 20:07 as I'm speaking right now, but we're still going out there to just see what is happening, especially that voting is done.
1: Yes.
0: In some places they're still voting, but in some places the polling stations are closed, and so vote counting starts just there. So we're just going to see how the process is going so far, and we'll be bringing you those live updates.
1: Amazing stuff. That's Margaret Mwanza, one of our colleagues who was at various polling stations. And of course, in front of me or adjacent to me, we have Christabel. Christabel, welcome to this update. How hectic has been your day, and where did you, you know, work from today?
2: Thank you very much, Jen. It's always a pleasure. For me, I think everything started on a good note, and I covered three constituencies. Which is Aroma. I went to Unza Sports Hall. The turnout was overwhelming. It was very high, and I went to North Mead Secondary School. The turnout was also quite overwhelming. It was high. Then I also went to Ngombe PTA Primary School, where there was some activities of violence. Yeah, I think the violence started last night when the Electoral Commission of Zambia was trying to prepare the place for today in readiness for people to vote. But residents, which happens to be one of the voters, they, you know, they caused violence. They never wanted the Electoral Commission of Zambia to enter in that particular premise and prepare the place. But at the same time, they also wanted to vote. So someone would wonder why they were doing that. But however, we thank God that they inquired for more police officers. They come in and man the place and ensure that everything was brought to normalcy. And then they had to start, which of course led to them starting starting voting at around 9 hours, because they had to ensure that everything, I'll say everything was actually set today and not yesterday. So yeah, that's one of the things that I experienced today. And also I'll talk about low voter turnout when I went to that's Chilenge Community Hall. The voter turnout wasn't
1: what time
2: impressive.
1: Was that?
2: That was around 15 to, I'll say 16. Of course, the presiding officer told me that it might build up as time go by, because in the morning it was worse. It was very low. But as the day progressed, it started building up. But it wasn't that impressive, because I left that place almost to 17. But it was the same. And one of the people I spoke to, the voters who was on the queue, told me that the turnout was low compared to in 2021, the elections for 2021. However, he never went into detail to tell us why that happened. Yeah. And it was even worse when we went to Lima constituency, which is in Chunga Primary School.
1: Yeah.
2: It was worse. It was so bad. Because I think It was bad. I know the presiding officer really never mentioned how many people voted.
1: Were they less than 10?
2: No, of course not.
1: Okay.
2: Of course not, but he mentioned that the number should have been around 800, the registered voters. Mm. There should have been around 800, it's something somewhere there, maybe 850 something.
1: Mm.
2: But he also complained, say,
1: low
2: the
1: turnout.
2: Voter turnout was very bad. It was very low.
1: Margaret, you are agreeing to what Christabel is saying.
0: Oh yeah. So at some point we had to collaborate with Christabel, and Chunga was a place we went to where you're entering a polling station. Let's say a primary school in this case that was Chunga Primary School, and the number of streams, or I should say polling stations, just within the premise, and it was quiet, like not even a single voter, going to. It was quiet. It was just like some officials there, the ECZ officials and the people that are monitoring, just seated waiting for the hour for the polling station to be declared closed.
2: Mm-hmm.
0: And as we were having an interaction with the presiding officer, one voter turned up and he actually casted his vote just there. So you can tell that, in some places it was... because we're not there in the morning, so we didn't want to maybe guess to say maybe in the morning it was like this, but we also talked to these presiding officers and they gave us what was really happening. Mm. And just like Christabel said, the voter turnout.
2: And actually, it was the same thing with St. Patrick's, that's under Kawata constituency.
1: Yes.
2: It was so bad. It was low. The presiding officers, like, were hoping that as the day progresses, like maybe it will increase, like people on the lines will increase, the lines will start to build up, but.
1: And just also to talk about what ECZ Chief Electoral Officer, Mr. Brown Kasaro, did, give an update, I think a few minutes ago, alongside with me and Patrick. He said, everyone now must be patient. They must wait because in some areas, I think one of them is Matero, counting has started.
0: Mm-hmm. And this is where I actually mentioned to say that we're also going to these polling stations to see what is happening there. Jen, I would agree with you that most of these polling stations have closed, but I'm not sure, because even in other places where, like, they had a lot of people, there are cases where maybe 18 hours and the queue was long. Mm-hmm. So by the time that the officer at that particular time had to go just where the last person was standing, they cannot dismiss the people that were already on that queue. They have to ensure that everybody votes.
1: And I think Mr. Brown Kasaro did say that as long as you are in the queue before 18 hours, everyone is allowed to cast their vote until the last person does so.
0: Yeah, so imagine in those cases. Mm-hmm. So maybe there's a place where people are still voting, but yes, I must say also that voting has started in most polling stations. Mm-hmm. And just an observation, monitors from the church, CSOs, all
1: EU,
0: these
1: international observers,
0: including the media, are on the ground to ensure that there is transparency, to ensure that the right figures are disseminated out there, especially at this particular time where it is now vote counting. Everybody is just there to ensure that the numbers are tallying according to how they are being announced. Mm. So it is an interesting process, but at the same time, something that one needs to pay close attention to.
1: And I know I need to let you go because you need to give us an update where you're going to be, because in Kalingalinga, I believe counting is about to start. Mm-hmm. So we'll continue giving you updates right here. And quickly, you were at one of the busiest, I think, polling stations where one of the leaders or one of the candidates,
0: presidential candidate,
1: that's Mr.
0: Haganda Hichilema,
1: was voting from Kablonga Boys. Tell us how the experience was.
0: The experience was good.
1: Hectic?

0: from a distance and allow everything to happen at that particular moment. Mm-hmm. And I believe when everything was done, they went back to their spaces, especially on that particular queue that they were in. It was an overwhelming experience. And at the same time, as a journalist, I have to think like, okay, so now what news is here? Because, you know, where... when such is happening, you have to consider news. And so what is it that you're going to give to the listeners out there? And I must mention again, our Facebook page is very active.
1: Yes.
0: That is the RCV News. So for people that might even be wondering what we're talking about right now, they can actually get to search for RCV News and get to find some of the pictorial highlights and also get to see some videos here and there. Just get to see what has been happening throughout the day. Otherwise, it was a very good experience.
1: Margaret, thank you. As we keep on connecting to you later, quickly, as I let you ladies go for a good job, one of the things which has been talked about during the day has been peace and security. Mm-hmm. Yeah. Christabel?
2: I would say most of the constituencies that I visited, there was peace. It was peaceful. It was calm. Other than the one in Ngombe, that's... Ngombe PTA Primary School. That's where there are some issues, activities of violence. And us even talking about us as polling stations having been closed at 18 hours, I believe that that particular polling station, they are still voting because they had mentioned that they're going to extend by 3 hours just to compensate for the delays.
1: All right.
2: I believe they'll go up to 21.
1: Okay.
2: Yes, but we thank God that the police came in on time and ensured that everything was calm. I think Angel gave an update
1: earlier
2: in the day.
1: Yeah.
2: And he mentioned everything was okay, right?
1: Mm-hmm.
2: Yeah, so we thank God for that.
1: Ladies, thank you so much for this update. I know you need to go, and obviously we'll connect to you later. That's Margaret, as well as Christabel, our colleagues who were in various polling stations in Lusaka, giving us exclusive updates. And like what Maggie said, please go to our RCV News Facebook page. Everything you want to know from ECZ, as well as the National Results Center, can be found at RCV, as well as live updates right here on RCV, your home since 1994 with me, Jane Dunta Mwemba, alongside Patrick.
2: Thank you, Jane.
1: Thank you. Ladies, talk to you later.
2: Thank you.
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4: Oh, Washtimbo, some boys from the other party were putting up posters in our area to deign. We should have gone there and removed them ourselves.
5: Patrick, sit down with me. Tell me, did those boys touch you? Did they threaten you?
4: No, they were just putting up posters.
5: Then why do you want to go and fight them?
4: Oh, because this is our area. They should campaign somewhere else.
5: My son, every party has a right to campaign everywhere in Zambia. That is what democracy means. If you go there to fight them, what do you think happens next?
4: Oh, they will fight back.
5: And then the police come? Someone gets injured? Maybe someone's shop gets burnt? Maybe someone's child goes to the clinic instead of school the next day? Or because of posters, naiwe?
4: Mbashtembo naimu, I didn't think of it that way.
5: Patrick, you can support your party with your heart. Sing your songs, wear your colors, convince your neighbors peacefully. But the moment you raise your hand against another Zambian because of politics, you are not defending your party. You are destroying your community, Umoiche.
4: Mudala, so what should I do about the posters?
5: Nothing, Iwe. Let them campaign. You campaign too, with words, not fists. And if you ever see real threats or violence forming, you come and tell me or report it to the police or ECZ.
4: Well, okay, I hear you, Ashtembo. It's not worth your time.
5: That is my boy. 5 years from now, we will vote again. But the neighbor you almost fought today, you will need him tomorrow.
6: Fellow Zambians, let us campaign with passion, but without violence. Report threats. Protect your neighbors. The 13th of August, 2026 is a day for ballots, not batters.
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8: My name is Lombe Shekina Chiti, Dream Zambia Season 4 winner. I say no to violence. I say no to hate speech. I say no to political intolerance. I say no to tribalism. But I say yes to a prosperous Zambia. I say yes to a united Zambia. And I say yes to a peaceful Zambia. One Zambia, one nation. I choose peace because I am Zambian.
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1: We are still giving you updates regarding the elections which have happened around the country. My name is Jane Dunta Mwemba, and my colleague is here with me. That's Angel Kasabo, who is giving us an update out in Matero. Angel, welcome to this evening election update right here on RSUV.
2: Yeah, good evening, Jen, and good evening to our listeners.
1: Thank you so much. I know you've had a very, very busy day moving from one place to the other, and now you are in Matero at Matero Community Ward. Give us what's happening right now. I know in some areas voting has closed, but what's happening currently out in Matero?
2: All right, Jen. So very quickly, before I get to the polling station where I'm at, Matero Community Hall. Let me just take you back to the previous polling station where I'm coming from.
1: Please do.
2: We actually had an update earlier at Washuka Primary School. That is in Kanyama constituency. And that particular polling station closed at about 18:13. And before we left that polling station, we had left that counting had already started. Counting had started around 18:40, counting had already started at that particular polling station. And I was a privilege to have a conversation with one of the presiding officers at one polling station that gave me an update in terms of our voter turnout. And according to him, he said, look, out of the 900 voters registered in one particular polling station, only 300 managed to show up and cast their vote. So there's been a lot of conversations on the voter turnout for this particular general elections. But of course, it's very too early to have something conclusive. But already we're getting preliminaries that, you know, there could be low voter turnout. So this is something that is unconfirmed. The Electoral Commission of Zambia, of course, is only going to confirm after our results start to trick in. But already us that are on the ground, you know, the presiding officers have been telling us that, look, we still have bunches of ballots, boxes that were not ticked or that were not used, signifying, you know, early sentiments that perhaps maybe there's been a lot of low voter turnout for this particular general election. So with regards to Twashuka Primary School and also all the polling stations at that particular school, we had left that counting had started, and stakeholders, election observers are keenly following what is happening. That's at Kanyama, that's in Kanyama constituency. Now, right now, I am at Matero Community Hall. Matero Community Hall is one of the constituencies that we do have in Matero. And right about now, counting had a conversation with the presiding officer. The earliest counting here started at 19 hours because, remember, this particular polling station, the earliest polling station that did open was at 06:18.
1: Okay.
2: Yeah, 06:18 was the earliest. So of course they had to finish the time, you know. It should be in tandem. If you open at 6:18, then you have to close at 8:18. But there were a little bit of logistical delays. So first counting started at about 19, and I'm sure as you're able to hear in the background, you know, numbers are being called, and also presidential candidates and mayor, and also ward and parliamentary. So right about now at Matero Community Hall, voting has started. Process is going on smoothly. Stakeholders are cooperating with the poll staff here.
1: Right, beautiful stuff. Thank you for that update. And many, maybe just for the sake of clarity, in some areas where you did give us exclusive updates, can we conclude or confirm that in most areas where you are covering from, they have closed voting, or maybe we still have some people still

0: still lining up, those who were at various polling stations before 18 hours?
1: Yes, Jen. Majority of the polling stations that we did cover, especially in Kanyama constituency, I'll give you Chinika and Twashuka primary school itself. Even before 18 hours, we found that, you know, lines had died down. So lines quickly finished at these particular polling stations that we did cover. But also, we also saw something similar in Chunga, where my colleagues were covering, that even before 18 hours, the lines died down and people had already left.
0: Yeah, we saw that.
1: So, voters managed to vote real quick. But also, there's the issue that is going to come in of voter apathy. That is,
0: as
1: we speak right now, is it's not verified. Because at the end of the day, it's the numbers that will tell us that, okay, there was low voter apathy. But there was voter apathy, but as we are getting the preliminaries and early indications, that could be the case.
0: Thank you so much, Angel Kasavo, right there in Matero at Matero Community Hall. And maybe one last question before we do let you go and connect to you later. So you can confirm to us that counting is ongoing at the moment in Matero at Matero Community Hall?
1: Yes, most definitely. Counting is ongoing at all levels. Ward, mayoral, parliamentary and presidential.
0: Okay.
1: Counting has started at Matero Community Hall. That's in Matero constituency. And as stakeholders are also expectant, of course, this particular process is going to be a bit long because also at the end of the day, you know, there has to be, for instance, one ballot paper, you throw it, you put it up, every stakeholder sees that this particular X is on this candidate. So it's not a rushed sort of counting. It's something where stakeholders have to be satisfied with. So we do expect that this particular process will go throughout the night to tomorrow morning. This is my prediction. Yeah, but just to confirm, vote counting is underway at Matero Community Hall, right here in Matero Constituency.
0: I think just to agree with you, we had an update from ECZ Chief Electoral Officer, that's Mr. Kasaro, and he said Zambians must expect, you know, numbers or announcement or result to begin in the early hours of tomorrow.
1: Yes, most definitely. I think early hours of tomorrow is something that is realistic, you know, especially for our people that are on the ground, seeing how the counting is being done. This is a general election, Jen, right? So we ought not to, in as much as people are going to say, yes, digital has come in. Yes, digital has come in, but at polling stations, we are counting manually.
0: Yeah.
1: The poll staff count manually. They lift one ballot paper, look for the X, say, whose X is this?
0: Yeah.
1: For this candidate, they put it where it's supposed to be. So also just an appeal also to Zambians, let's just be patient. Let's trust the Electoral Commission of Zambia as the official entity that's going to give us election results. We've already seen, I think on social media, you may have seen of how some people have already started concluding numbers in certain provinces and districts. But let's just remember that the official institution to give us these results is the Electoral Commission of Zambia. And trust me, I'm on the ground, Jen. It's impossible to start having those, you know, numbers that were seen on social media. Or it's really impossible because, first of all, they have to sort out the ballot papers. After they sort out the ballot papers, then they get into counting. I'm looking at the time, and I think it's not about to start to have those conclusions that were seen on Facebook. Also, just a plea to the Zambians, let's just rely on the Electoral Commission of Zambia. They are the official. They are the ones that are going to give us the official results. And like the ECZ Chief Electoral Officer, Mr. Brian Kasara, has confirmed that in the early hours of tomorrow, I think that's something realistic. I would agree to that, seeing what is happening on the ground. That is something that is realistic. So let us be patient and let's be calm. But also something that's been exciting here, Jane, that I must mention, polling station, where this particular polling station is, it's been

0: it's been calm and peaceful, starting from when the polling station was opened to voting. It's been calm, it's been peaceful, and also there's a lot of coexistence among different election observers coming from different political parties, but we're seeing them coexist, and I feel this is something that should also spread to Zambians. And as much as we may have different, you know, support different political parties, but what is very important is for us to coexist.
1: Thank you so much, Angel, for that update. And I believe we'll be able to link to you or talk to you later as you keep on giving us exclusive updates at various polling stations in various constituencies.
0: Most definitely. Thank you so much, Jane.
1: All right. Thank you so much. That was Angel Kasabo giving us an update out at Matero Community Hall out in Matero, where counting has begun. And of course, various stakeholders as well as international observers are also part and parcel of the process. This is the update regarding the elections right here in the country, as we continue giving you updates on what's happening in various places. Voting, or should I say counting, has begun, while somewhere in other places rather there are still people who have queued up, and they're still trying by all means to vote. My name is Jane Dunta Mwemba, and this is Live Election Update right here on RCV, your home since 1994.
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1: Good evening. The time is 21:47 today, 13th of August, 2026. In studio, my name is Patrick Muhau, and also joined by my colleague, that's Jane Hashidunta. But via phone call, right now, I'm so glad to be joined by our news editor, that's Angel Kasa, who is currently in Lusaka at North Mid Secondary School, really giving us an update. As we've heard, that counting in some parts of the country has begun. Mr. Kasabo, good evening.
2: Good evening, Patrick, and good evening to our listeners.
1: All right, thank you very much. You did mention in the background that you're currently at North Mid Secondary School.
2: Yes, Patrick, I'm currently at North Mid Secondary School, right here in Roma constituency. Very quiet, but of course in the classroom, something different. Counting is also underway here, but also something that I've noticed here. You know, this thing about talking about the need to protect your votes, people's votes. We've seen a lot of election observers coming through from various political parties, just also, you know, being around places where these votes are being counted. So counting is ongoing, progressing smoothly. I've had a chance to go around polling stations right here at North Mid Secondary School, and it seems everything is progressing smoothly.
1: As you are at North Mid Secondary School currently, there are still opposition election monitors. Are there also other officials from the Electoral Commission of Zambia?
2: Yes, most definitely. I think we do have monitors from cut across civil society organizations, the media, and also, like I said, a heavy presence of political parties that have sent their election observers, you know, just to ensure that they're also part of the counting process and, you know, just seeing what is happening. And something that I found very interesting here is in what police stations are actually not using, for instance, political party names to count. They are using either maybe their slogans or their what is on the ballot, as opposed to saying a name of a political party. They're actually using the symbols of that political party. So something that I found very interesting.
3: All right. Thank you so much, Angel. Jane here. Maybe just to give people, in case they've missed it, so we can confirm that at North Mid, counting has begun and is still ongoing.
2: Yes, Jane. Counting is ongoing at North Mid Secondary School, Roma constituency. All them polling stations, I was just informed, closed at about 18:40.
3: Okay.
2: That was the last polling station that closed at North Mid Secondary School. And after that, they had started to count. So counting is ongoing. Election observers are keeping their eyes open and ears, just also to ensure that they're part of the counting process.
3: And maybe just to add one last question or concern, we still have security personnel around the area?
2: Yes, most definitely. We still have security personnel around the area. And I think all the polling stations that I have been to, starting with Kanyama Primary School, Matero, and also here at North Mid Secondary School, a heavy police presence. But of course, you know, maybe also when it comes to locality, here where I am, more quiet, you know, but there's still heavy police presence, and, you know, just to ensure that the process is safe.
3: All right. Thank you so much.
2: Thank you so much, Jen and Patrick. We appreciate it.
1: Okay, really do appreciate, Angel, and can't wait to see you back in the office maybe very soon.
2: I didn't get that, sorry.
1: I'm saying we can't wait to see you back in the office possibly very soon.
2: Yeah, of course.
1: All right, really do appreciate.
2: All right, thank you so much.
1: Okay, that is Angel Kasa, who is currently at North Mid Secondary School in Roma constituency, just giving us what's happening at North Mid Secondary School.
3: Yeah.
1: We did hear from Angel Kasa that that counting has begun, and of course we've got different political parties monitoring the situation, and there's heavy police presence as the counting has begun. Just not just Northmead Secondary School that has begun really counting, but we've seen other polling stations as well, constituencies, they've begun counting. But like we mentioned earlier on, or rather from what we heard from the chief electoral officer, Mr. Brown Kasaro, doing an interview earlier on, who mentioned that ECZ has the authority to announce the winners. So the counting will be done, but ECZ ultimately will be able to give us the official results.
3: Yeah.
1: So like we mentioned earlier on, that we are yet to have a chat with Margaret Mwanza, and also coming up, we've got the news, not so, Jen?
3: Yes, we do have the news coming up very soon, but also an update coming all the way from one of our colleagues, or correspondents rather, that's Margaret Mwanza, who's giving us an update very, very soon, just to give us a sense or the mood or what's happening, what activities are happening after voting closed at around 18. And like we heard from Angel, where he is out in Northmead, voting, or should I say voting, yeah, closed after 18:30.
1: So like we mentioned, that we are giving live updates, and very soon we'll be joined by Margaret Mwanza, who is in Kalingalinga, just a stone's throw away from Radio Christian Voice. She'll be giving us an update from that side, really. Margaret Mwanza, good evening.
4: Hello?
1: Margaret Mwanza, good evening.
4: Good evening, Patrick. Thank you.
1: Fine, thank you. I do believe that just a stone's throw away from Radio Christian Voice, just in Kalingalinga here.
4: Yes, I'm just by the neighborhood, and I'm at Kalingalinga Police Polling Station, to be specific.
1: Mm-hmm. Please go ahead.
4: Oh, yes, Patrick. So Kalingalinga is one of the... Kalingalinga polling station is one of the polling stations under Roma constituency. And as you may know, Patrick, Roma, Kalingalinga was actually taken to Roma constituency recently, because it has been in Munali constituency, but after the delimitation process, it was taken to Roma constituency. So even as I speak, this is... this live broadcast is coming from Roma constituency, despite it being just a few meters away from Radio Christian Voice.
1: Mm.
4: And so, Patrick, I'm here just to witness the process, just like we have been doing throughout the day. And right here, I am joined by the presiding officer for one of the polling stations right here. And he's just going to introduce himself and what polling station he's presiding on. So, good evening.
5: Good evening, sir.
4: Okay, yeah. Can you share with us the mic?
5: Yeah, so my name is Mark P. I'm the presiding officer for LCC Material Store 1. In Kalingalinga.
4: All right, and let me take you back to how it started. What time did you open the polling station?
5: So we opened at 6:58, and we closed at 18:58.
4: All right, I believe you not being the only polling station that did not open at exactly 6 hours. Maybe just share with us what led to that.
5: So we had a few hiccups in terms of material delivery that affected our opening time.
4: Why what time did you close the polling station? Polling station.
5: So we closed at 18:58.
4: All right. Yeah. So maybe also give us the overview.

0: you. How has been the process since morning up to since time that you opened the polling station and the time that you closed?
1: So the attendance, I think, has been overwhelming, and the voting has been instant free. So I think it's been a peaceful election.
0: All right. So what is the next process for you as at now?
1: So we are doing our vote tallying. We are about to start counting the ballot papers.
0: Right, and we're wishing you the best as an educator, what even as you undergo that process. And thank you so much for your time this evening.
1: Thank you.
0: Thank you so much.

0: how the counting would take shape right now, because at the moment I hear there is vote tallying. You said?
1: Yes.
0: Okay, and so vote counting will begin as soon as that, and that is what I had for you from this point.
2: Mm. Maggie, before we let you go, one or two questions really. How is the atmosphere like? I know that we had different political observers that were helping, or rather observing the voting earlier on. As the counting is ongoing, are they still there? How is it like right now?
0: Okay, atmosphere. Let me start with the weather itself, Patrick. It is cold out here, and this is something that we've experienced throughout the day today. And I can see some representatives that are to take part, especially in the vote counting, apart from the ECZ officials, actually keeping warm, you know, just ensuring that even as the process will begin, they are good to go. And the situation is calm, as everybody is just waiting for that moment when the tallying part is done and the vote counting commences.
2: Mm-hmm. And in terms of observers, are there still observers from different political parties?
0: Yes, there are observers from different political parties, just ensuring that everything is being done in a transparent manner. And let me just try to see if there are any anyone that I can talk to at this particular point, because I can see some are actually standing by the window at this particular time, just to ensure that they see what is happening, and just to ensure that there is that transparency. I'm just seeing.
2: Okay, that is our staffer, Margaret Mwanza, who is currently at Kalingalinga polling station in Roma constituency, witnessing the counting of votes really done so far. And earlier on, we heard from the returning officer, right, Jen?
3: Yeah.
0: Presiding officer. And what about now, Patrick? I'll be talking to one of the monitors, and he will just suggest to give us an overview of what he has observed, especially throughout the process.
2: Mm.
0: Good evening, sir.
4: Good evening, madam.
0: Okay. Can you introduce yourself?
4: Linda.
0: Okay. Okay. And you're monitoring the process?
4: I'm monitoring the process.
0: Okay. And from which organization?
4: RRP.
0: Okay. And how's been the process so far?
4: The process was okay. No, we started late, about an hour late, and we closed an hour late again, just to cover up for that time. Otherwise, the process started slowly, but it picked up, and we ended at a good notch.
0: Okay, Patrick, you agree with me earlier. Mr. Kakara mentioned to say that some polling stations opened a little bit late, and to compensate for that time that was lost, it was actually compensated by closing a little bit late as well.
2: Mm.
0: And so, sir, maybe also share with us now that voting, counting of votes is commencing, especially in most polling stations, including here. What is the expectation, especially for this particular process, after voting and now vote counting?
4: Well, for us, so far, so good. I can smile.
0: Okay, so you are already happy about the process, the voting, the vote counting process?
4: The vote counting process is transparent. Yes. Everything is transparent. Yes.
0: Okay, thank you so much.
4: You're welcome.
0: Thank you. And that was my good sir there who volunteered to talk to me at this particular time. And Patrick, this is where I will end for today. And thank you so much for giving me this opportunity to just talk to the people that I've actually interacted with today. Mm.
2: Maggie, before I let you go, one last question. In terms of security, are there any security wings on the ground?
0: Oh, yes. I forgot to mention that the premise is manned by men and women in uniform, and just by the entry point to, if you look at these polling stations, I think that there are many polling stations in just one premise, and you'd see that on each polling station there's someone who is looking after, or I should say who's monitoring as well.

0: So this is where stakeholder engagement is coming in, because it is not just about the monitors from different political parties or organizations or just the ECZ officials, but even the police, including us, the media, are there to witness and to ensure that there is peace on the ground. And yes, police officers are here and ensuring that there is
1: amazing stuff. Margaret Mwanza, do have a great evening, and take care. We'll chat soon.
0: Thank you so much, Patrick, and have a good evening too.
1: Thank you. Really do appreciate. And that is Margaret Mwanza, who is currently at Kalingalinga polling station right there in Roma constituency. Earlier on, she spoke with the presiding officer, who actually mentioned that the voting was delayed by an hour, but that was extended by an hour. All this goes back to what we heard earlier on from the Electoral Commission of Zambia. Chief Electoral Officer Mr. Brown Kasaro actually mentioned to say that some polling stations did experience delay in starting the voting. This was due to logistical challenges, and also he did mention to say that ECZ has the authority and mandate to announce the winner. So as we are aware, everyone, we heard from Angel Kasabo, who was at North Mid Secondary School in Roma, in Roma constituency. That's right, who actually shared with us that currently there's a counting ongoing. A couple of seconds ago, just down the road in Kalingalinga, right here in Lusaka, Margaret Mwanza did share with us that counting is ongoing, and there's a heavy police presence, as well as different political parties as well be representing, making sure that there is transparency. Jane, we have to cross over into the third hour. Is it the third hour? I've lost track, but hey, we have to cross over into the other hour of our broadcast. We've got the news coming up very soon.
2: Yes, we'll keep on updating you on what's happening at various polling stations. 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
1: Credible post-election outcome could boost Zambia's economy, Chisanga. Police scale up security measures on polling day. And French ambassador to Central African Republic accused of bringing women to official residence faces disciplinary action. Good evening. To present the main news, I am Chimba Chilolopa. Economist Kelvin Chisanga says Zambia could experience an immediate economic shift following a credible, peaceful and orderly electoral outcome. Mr. Chisanga said peaceful elections would help reduce political uncertainty and the risk associated with investment decisions, potentially creating a more favorable environment for businesses and investors. He said financial markets could also respond positively, with increased demand for government securities, stronger business confidence, and greater stability in the Kwacha. Mr. Chisanga is of the view that Zambia's biggest post-election opportunity will be to transform political certainty into economic certainty, which could bring increased investment, job creation, higher productivity, and more inclusive economic growth. He further pointed to the recent reduction in the Bank of Zambia's statutory reserve requirement from 26% to 21% as an additional opportunity for increased credit in the economy. Mr. Chisanga said the reduction could release additional liquidity into the banking system, potentially giving commercial banks greater capacity to extend loans to businesses and households. If banks channel the released liquidity into productive lending, SMEs, agriculture, and private investment, the post-election period could stimulate a broader credit cycle, said Mr. Chisanga in a statement.

issued R7 News in Lusaka today. Vice President Mutalina Lumango has urged Zambians to turn out in large numbers and exercise their democratic right to vote, saying every citizen has a stake in determining the country's future. Mrs. Nalumango notes that voting is the legitimate way citizens can express themselves and contribute to the outcome of the electoral process. Zanis reports that the vice president was speaking after casting her vote at an Egema Pentecostal Church 03 polling station in Ranchdale area of Chongwe. Mrs. Nalumango said she was encouraged by the peaceful atmosphere at the polling station and called on Zambians to maintain peace regardless of the outcome of the election. Meanwhile, the Enegema Pentecostal Church 03 polling station opened at 6 hours, with the first voter casting their ballot at 6:19 hours. The Zambia Police Service has heightened security measures across the country to ensure a safe and peaceful environment as voters head to the polls today. Police Public Relations Officer Godfrey Chilabi said officers have been deployed to polling stations, while others are conducting patrols and remain on standby to respond to any incidents. He also urged political parties, candidates, their supporters, and members of the public to respect the 400-meter radius around polling stations as provided for under Section 89 of the Electoral Process Act No. 35 of 2016. Mr. Chilabi warned that acts of violence, intimidation, harassment, and other forms of unlawful

0: is Chimba Chiloba. Stay tuned.
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I say no to hate speech. I say no to political intolerance. I say no to tribalism. I say yes to a prosperous Zambia. I say yes to a united Zambia. I say yes to a peaceful Zambia. One Zambia, one nation. I choose peace because I am Zambian.

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1: Being bold is actually beyond pressing shift keys. It's beyond shaving machines. It's beyond reversing a cancerous disease. Being bold is coming to the understanding that the harvest is more than plenty, but those willing to put in the work are few. Turn quickly to the book of Matthew, past 28 chapters and come to verses 19 and realize the mandate is to look at the world and all its nations and say to ourselves, therefore, I'll go too. I'll go and love my neighbor enough to want to see them in heaven. I'll go and be compassionate enough to share the gospel with no fear end. I'll remember that persecution must be for his name's sake, because I'm grafted in. To God, we kids are namesakes. The practicality requires me to step into faith. Convos to point to the true source in the Bible to pronounce the gospel. I share my testimony to shame the past and the accusers thereof. I share the message of his goodness, and it is to church I invite ya. I step into prayer and offering daily support to the brethren, being a good example of righteous standing to all my sisters, and then realize that it's time we disciples went out to disciple others, to disciple the world into getting to know the God of the Bible. So go ye into the world and share his word boldly. The call is to engage culture for his glory.
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1: Home, this is 494.

0: And that's Navel D. His eye is on the height of that armor with no weapon, taking us to 22-22-27 right here on Radio Christian Voice. It is the 5th of August 2026. We are still keeping company. My name is Prick Muhau.
1: And I'm Jedunta Umweba. We're still together with Patrick as we keep on updating you on what's happening. Current activity happening at various polling stations because the vote closed after 8 in some areas, while it's in some places closed at 18.
0: And speaking of closing at 18, earlier on we heard from the chief elect officer, that's Mr. Brian Kasaro, actually agreed to say that some polling stations did start due to logistical challenges, like mentioned earlier on. Mm-hmm. And a couple of minutes ago, we started with Margaret Mwanza, who just down the road along Alikingata Road at Galinga polling station, who spoke to the polling officer. Actually, mentioned yesterday an hour, but we extended an hour as well. Yes. So those are just some of the things that we heard during voting that took place today. Earlier now, we also had it with Angel, who was at North Mid School in Roma Constituency. It did confirm that counting had begun with Margaret Mwanza, who mentioned that Galinga, counting had already begun. And I think with numbers going on, but earlier on the electoral officer, Mr.
1: Brown Castle,
0: mentioned and also emphasized ECZ is not here to announce the winners of each and every election in the ring.
1: Just to add,

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0: Nancy, you will find Mutamla Mwala song there with the before that, United Tenors came through with I'm in the list. Before that, Penjani, feel me, kicked off with OD with his eye is on this bro, right into at 10 minutes before it to 23 hours. This is the third part of this broadcast here on Radio Christian Voice. Like we mentioned, I think today, that from today, the 30th of August, and CZ really announces president of Zambia, the 26th general elect were held today. Radio Christian Voice will have a special guest. So we had the fifth team that was on Radio 6 and 3 hours earlier on. We had Temwani and Bota. From 13 up to 18 hours, we had the second group. We had Faith Katolo, the artist, as well as Pastor Chipo Chama. Right now in studio, my name is Patrick Moore, and I'm not alone in studios. I'm with Jen. Jen here in the studios, keeping your company way up to midnight, from midnight all the until hours. Mornings tomorrow, another will be coming through. To be precise, Praise and Sangha will be keeping company as we wait for official results coming through from the institution that is Mandan, that is the Electro Mission of Zambia.
1: Thank you, Patrick. What an event day we've had. I think we've had some updates. I think we need to give thumbs up to Angel Crystal, not forgetting Mike, for giving us what's happening on the ground. Exclusive updates, you know, in various areas. And that the most topics I've picked is that many people, even those observers, are saying that we have seen so much and come. And of course, personnel think they have been doing that very well to see to it that everything runs smoothly, even as people are casting their votes today.
0: And speaking of updates, we're shooting probably last live update from Angel, who's somewhere in like a, we'll be having an update earlier on, I think last 4 years or 2 hours or so.
1: Yeah.
0: We chat with Angel as Margaret once, I think in the last hour, right?
1: Yes.
0: Yes.
1: Being 21, 20.
0: Yes, both of them were different locations in Luka, but Angel will be wrapping everything in the next about 10 minutes or so. We have live on radio wherever we are at 23 hours right here on Radio Voice. Get in touch with Ken on 0956 204 90. It's Aaron Slade with There Is a God.

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0: Christian Voice.
1: Hi, my name is Mark B3. I say no to violence. I say no to hate speech. I say no to political intolerance. I say no to tribalism. I say yes to a prosperous Zambia. I say yes to a united Zambia. I say yes to a peaceful Zambia. One Zambia, one nation. I choose peace because I am Zambian.

0: old is actually beyond pressing shift keys. It's beyond shaving machines. It's beyond reversing a cancerous disease. Being bold is coming to the understanding that the harvest is more than plenty, but those willing to put in the work are few. Turn quickly to the book of Matthew, past 28 chapters and come to verses 19 and realize the mandate is to look at the world and all its nations and say to ourselves, therefore, I'll go too. I'll go and love my neighbor enough to want to see them in heaven. I'll go and be compassionate enough to share the gospel with no fear end. I'll remember that persecution must be for his name's sake, because I'm grafted in. To God, we kids are namesakes. The practicality requires me to step into faith. Convos to point to the true source in the Bible to pronounce the gospel. I share my testimony to shame the past and the accusers thereof. I share the message of his goodness, and it is to church I invite you. I step into prayer and offering daily support to the brethren, being a good example of righteous standing to all my sisters, and then realize that it's time we disciples went out to disciple others, to disciple the world into getting to know the God of the Bible. So go ye into the world and share his word boldly. The call is to engage culture for his glory.
1: Our mission is to empower and equip believers for the Great Commission by delivering godly and relevant content that speaks to each member of the family. 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

0: And that's Heaven's Call there with That's Trina featuring Heaven's Call with Mucheni Chenu. Before that, Dokas came through with Bayawe right here on Radio Christian Voice, right into the last hour of our special broadcast. My name is Patrick Muhau.
1: And I'm Jane Dunta Mwemba.
0: We are keeping you company all the way up to midnight as we get to hear from the Electoral Commission of Zambia regarding the official results that will be shared through the commission. Yeah. And of course, today, 13th of August, 2026, Zambia did go to the polls, and during the day, I think from 6 all the way up to 13 with Peter Botha and Temwani. So much was happening. We had correspondents calling in. We had members of staff from Christian Voice that were dotted in different parts of Lusaka sharing their experiences. And of course, George Faith, as well as Pastor Chiposhama, were on radio between 13 and 18 hours. I think that the chat with Jen, who is here, and we are keeping you company up to midnight. From midnight up to around 0 to so, our presence, Sanga, will be here.
1: Yes, what a day it has been. And it was good to hear different views from those of voting for the first time and those who have had a chance to vote before. But overall, it's been a day that has been filled with so much calmness, so much peace. And obviously, people in security, I think they were on top of things at various areas, Patrick. So far, so good. And we continue waiting from ECZ regarding the next update on what will happen if they have verified the results, not as at yet.
0: Amazing. And speaking of the summit, I think I shared with you that much of my day today was in Kawata constituency. I don't know if it's Kabibala, Chilenje. I did visit out of those places today. Yeah. And at every polling station that I went to, from Kawata and to Chilenje, where I ended up, there were police officers mining, making sure that there's peace, there's unity, really. And it was all calm. I think that was your case with where you voted from in Skanze.
1: It was. And I like how we had papers and, you know, with our letters. If your surname begins with M, go this side. If it's J, go this side. So there was so much order in terms of how you were lining up. So for me, I think I would say it's been a very peaceful election day or voting day or pause day, like you earlier mentioned. So we wait, and like what Patrick said, I think from now on, I think somewhere in the early hours of tomorrow, you hear different voices. That's praise as well as Sanga after midnight.
0: We're already here at the station, by the way.
1: They're already sharing notes.
0: Yes, and earlier on we mentioned that we'll be chatting with Angel Kasawu. Yes. He's on the ground, running up and down, but I think most likely he will have a chat with Sanga and praise after midnight, after Watchman. Yeah. Then they will have a chat and then wrap up everything. But between now and midnight, if anything comes up, definitely we'll be able to queue it in on radio. If you're working, good evening to you. Know that Radio Christian Voice is giving you live coverage as we really wait for official results from the Electoral Commission of Zambia, like we heard from the Chief Electoral Officer, Mr. Bran Kasaru.
1: Yes. So for now, we continue waiting for official results. And I know waiting is hard, Patrick. Waiting is really hard.
0: This is it, as reminded us to exercise patience.
1: Patience. And I think we need to wear, you know, our patience hats, or if anything, and just to wait. I know it's so much, you know, anxiety going on, nervousness going on. But I think the more we wait, and I think it will give us a bit of time to just to gather ourselves and wait for the very first official results coming all the way from ECZ.
0: Yes, we are on, remember, up to midnight.
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1: In Genesis, there was darkness upon the face of the deep, and the Spirit of God moved upon the face of the waters. The Spirit of God there is Ruach Elohim. He's the blast of God. He's the breath of God. He's the wind of God. The Lord is that Spirit. He is God. Ruach Elohim.

sofa. Without further ado, let me invite the Chief Electoral Officer to provide us with an update of where we are at the moment.

0: Thank you, Corporate Affairs Manager, and good evening, distinguished stakeholders and members of the press. The Electoral Commission of Zambia wishes to provide the second update on the conduct of the polls across the country as at 22 hours, today, Thursday, 13th August, 2026. This is the latest update from the last update that we gave at 1800 hours. Voting generally progressed well across the country. Most polling stations opened and closed at the prescribed times. By 20 hours, counting had commenced at most polling stations where voting had concluded. Polling stations that opened late remained open for the corresponding period required to compensate for the time lost. In some locations, a number of voters who remained in queues beyond 18 hours were allowed to cast their ballots in accordance with the applicable procedures. A few poll day instances to highlight. Voting was generally conducted in a peaceful atmosphere. However, there were a few instances that were recorded, including at Kawatila polling station in Bangalore constituency, Samfa district. Strong winds affected the temporary polling shelter and delayed opening of the station. The situation was subsequently managed and voting has proceeded. In Kawamba district, Pambashe constituency in particular, an incident occurred after a candidate brought a relative who was not registered at the polling station to vote. The incident resulted in unrest between 11 and 12 hours. But we are happy to know that calm was subsequently restored and voting continued. With those few highlights, I wish to conclude by indicating that the Commission has continued to receive, consolidate, and verify reports across the country on the status of polling, closure of polling stations, and commencement of counting. Further updates, which obviously will be tomorrow, will be provided as polling stations continue to transition into counting centers. I thank you.
1: Thank you. That's the update for this evening. Just quickly scanning the room to check in case we have any questions, points of clarifications. And do take note, we've got various speaking points in the audience, so just locate where the podium is. I'm seeing a hand at the back and another one here. So let's start. Just go to the podium and ask the question. Introduce yourself as well.
2: CEO, thank you very much for that brief update. My name is David Mvula. I'm the Executive Director for Common Grounds Network. There was an incident at the University of Zambia where the polling station was closed or reported to have been closed. But what was coming from that polling station is that there were some students who were eager to vote and were asking that they would be allowed to vote. I just want to seek your, maybe some clarification from your from yourself to just find out what has transpired in terms of that situation, if at all that polling station was opened or has been opened, and if it has not been opened, what will happen to those who need to vote. It is reported that they were there in good time and their colleagues who were still in the hostels were still finding ways to the polling station. But there was that interaction in terms of how they'll manage that situation for them to vote. So I just want to ask how that has been handled by the Electoral Commission of Zambia. Thank you.
1: Thank you, Mr. Mvula. Let's go to the other podium.
3: Thank you so much. My name's Ruth Ngoma, currently serving as the Commonwealth Youth Ambassador for Zambia, as well as a member of Common Grounds Network. So my question is, if there is a discrepancy between electrically transmitted results and the physical results document, which record takes precedence and how is the discrepancy resolved? I'd like to get that clarification. Thank you.
1: Thank you, Ms. Ngoma, for that question. I've seen a hand in front here. Okay, so two hands. May I request that you both proceed to the podium so that we can take your questions back to back?

0: Thank you very much. Good evening, Chief Electoral Officer and members of ECZ. My name is Peter Chanda, President of New Congress Party and an alliance partner for UPND. You said you will give the update tomorrow. We wanted to know the specific time that you are going to give us an update. We are already seeing some results being circulated on the social media, and I think our expectation for this night was that as you come at this hour, you are going to give us some of the results that have already been counted. So we need an update from you as to know where the results have been counted and verified so that the Zambian people are not misled. So basically, Chief Electoral Officer, we want to know what time specifically are you going to give us an update, or if that will also be an update on the elections, or it will be an update on the announcement of some results and the results both at presidential and all levels. I thank you.
1: Greetings, Enoch Luzio Tonga, Tonse Alliance. When is ECZ going to start giving us specific figures in as far as the results are concerned? When are we expecting figures tomorrow? Thank you very much.
2: Thank you, Pastor Chanda and Mr. Tonga, for those questions that have been asked. Let me just turn to the CEO to respond to the four issues, though I take note that the last two are somehow intertwined. They're speaking to when the commission will start releasing the figures in terms of the election results, but also the specific time for the next update. There was also a question from Ms. Ngoma who asked what happens if there's a discrepancy between is it electronically transmitted results versus the physical copy, but also the incident at the University of Zambia. Thank you. So the incident at the University of Zambia. Thank you.
3: Thank you so much. For the incident at the University of Zambia, Mr. Mvula, the commission, I wish to confirm that the commission did receive a report at from the University of Zambia, and to this effect did dispatch officers from head office to go and address the situation there. And as we speak, the officer

0: are yet to render a full report, but what I can speak to is a preliminary position that whoever needed to be procedurally facilitated to vote has been able to vote at the University of Zambia. But in terms of the detailed report, we will share that once we get that account from our officers. On the second question, you will recall that yesterday at the launch of the results center, the commission through the director ICT did make a detailed presentation on how the results management process will be handled. Now, I'll take you back to the procedure at the Totling Center. We will have computing equipment at the Totling Centers, which will be used to both capture the figures, but also scan the forms from the polling station. I'm speaking specifically in relation to the presidential election. Now, the documents that the returning officer will use to announce the presidential election result at the Totling Center will be a product of the computing system there, the results management system. So the results from the polling station will be totaled up upon being captured onto the results management system at the constituency center. So after that is done, a report will be printed from the system to, and among which is an announcement of the presidential election result. And it is those same results that will be electronically transmitted to head office, as well as a signed, copy of the, a scan of the signed copy of the announcement at the constituency center. Now, in the results management journey, as it were, every change, every capture of figures is done at the constituency level. All that will happen at head office is to verify and add up again for purposes of consolidating the presidential. So, in short, what I'm saying is we do not expect to see any discrepancy. And if, in the very unlikely event there is, that situation will be referred back to the Totling Center so that then that reconciliation can happen. Yeah. From Reverend Chanda, in terms of specific time, in light of circulation of some results, once again, please note that the results management process starts at the polling station. So immediately voting closes, the count commences, and after the count, results at the polling station are announced. Now, those results are in public domain, okay? But remember, they're results for a polling station. Now, the commission in this journey only comes in once all results for a constituency are received and verified at the constituency level and totaled up, and the returning officer announces at the constituency. Only then will the commission pick it up. The commission will not be announcing polling station results because that is done at the polling station level. So as the counting and announcements as polling stations progresses, the public will come across several of these results, but bear in mind the context that these are results from various polling stations in and of themselves do not give a full picture of a constituency. So it's only after all results from a constituency are consolidated, totaled up, and the returning officer has announced at that level, they then become available for the commission to announce at head office, and give the cumulative total when it comes to the presidential election. Now, from where we sit now, as we indicated, as of the 20 hours, most of the polling stations had transitioned into counting. Now, earlier on, we did indicate also that on average, the count takes around 6 hours because you're not just counting the presidential ballots. There are three other elections, the presidential ballots. There are three other elections to be counted. So we do not expect that they would have finished by now to count. And after that they are finished to count, then they would have to go to the respective constituency centers. So we will begin to see polling station results throughout the night. But at this point, we cannot give a specific time when the commission will give the first announcement when it comes to results. What we can assure you is that we will give regular updates, and the commission has committed that it will release the results in accordance with a timeline and ensure that that declaration is made within the 72 hours. So please rest assured that we will be with you together here at the National Results Center. And where we need to give an update, we will give an update. And when results are available, those will be announced. But also you can rest assured that during this window, you will not necessarily be totally in the dark because, as I indicated earlier, the announcement at polling station is in public domain, as well as the announcement at the constituency centers. I think that also addresses the last question in terms of when will the commission give us figures. Given the trends we have seen, we can begin to raise our confidence that tomorrow we should be able to share some results. Thank you.
1: Thank you, CEO. I'm just quickly looking around. So two hands just in that row. Please just go at the back where the podium is. The three of you together so that we can get the questions. Do remember to introduce yourself as you ask the question.
2: Good evening. Kasonde Mwenda from Tonse Alliance. Would not want to trivialize your answer. We really appreciate your communication. But being stakeholders, we feel it will be good if the responses you give are not that which are just pushed down us, but one that we can reasonably agree together, because giving us an answer that you will come when, I think it's unfair, because this is the middle of the night. We need to plan. Some of us have prepared to sleep here and wait. But if you make it all about you, about when you'll be ready, when you come, tomorrow can be even up to midnight tomorrow, it will still be tomorrow. So we would beg of you to consider our state here. We have to prepare what we are going to eat. Should we sleep here? Should we disband? Should we go home? And if we leave, then we hear in the middle of the night you came and gave some results. There are other people were representing. So we are begging you, in the interest of the people of Zambia, that give us timelines we can prepare and plan. Help us plan. We are not forcing you to give us dates and times which are unrealistic, but help us with information that we can use productively. Are we going to hear from you at 12 hours? So that we come back at 12 instead.

0: they could allow a polling station that had already been closed to be reopened for people to be to cast their votes. Thank you very much.
1: Good evening, CEO. My name is Wadia Nondo, a bona fide citizen of this republic. Sir, there is a picture that has gone viral on social media of a former member of parliament for Matero, who is Mao's Wadia Sampa, capturing himself inside the polling station. And earlier, in your address to the nation, you made mention to say it is illegal, it's a crime for anyone to do such a thing. My question is that, have you reported Mao's Wadia Sampa to the law enforcers for the law that he has broken? Thank you very much.
2: Thank you for those three questions and need for clarification. I'll request the CEO to respond to the issues.
3: Thank you so much for those questions. First from Mr. Mwenda, that I think in being not specific, my attention was drawn to the questions, and the questions related to results. So it is with respect to results that that response was given, to indicate that at this point, it is not possible to give a very specific answer to the stakeholders, that the commission will begin to announce the results at a particular time tomorrow. What I can indicate to the stakeholders here present and the nation through the media is that tomorrow morning we will have an update. There will be no announcement of results tonight. So we'll not expect anyone to spend the night here in the National Results Center, much as it is a very lovely place. But we will not have any announcements of results tonight. Tomorrow, if we get the results earlier, the brief, maybe the announcement of results itself. But otherwise, we will still, in the morning, mid-morning, give an update as to the receipt of results as we continue to monitor the count, rather the close and the count of votes at the respective polling stations around the country. The second question was in relation to the authority of the commission vis-a-vis voting times. Yes. So the electoral commission has the mandate to prescribe the voting times and where necessary, the required extension, as it were. You may wish to refer to Section 50, Section 50 of the Electoral Process Act for details over the same. The last question, I must honestly say I've not yet seen the picture in question. Nonetheless, what was stated earlier remains that the law is very clear around the disclosure of one's voting by way of capturing the picture and sharing that is an offense. So this photo in question or the information in question has not been brought to the attention of the commission yet. But I once again to repeat, it remains an offense to indicate, to do that which we highlighted earlier around disclosing how one voted by getting a photo of the ballot paper and sharing it publicly. Thank you.
2: Thank you very much, distinguished stakeholders, for having stayed with us up to this time. I can see my watch saying 0003. It's past midnight. And as CEO has indicated, we'll have another update tomorrow. at about

0: midday to provide the way forward on what will be happening in the course of the day, but more so specifically the areas of interest in terms of results. Let's keep following the Electoral Commission of Zambia Facebook page for the live updates, but more so other updates that the Commission will be giving from here. But also many thanks to the media teams from various media houses that have kept the nation updated. And even beyond the nation, I know we have international media. Thank you, and we'll see you tomorrow. Good morning.
1: And that was a press briefing from the Mlungushi International Conference Center being delivered by the Electoral Commission of Zambia. To be specific, we heard from the Corporate Affairs Manager, that's Patricia Luhanga, as well as ECZ Chief Electoral Officer, that's Mr. Brian Kasaro.
2: Mr. Brown.
1: Brown Kasaro, beg your pardon, just highlighting various issues that came up. One of them, it's the UNSA story that we've been following closely in the background. Of course, we had to wait for the commission to talk about it. Then we'll talk about it. Still, Patrick Muhau and Jen, we have to quickly wrap up this and allow the team to come through.
2: Yes. So I think from what he has just given us, that's Mr. Brown Kasaro, key issues whether they have reopened voting at UNSA, and he said that they are yet to receive a report from those who are on the ground after, you know, people are saying, no, they've reopened one of the polling stations out at UNSA. People are voting as of, can I say yesterday, because now we're into a brand new day. The other issue which he did raise or put to book is that what time are Zambians going to expect an update? And the most concerned was what time, like give us specific time, you know, is it in the early hours of tomorrow or midday? And from what ECZ has said through the chief electoral officer, said that we must have something midday come tomorrow, Patrick. And also the issue of social media, it keeps on, you know, coming into play, posting of your vote, you know, videos, and it keeps on coming and coming. But overall, Patrick, from what I picked after this update from ECZ, is that counting has begun, and it's still ongoing in other variants of the country. But ECZ will once again receive verified, and that's what they're going to give to the nations come tomorrow, probably by midday.
1: And just jumping on ECZ receiving, rather counting starting, I think we heard from the chief electoral officer emphasizing to say that Electoral Commission of Zambia gets to record from the constituencies.
2: That's a very polling, key point.
1: The polling stations will count. They'll count, but ECZ will only get from the constituencies, from Kawata constituency, Roma constituency, then all that goes to the commission. And something that was mentioned is that the commission did receive a report from the University of Zambia, and that officers were sent a detailed report to be given to the commission, and obviously they will give detailed details obviously in the next coming few days or so. But coming up, Praise and Sanga will be giving us some more details, and at some point Angel Kasa will join them. I think physical or via phone call is somewhere within Lusaka,
2: as he's going to be giving us a full wrap up of what has transpired, what has happened. When a lot of us, you know, did queue up just to cast our votes as we, you know, were up and about during Thursday from morning to late hours of 21. But Patrick, I think at this point we do transition, or we do hand over to Praise and Sanga for the next update as we continue giving you what's happening and what ECZ is giving us regarding verified results as we continue on RCV. Patrick, I think we need to go.
1: Yes, coming up, Watchman, and then Sanga and Praise will be here in the next 35 minutes or so. From me, Patrick Muhau and Jen Dunta, we are back on radio tomorrow between 18 and 20 and midnight, right?
2: Thank you. See you tomorrow, Patrick.
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4: 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I declare today that I submit.

myself as president to the Lordship of Jesus Christ. I likewise submit the government and the entire nation of Zambia to the Lordship of Jesus Christ. I further declare that Zambia is a Christian nation.

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0: The Watchman. Welcome to The Watchman, a time of prayer for Zambia. 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
2: Oh, speak.
3: Welcome to today's prayers. This is Reverend Joyce Mwanza, your fellow watchman, and I invite you to pray with me as we bring this great nation of Zambia before God. Zambia is a Christian nation, and Zambia is in covenant with God. 2 Chronicles chapter 7 verse 14 says, "If my people who are called by my name shall humble themselves and pray and seek my face and turn away from their wicked ways, then will I hear from heaven, will forgive their sin and heal their land." The land of Zambia needs to be healed. The land of Zambia need God's help. And we continue praying and calling upon the name of the Lord, who is a strong tower. When the righteous run into him, yes, they are safe. And we are safe in him. Today, we're going to pray for peace. We're going to pray for peace, the peace of God that, you know, surpasses human understanding. There's nothing that should be more treasured than peace. I tell you, you can have riches, you can have everything, but without peace, you won't enjoy them. Even if you have all the food, all the shelter, all the monies, all those things, without peace, you will never enjoy them. This is why we need peace. And as a nation of Zambia, we are known for peace, and this peace must prevail. Of course, we've been tried here and there to an extent where, you know, we would not be called a nation of peace, but I believe that we're a nation of peace. This nation has worked in the SADC, helping other SADC nations to gain independence. A lot of peace talks have taken place in this nation. It's a haven of peace, and it's going to continue to be a haven of peace. And this nation is a light. Yes, to others, a beacon of light to others. This is why we should be very careful as Zambians on what we do, what we decide on, and how we go about things, because we are more like a prototype of what is supposed to happen. And if you know, if you want to be a good example, you better live right. So we're looking for peace, and we'll look up to God. Psalm 21:21 says, "I will lift up my eyes unto the hills, from whence cometh my help. My help cometh from the Lord, who made heaven and earth. He will not suffer thy foot to be moved. He that keepeth thee will not slumber. Behold, he that keepeth Israel shall neither slumber nor sleep." We can say, "Behold, he that keepeth Zambia shall not slumber nor sleep." The Lord is thy keeper. The Lord is thy shade upon thy right hand. The sun shall not smite thee by day, nor the moon by night. The Lord shall preserve thee from all evil. He shall preserve thy soul. The Lord shall preserve thy going out and thy coming in from this time forth and even forevermore. I like this scripture. I like this Psalm 121. I prayed almost every day that, "Lord, I look up to you. I lift up my hands to you, from where comes my help." And every morning I say, "You, sun, you're not going to smite me by day. No, you, moon, you're not going to smite me by night." I always pray that. The other day we prayed concerning what took place on the 12th. That is the eclipse of the sun, full eclipse. And as I was reading this, I just remembered that on the 17th, there's going to be a partial eclipse on the 17th. This is a very rare situation where you have two eclipses in a month. Two of them, excuse me. Two. On the 17th, there's another one. And I warn you again, in case you missed that one, when such things happen, such a phenomenon happen, the Bible says in Psalm 19, the heavens declare the glory of God. Let me just read it so that you understand. The heavens declare the glory of God. Now, there's something that I want you to take note of. The heavens declare the glory of God, and the firmament shows his handiwork. Day unto day uttereth speech, and night unto night showeth knowledge. There's no speech, no language, where their voice is not heard. Can you imagine? During the day, what's there? The sun. So it's a day by day. It utters, the heavens utter speech, meaning the sun speaks. So when it speaks, it must speak that which the Lord orchestrated in the realm of the spirit concerning you to bring you seasons and days and weeks and the rest, and to bring sunshine on the crops that they grow so that you may bear fruit, to bring blessings upon mankind. The sun speaks, and the moon also, it brings knowledge. It reveals knowledge. It shows knowledge. This is why these evil people use the moon even to speak stuff to it. On such days when there's full moon, better pray. So when these constellations are shown, when they've reached a peak, the 12th was an eclipse, full eclipse of the sun, and then the 17th, partial eclipse, you should pray that there'll be no destiny change in your life, in your children's lives, in the life of Zambia. The enemy can use such a big day full of energy. These are energies to change the nation. I pray that you understand what I'm saying. He who has ears, let him hear what the Spirit of the Lord is saying through his word. Now we're praying for peace, and Zambia is not for peace. We're going to pray that peace continues in our nation. Peace continues in our nation. Peace is very, very important. Peace must prevail in this nation. Peace is what everybody wants. And we must have this peace. What does God say about peace? In Isaiah 26, verse 3, the Bible says, you keep in perfect peace whose mind is stayed on you because he trusts in you. Today, we're going to trust God. Today, we're going to bring our minds to stay on him, to focus on him, that he's our only help, he's our only guide, he's our only helper. When you do that, then the Lord is going to help you. But if your mind is stayed on other things, oh, my dear, forget. You will not have peace. Jesus said, my peace I leave with you. My peace I give you. Not as the world gives do I give to you. Let not your hearts be troubled, neither be afraid. The Lord has given us this peace, so take away fear. You know, before we pray, I'm just reminded of the dream I had on the 11th, early hours Yeah, the 11th. I was leading prayers. I've been leading prayers in the morning, online prayers. And then instead of starting them at the time, stipulated time I was given, I was late. Imagine, late, real late. I never even heard the alarm. I was late by about 20 minutes. Thank God for those that were leading before that. There was a prayer chain. So somebody took it up and I was woken up. But you know why I woke up late? I had a terrifying dream. Very terrifying. I dreamed a lot of Zambians were traumatized. They were suffering from mental issues like out of trauma, and they were troubled. I saw one of my friends saying, where is your mlamat? I've left him. I just need a break. I just needed to come and walk. And there was need for psychologists. And there was need for psychologists, not psychiatrists, but psychologists to help these Zambians that were lined up at a medical facility. And then they were asking me to be like a doctor. And I said, but what was I just see this doctor seated next to me said, just start asking them what the problem is. And then I'll tell you. So I took this person and I said, tell me, what's wrong with you? So what is troubling you? And this person said, it's this, that. So after I finished, this doctor said, I talked to this doctor. So what do I give this one? He said, okay, I'll attend to him, but I just want you to do the interviews and ask them, then I'll know what to give them. And when I woke up, I was so scared. I said, all those people having mental issues. Eesh. I'm telling you, I was so afraid. And I prayed. I said, Mwene Satna, Papa Tamusha Kwa Yesu Christo, Ngeni Avena Zambia, Tuichula Nemitima. He keeps in perfect peace whose mind is stayed on him. Let us make sure that our minds are stayed on God. So let us pray for this peace to prevail in the nation of Zambia. That anxiety will be taken away from us in the mighty name of Jesus. That none of us will be a casualty of anxiety, casualty of fear. Let us pray. Father, in the mighty name of Jesus, we thank you that you have not given us the spirit of fear, but of power, of love, and of a sound mind. A sound mind is our portion. A sound mind is our portion. And today we come to you, O God, looking up to you, O Lord. We lift up our eyes to the hills from where our help comes from. Lord, our help comes from you, O God, the maker of the heaven and the earth. You will not suffer our feet to be moved, O God. You who keeps Zambia, you will not slumber. Oh God, you who keep Zambia, you neither sleep nor slumber. Your eyes are upon us, oh God. Your eyes are upon us, Jehovah God. Oh Lord, you are our keeper. You are our shade upon our right hand. Indeed, the sun will not smite us by day. Yes, whatever the sun speaks, oh God, on Zambia, it is not going to smite the Zambians by day. The moon as it comes, oh God, it will not smite, Almighty Father, the Zambians by night, in the mighty name of Jesus. Oh Lord, preserve the Zambians. Preserve the Zambians, we pray. Preserve the Zambians from all evil, in the mighty name of Jesus Christ. Preserve us, oh God, from all evil, in the mighty name of Jesus Christ. Oh, bless our going out. Bless our coming in. Yes, the spirit of intimidation, we bind in the name of Jesus. The spirit of intimidation, we bind in the name of Jesus. The

of fear. We bind in the name of Jesus, for that's not what you've given us. You've not given us a spirit of fear, but of power, of love, and of a sound mind in the name of Jesus Christ. You have said in your word that do not be anxious about anything, but in everything by prayer and supplication with thanksgiving, let your request be known to God. And the peace of God, which surpasses all understanding, will guard your hearts and your minds in Christ Jesus. Oh Lord our God, we refuse to be anxious in the name of Jesus Christ. We refuse to be anxious. Oh, help us, Almighty Father, to have our minds be set on you in the mighty name of Jesus. We bring these prayers to you, oh God, prayers of supplication, oh God, and prayers of thanksgiving, oh God, thanking you, Jehovah God, that you are our peace, who has broken every wall of separation. You have broken, Jehovah God. Grant us peace, O God. Grant us peace, Jehovah God. We call upon the name of the Lord. The name of the Lord that is a strong tower. The righteous run into it, and they are safe. You have told us in your word that blessed are the peacemakers, for they shall be called the sons of God. Father, we pray, for peace, Almighty Father, in the lives of the Zambians, oh God, that will be peacemakers, oh God, and continue being peacemakers, oh God, in the name of Jesus Christ, that we may be called your children, oh God. We come against, oh God, evil perpetrators, oh God, that bring in, Almighty Father, confusion, that bring in trouble. In the mighty name of Jesus, we subject them to the judgment of God. We subject them to the judgment of God. We subject them to the judgment of God. In the name of Jesus. In the name of Jesus, oh, grant us peace, Almighty God. Grant us peace, Jehovah God, and help us to be the peacemakers in the mighty name of Jesus. Help us to be peacemakers, Jehovah God, in Jesus' mighty name. And help us, oh God, even to help those that have no peace, that we may show them the peace of Christ in Jesus' mighty name. In the name of Jesus, in the name of Jesus, in the name of Jesus, the Lord that calms the storms on the sea, you are the Prince of Peace. May you calm every storm. May you calm every storm, O Lord, in the mighty name of Jesus. Grant us the fruit of the Spirit, O God, where peace is one of them. For you have said the fruit of the Spirit is love, joy, peace. Peace, O Lord, is part of the fruit of the Spirit. And we desire to bear fruit, Almighty Father, 24/7, O God, to bear fruit, O God, all the time, O God, that your name may be glorified in the mighty name of Jesus. In the mighty name of Jesus. Oh, grant us peace, O Lord. Grant us peace, Jehovah God. Grant us peace, Almighty God. Oh, and help us, Almighty Father, to be peaceful people. People that shall bring peace and order in everything that we do. In everything that we do, Jehovah God. In the name of Jesus Christ. Oh, yes, Lord. Every wall of separation, we break in the name of Jesus. For you are our peace that has broken down every wall. Peace in our hearts. Peace in our families. Peace in our society. Peace in this nation of Zambia. We pray for peace, O Jehovah God. We pray for peace. Oh, calm the stormy seas, O God, that your people are going through. Calm, Almighty Father, the stormy seas that have arisen against your children in the name of Jesus. In Jesus' mighty name. Yes, as you spoke to the storm, you said, peace be still. We also say, peace be still. Peace be still. Peace be still in the name of Jesus Christ. Amen and amen. Thank you so much. May the Lord richly bless you. Peace is very important.
Peace is cardinal. Nezo selo Jesu shilalanda. Mwikala patalala, mwine apatalalika. If you want to live in a peaceful place, create that environment of peace. You yourself. So in other words, you're the key person to creating that peace or destroying that peace. But choose peace, because peace is very, very important. I mentioned at the beginning, you can have all the monies, you can have all the riches, but without peace. Alamutende ukankala mwe bantu lekendo ikatidiro mutende mwishinena kwa Yesu Kristo inchende shabulo mutende tabakwate ko benga. No planning, because they don't know what is going to happen next. Let us preserve the peace that God has given this nation in Jesus' mighty name. Well, this is where we come to the end of our program. Until tomorrow morning, this is Reverend Joyce Mwanza. Bye-bye. God richly bless you.

0: Good morning and welcome to the election day in review. And also, we are wrapping up the day. We just had the Watchman program there, as well as Patrick Mohau and Jane picking it up from 18 hours.
1: Yes.
0: And they passed it on to me. Praise Mashelipa. And I'm not alone this morning.
1: You almost said this evening, you know, thinking this is nightlight.
0: This is nightlight. You know, habits. My goodness me.
1: Yes.
0: How are you, man?
1: I'm good. How are you?
0: I'm great. How's been the day?
1: All right. Tiring at some point.
0: Yes.
1: But we voted. Thank God.
0: What time did you cast your vote?
1: Around 10. Oh, I went there at 8:30, stayed there till 11:30.
0: Yeah.
1: So that's like 3 hours,
0: that's
1: right?
0: That's not bad.
1: Yes, we voted from Nyumbayanga Primary School.
0: Amazing.
1: Yeah.
0: Look, we're going to be talking more about, you know, voting experience. Obviously, me and Sanga Tembo catching up. We've been in different parts of the city, you know, during the day. And also, would love to hear from you as you are home. But also, in just a moment, we will be speaking to Angel Kasawo, our reporter, who is actually at the University of Zambia currently, just to get an update of what the day has looked like. And obviously, ECZ also has issued an announcement of what is happening tomorrow at 8 o'clock. But we'll be getting all of this in just a moment from our feud reporter, Angel, who's actually in the feud.
1: Definitely.
0: All right. So we break. We'll be right back in just a moment. Do stay with us, even as we continue wrapping up the day together. And we're actually starting the day together.
1: Definitely.
0: Yeah. So as we continue to start the day together, do stand by as we speak with Angel

0: sometimes feel like everything is meaningless, like every day is just spent in vain.
1: To be honest, that's how I felt before I had a personal relationship with Jesus Christ. So I completely get you.
0: Oh yeah?
1: It's impossible to find true meaning apart from our Creator. You know, God created us for a purpose, but we can only find it when we are in a relationship with Him.
0: That sounds amazing. But where do you even begin to have a relationship with a God you can't see?
1: Listen, God has revealed Himself to us in many ways. You find Him in nature, that's His creation. You find Him in His Word contained in the Bible. And you find Him through Jesus Christ, His Son, that He sent to die for us. You know, God loves you so much and is ready to reveal Himself to you if you let Him in. I'm actually glad that you've asked these questions.
0: Wow, that's amazing. How do I let Him in?
2: Life's too short and precious to live without purpose. Be that friend who leads someone to Christ. Radio Christian Voice, your home since 94.
3: 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We are doing our election update and basically just reviewing how the day has been. And right now we have Angel Kasabo with us.
4: Mr. Kasabo, how are you?
5: Good morning now. I'm doing well, and how are you guys in the studio?
4: We're doing great.
3: We are doing great, Angel. You've been the busiest man from Radio Christian Voice today.
4: Yes. Still up and down.
5: Of course, trying to. But I've also been listening to you guys at the studio, and you guys have been doing a very, very good job.
3: Nah, we thank you. The success is because of our guy on the ground.
4: Where are you right now, sir?
5: Alright, so right now I'm at the University of Zambia, UNZA, our polling station. This is where I am currently, and voting, I beg your pardon, not voting, counting is still ongoing right here at the University of Zambia. I don't know if you're able to get some of the names that are being mentioned in the background. That's just practically the results, counting of the ballot papers. So that's where I am currently at the University of Zambia polling station.
4: Okay, did
5: the...
4: Okay, did the polling station just reopen? We saw an update. Would you like to confirm that?
5: Hello, are you get me?
4: I just asked the question, did the polling station just reopen? We just saw an update.
5: So there was a lot of news going around, especially on social media.
4: Yes.
5: With regards to this polling station, that it closed and had reopened. So I had a conversation with one of the presiding officers that put context to the issue.
4: Mm-hmm.
5: And the issue is that this particular polling station opened at 06:30. So they opened at 06:30, but word went round that they're going to close at exactly 18 hours. So apparently, the main entrance was closed at 18,
4: mm-hmm.
5: and it was from that particular moment that, you know, some sort of interruptions

0: some sort of interruptions happen because the students were still on the line and also other people had worked from UNSA or the line. The concern was, look, you people opened at 06:30, so you should close at 18:30.
1: Okay.
0: So at that particular moment at 18, it was closed, and then it reopened.
1: Oh, just to allow for the 30 minutes, okay.
0: Just to allow people that were on the line to vote, and because they needed to close at 18:30 as opposed to 18 hours. So this is what happened at the University of Zambia, contrary to reports that it closed, then reopened because maybe some students didn't vote or maybe some voters didn't manage to cast their vote. But according to the presiding officers here that I talked to, more than three of them, they did confirm the same, that it was closed at 18. But because of that 30 minutes, they said, look, let's reopen this, but also people on the line. So let's just ensure that everybody votes. So this is what happened here at the University of Zambia.
1: Thank you for that confirmation. What would you say is the general mood around there right now?
0: General mood around here, of course, people, you know, they're counting right now. I've seen some people outside, majority of them students, waiting for whatever sort of results that they may get from here. Of course, there's a little bit of excitement outside the polling station. Inside, it's all numbers. It's all numbers that we're getting. And, you know, ballots being counted.
1: Okay. Are you able to tell whether we'll get any sort of update in terms of final results from that end?
0: Final results, from what I have seen, I should think maybe after six, because there's quite marked papers that are yet to be counted. The University of Zambia is quite a big polling station. Quite a huge number of registered voters here. So, and I think, like we gave an update in the previous session, it's also about accuracy as opposed to speed.
1: Yes,
0: some level of speed has to be there when counting, but of course it has to be, you know, there has to be some level of accuracy. So, I should believe results perhaps maybe would start trickling in maybe at 6, and that's from this polling station. But as we speak right now, ballot papers have still been counted.
1: Okay. Are you still there? And if so, up to what time?
0: Well, I'm still here for quite some time. I'm not really sure. I cannot tell you specifically what time I'm going to be out, absolutely, to visit another polling station. But I'm still here, also part of, you know, observing and seeing how votes are being cast. So I'm still here.
1: Thank you so much. Thank you.
0: All right, thank you. Maybe just we could do a quick wrap-up of the day and perhaps maybe some of the announcements that have come through from the Electoral Commission of Zambia. Just minutes ago, there was a press meeting by the Chief Electoral Officer, Mr. Brown Kasara, that has announced that the Commission, in as far as the Commission is concerned, today or this early morning, perhaps maybe between now and 8, no results are going to be announced from the Commission.
1: Okay.
0: So the Commission said they will announce results a little bit later in the day, but they did not give the time. So I'm probably thinking throughout this morning, results are going to be announced from the Electoral Commission of Zambia. Expect the Electoral Commission of Zambia to come through with my prediction is maybe after 10 or after 10. But as far as we're concerned, the Commission has clarified that no results for this particular early morning. Then also the Commission has just informed the nation that the elections were held generally in a peaceful and orderly manner.
1: Yes.
0: But of course, before that, the Commission also had a press briefing to acknowledge that some polling stations across the country delayed to open due to logistic challenges. The University of Zambia, one of them. That's the reason why we had all opening and closing. So they've attributed this delay in some of these polling stations to open due to logistics by the Commission. The first police station that I went to, you would be interested to know, Sanga,
1: yes,
0: was opened after 6, at about 6:18. That was the first police station in Matelo. And also other police stations that we did visit during the course of the day, they did acknowledge that, look, we opened others after 6:30. But there was one issue in Ngombe constituency of Roma, where the police station opened at 9:00. Due to also logistics, but also they had some interruptions with the voters there. And that particular police station closed after 21. I just confirmed with the presiding officer that it closed after 21, at about 21:20. That's the time when Ngombe PTS police station did close. Generally, the commission seems to be happy so far. No pockets, no youth violence that we could report of. But of course, there were interruptions with the opening of the police stations, and the commission has acknowledged and attributed this to logistics issues that the commission, of course, needed to sort out. Yeah, but otherwise, one other issue perhaps that a lot of people who want to have something conclusive is the voter turnout. Mm-hmm. Voter turnout is very important for every electoral process. Now, preliminary, you know, suggestions indicate that recorded some low voter turnout, especially in the urban areas. After, I think, the entire constituency, we saw, low voter out, but it's too early to conclude because the results are still pending. And sometimes votes cast, total registered number of voters in a particular constituency, that's when we're going to have something conclusive. If this particular election, we had low voter turnout,
1: okay.
0: But indications when you have conversations with the presiding officer saying, one police station in my constituency, where the presiding officer said, look, we've got 900 ballot papers, only 300 have been used, and this particular stream is closing, this particular police station is closing, because, it's time up. So, yeah, talking of perhaps close to 500 ballot papers that were not used for a particular police station. So already that sort of gives you,
1: a picture
0: on how this is going to be classified. It's going to be classified as low voter turnout, or perhaps decent or high voter turnout.
1: Oh, okay. At least we are glad to hear that there was compensation done in terms of the polling stations that opened late, like the one you just stated, which closed at around 21:00, which is a good thing.
0: Yes, most.
1: That's really considerate. Is there anything else, yeah, Mr. Kasabo?
0: To urge Zambians to continue to remain calm. I know meaning through from different polling stations. But of course, one thing that we also have to know is that those results, when they come in, they have to be added with, other results from the first polling station, then you'll come up with a final result. So also, just to remain patient and calm. These are elections, very, very important democratic process that we have to go through. But we shouldn't be enemies even after elections. I'll tell you one thing, Sanga.
1: Yes, sir.
0: At every position that I've been to, political parties are sending their representatives. These representatives are there, the election are observers, seeing how the voting process is going, but also they are there. And if there's something that I've seen is that they are coexisting.
1: Mm.
0: They're having good conversations. They are showing that, that oneness. So if election observers that are different by political parties are sure in these polling stations, it's also an appeal to Zambians, to be one at the end of the day. We may belong to or support different political parties, but the fact remains is that we are Zambians. So the first Zambians will become political parties. So just an appeal lastly, of course, to Zambians to remain, let's remain united, let's remain loving, even as we wait for the Electoral Commission of Zambia to announce the official results.
1: Okay, which you said could be possibly after 8.
0: Yes, after 8, but I'm thinking, looking at perhaps maybe how, as you know, how they have progressed with those.
1: Thank you so
0: after
1: much.
0: 9 to this. But the commission did not really state what time.
2: Angel, we seem to be losing you. Are you still with us?
0: Yes, I'm actually here. Are you able to get me?
2: Oh, now we're able to get you loud and clear.
0: Yes.
2: Angel, I know we have to let you go, even as you observe what is happening, the vote counting that is happening at UNSA. I believe you are likely to move to another location just to also maybe just see what is happening there. And in terms of us here having a conclusive update with what's happening with votes being counted. But thank you so much, Angel, for this update so far and the day in review. I'm mostly happy to hear that, you know, we've not experienced lots of or rather pockets of violence in most of these polling stations. So it's a good sign. It's the message that we keep sending to fellow Zambians to remain calm, to remain peaceful, even as we wait for results. So Angel, we'll be looking forward to hearing from you. And once again, thank you so much for this update.
0: All right, thank you so much, Prince and Sanga, and you have a
2: you have a good one too.
0: Thank you.
2: All right, Angel Kasabo there, Sanga Tembo. Angel Kasabo there, all the way from the University of Zambia. Perhaps you'd want to weigh in on one or two things that, you know, he is sharing with us.
1: Yeah,
2: in terms of the update,
1: he'll need to get some rest really soon. He's been running around the whole day
2: since
1: but
2: morning.
1: One notable thing,
2: yes, sir,
1: I can really point out from what he said,
2: yeah,
1: was the fact that from the polling stations he's been to, there's been election monitors,
2: yeah,
1: like from political parties, different representatives who are actually at peace while they conduct this monitoring, which is a good sign. And he also compared that to us, the general public, how we need to be patient while we wait for these results to just start coming out.
2: Mm.
1: That patience and being at peace and just being generally kind to one another.
2: Yeah.
1: Is what we expect if the monitors themselves are cordial with one another and are relating well with the polling agents.
2: Mm.
1: What are we to do?
2: Yeah.
1: But be patient and just be at peace.
2: Mm.
1: Because at the end of the day, we are one people
2: and
1: peace comes before any kind of politics. That's what I picked out. I wonder what you picked out.
2: Indeed, you know, also, I'm just glad to hear, you know, the report from ECZ,
1: yes,
2: you know, reporting saying it's been calm. The mood has been peaceful, and you know, it comes back even for us as a nation, what we've been praying about.
1: Yes,
2: we shift from just praying about it, but to actually acting it, being doers of what we are preaching. Because sometimes people preach things that they're not doing, but it's amazing for me to see the ECZ report on the fact that there is calm and there is peace. This is what we can describe the 2026 general election mood as being, right? It's been calm, peaceful. And even as we await you know, the announcement of results in various parts of the country, just like what Angel earlier alluded to, it's not one polling a station where results are being picked and then they're announced. Obviously, they have to be consolidated with other polling stations. And so this calls for calm. The same way we went to the polls, we voted, we decided on the ballot. Mm-hmm. And now we call for calm and peace as we wait for the announcement of results. Obviously, you know, Angel's prediction, it could be after 9, considering, you know, some logistical issues that we saw yesterday in some parts of the country. So again, the message is, let us remain calm, Let us remain peaceful.
1: Mm-hmm.
2: We are Zambians first, before anything else.
1: And I also like one other thing that he said earlier on,
2: yeah,
1: alluding to the fact

0: fact that we need accuracy before speed.
1: Yes.
0: So let's just wait, be calm, and wait for the official results to start flowing in from the ECZ.
1: Look, it's only 2 minutes before we hit top of the hour. One.

0: There was a time when life felt like an uphill climb. Bills piling up, relationships breaking down. It all seemed too much, but then something changed. I found peace, not from the world, but from God. If you're struggling, I've been there, and I want you to know you are not alone. Let me tell you how Jesus transformed my life.
1: Sometimes the best way to evangelize is by simply sharing your testimony. Share your story with someone today and let us know how it goes. Share Jesus boldly.

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2: Sometimes the hardest person for you to forgive is the one you see in the mirror every day. It's time for you to get free.

0: didn't get it right the first time.
1: I forgive me.
0: But God has already forgiven you.
1: I forgive me.
0: Now it's time for you to forgive yourself.
1: I forgive me.
0: Don't let who you were interfere with who God's allowing you to become.

0: Can She? That's the title of the song fading off in the background by Chile Shebualia. It's 17, no, make that 18 minutes gone after 1 in the morning. I and Mr. Sangatembo are doing the graveyard shift this morning.
1: Yes.
0: Because we have to review the day and also pray with one another for calm and peace as we await the official announcement of results. And you know, Sanga, one thing I would love to say to our dear listener awake at this time is I know that we spend quite a lot of time on social media pages. Mm-hmm. Almost each one of us will at one point just, you know, go to the internet, scroll through just to see what's happening there.
1: Yes.
0: But it is very important that as we go through these social media pages, we are following pages that are
1: verified
0: and they're sharing information that is accurate and credible. So make sure that your sources are credible. Just a moment ago, we had a story that's trended about the University of Zambia
1: reopening the polling station, which wasn't the case.
0: So just make sure that, you know, the pages you're following are giving you accurate information. And even you that is running these pages, there's a temptation, you know,
1: do it for numbers.
0: Exactly. Exactly. So please ensure that you do the right thing. Ensure that you do not mislead people. You do not mislead anyone.
1: It's a very sensitive period.
0: Yeah.
1: We need to keep calm and be at peace.

0: ensure we need to keep calm and be at peace and ensure we're following verified pages that are giving legit news, like the ECZ page.
1: Yeah.
0: Yes.
1: Or you follow the RSCV page or the channel.
0: Exactly.
1: And you get news that is credible, news that is accurate, news that is on time. So the last update we had
0: was from Mr. Angel Kasawa.
1: Mr. Angel Kasawa, yes.
0: Just coming from Unza, who stressed that it's more about accuracy than speed. And that's why we're waiting on the ECZ to come through with official results. Should be after 9.
1: Yeah.
0: Somewhere after 9.
1: Somewhere after 9. So calm. We remain calm.
0: We remain calm.
1: Well, for us, we'll be saying bye in just a moment. But before we go, let's listen to Marvin Sapp, who says there is none like you. Stay with us.
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0: rather than being in relationship with God, we want God to be a resource who is more like Siri than he is like a savior.
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Yeah.

0: Let the earth be glad. Let the distant shores rejoice. Clouds and thick darkness surround him. Righteousness and justice are the foundation of his throne. Fire goes before him and consumes his foes on every side. His lightning lights up the world. The earth sees and trembles. The mountains melt like wax before the Lord. Before the Lord of all the earth, the heavens proclaim his righteousness, and all peoples will see his glory. Oh, we want to see your glory, God. Oh, God, we want to...
1: Like every day is just spent in vain.
2: To be honest, that's how I felt before I had a personal relationship with Jesus Christ. So I completely get you.
1: Oh, yeah?
2: It's impossible to find true meaning apart from our Creator. You know, God created us for a purpose, but we can only find it when we are in a relationship with Him.
1: That sounds amazing. But where do you even begin to have a relationship with a God you can't see?
2: Listen, God has revealed Himself to us in many ways. You find Him in nature, that's His creation. You find Him in His Word contained in the Bible, and you find Him through Jesus Christ, His Son, that He sent to die for us. You know, God loves you so much and is ready to reveal Himself to you if you let Him in. I'm actually glad that you've asked this question.
1: Wow, that's amazing. How do I let Him in?
3: 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Be that friend who leads someone to Christ. Radio Christian Voice, your home since 94.

0: Mashalupa.
1: Yes, sir.
0: We're here. Finally,
1: we are here. and we have to say bye.
0: It's been good.
1: Because Angel, Christabel, Margaret, they need to sleep now.
0: They definitely need
1: to. Yeah, it still is a long and busy day ahead with, you know, votes being counted.
0: Definitely.
1: And obviously today it will be characterized by a lot of announcements of votes
0: results.
1: Because obviously by the time it's 6, 7, or 8, most voting or counting would have been done, and so we are just waiting for the announcement of
0: results.
1: Yes,
0: it's
1: sir.
0: About to get really busy for us.
1: Indeed.
0: Time we hear it's recaps,
1: yeah,
0: and more updates and reading numbers.
1: Yeah,
0: pray for us.
1: We pray for you as well, and We implore you to continue praying for the nation, and we shouldn't just say we are going to pray, but we should actually rise up to the challenge and pray.
0: Be kind to one another.
1: Mm, but for now, from and pray.
0: Be kind to one another.
1: Mm, but for now, from us, it's good morning.
0: Good morning.